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And me and Vector are cool, even though we don't chat on the daily. Look at Young Six coming for the goddamn C, man. That pain me. And my guy Luce, he got the Jordan

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2: We don't show, yes. I mean, we never show.
1: Oh. We say we never show.
2: Feel like say we never show. We no, don't show.
1: We
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0: All right, good morning. Welcome on top Una Kukuruku Parade inside Una Wake Up Show. This bang, bang, jing, jing, banteous morning. Watch 1 minute on top 5 o'clock. Ah, Una de de de.
1: Wake up,
0: yes, with the approach are like market man and market woman.
1: Yes.
0: Like bye guy bonjoya.
1: Bye Gary.
0: Bye Gary.
1: Sister, come bye Gary now.
0: Oh shoreke, shoreke, shoreke.
1: Come bye Gary.
0: Oh shoreke, shoreke, shoreke. Now show the okay be that. Oh shoreke, shoreke. No, be only sure. All right, we don't show on top Una Wake Up Show, and we're there for inside the Zanga of Kukuruku Parade time. Good morning, everybody. This bang bang jim jim morning. Uno day for inside Kano, Jigawa, Abuja, Kaduna, Lagos, Plateau, Oshun, Katsina, Sokoto, Jigawa.
1: You don't call Jigawa before.
0: No, I no call him.
1: You call him.
0: You mean, call you him. Sure? You sure?
1: You call him. You don't call him before.
0: All right. So I don't leave him. Kogi.
1: Mm-hmm. And now you dey talk.
0: Gombe, Bauchi, Taraba, Adamawa, Borno. Everybody where they hear us this morning, plus including the people when they hear us on top.com with the talu. Now, good morning this morning. If
1: yes,
0: you hear with voice, it means say you don't wake up. So therefore, carry yourself and come off of bed. As it be, now another new day and Friday. Did they say, thank God it is Friday.
1: Thank God it's Friday.
0: Number 8 day for inside May 2026. Aboki, the area father reporting for duty this bang bang jinji morning.
1: Yes, so that's Abigail day here reporting for duty this sumptuous morning. Me, I don't carry myself come. I don't know about him, but I don't come. And I day here today to give you better musicology, better gist, better waiting again, better informate and everything where you need. Make your Friday and your weekend make it sumptuous. If you know me well, you gonna say Friday now one of my best days, because it just shows say omo weekend have show.
0: Okay, you like weekend?
1: Yes.
0: Because you don't like weekday?
1: I like weekend. I don't say because I don't like not work day.
0: But you see they work for weekend.
1: Yes, I they work for weekend, funny enough. But
0: so
1: then I like weekend.
0: Why you like weekend?
1: I just like weekend because it just
0: because
1: signifies...
0: me, I like Monday pass.
1: No, I don't like Monday.
0: Because weekend is too long for me.
1: I think I like the weekend. Even though my weekend, they always be very, very busy.
0: Maybe because I they like work. I like work. Hi, I like work.
1: Abi?
0: What? Check me. I like
1: but
0: work.
1: But it's good to like work, actually.
0: I know some people don't like work. They just like soft work. Life.
1: I like the two, Sha.
0: You like work and you like soft life. You cannot serve two masters. Anyway, on top the waka this morning, we there for inside the Zanga of Kukuruku Parade. And inside the Zanga of Kukuruku Parade, we go tell Una waiting with Gramule. Been don't talk, but sharply we they come.

0: sinadarin dangwace classic an yi shi ne musamman domin ya baiwa girkin ku mafi dadin dandano da kuma kanshi mai tsangaya ku martaba girkin ku da sabon sinadarin dangwace classic
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0: Yes, so 95.1 was Obia FM Kano, your Chukwuma station. This song, not to remind you. So, yes, so we don't reach Friday. We don't work out from Monday, Tuesday, Wednesday, Thursday, Friday. Now we don't reach so. And you know how it be now, the weekend, now time for you to unwind. Now, we think people will call that one. That one missing, now make you relax. Even though some people not going to still relax. Anyway, but anyhow, where your Friday take go, make you know, say, you go still. Baba God will still bless your handwork. Things go still go for you as you want them. Hopefully, inside this month of May. Make you know, say today also, now the number 8th day of May 2026. And if you check your agogo, you go see, say 51 minutes. Now you don't carry body come on from the hour of 5 o'clock. This bumptious morning. And we there for Kukuruku.
1: Yes.
0: This early morning.
1: Inside Kukuruku parade this morning, waiting one follow. Tell you, be say, no matter the matter, we know, say your salary is small. We know say your business not the worker as it's supposed the worker, but anyhow it gets something where you guys do, and that's something be say no matter waiting happen, you guys learn to save even if not small.
0: Yes,
1: you guys learn to invest even if not small, because you get what in they call rainy day na day where rain they fall. So and then the rainy day means say you go just enter inside one wiggy. And then, trust me, nobody go answer you.
0: Nobody at all.
1: So you go fall back to your saving. So, people go argue, say, how much be my salary? I don't already use money, pay school fees. I don't do this one, do that one. But how life be say, anything where you get, everything where you get, no be everything day for belle, no be everything day for chopping. Even if not 1%, even if not 10%. According by your alacritus, even if na 10,000 you get, you feel they save 500. In fact, you feel they save 200. But say you no get saving at all. That in is dangerous. Because you go see, say you don't enter inside Bigi and nobody they answer you.
0: Yes, and you can't be like say everybody just they.
1: Yeah, so you go begin the reasons. I say everybody wicked.
0: Everybody wicked.
1: No.
0: Meanwhile,
1: people don't
0: actually budget their money.
1: Everybody don't plan in money. Even if the reason say the person get money, no be your own.
0: Even if you go allow person see you finish for this life, no make person see you finish because of money.
1: They will pay you.
0: Where you know say, if say you take some steps, if you don't come out, that see finish.
1: Now the truth be that too. Now the truth be that.
0: If I come out, because the see finish they pay pass. For now, when I know. Now the see finish of money.
1: Yes, and then you also go make enemy for yourself. How? Because I come meet you now, say help me with money. And you know Congri help me with money. And I reason say you get the money.
0: Yes. You I reason go now because
1: begin
0: you know
1: the
0: know.
1: Vex with you. No,
0: even if you
1: know,
0: if
1: some
0: they
1: of them, they go still know, they go still see them. But my money, now my money.
0: Yes.
1: Now me they plan my own money. So you to plan your own money.
0: Yes, now me they work hard for my money.
1: Yes, so. Because you know, not be everything you go chop. You know, go chop everything, even if not small. In fact, even if not every day you decide to save 50 naira.
0: Yes,
1: so. Or even 100 naira.
0: Yes, but say at
1: every time you don't get anything to fall back to. Now we give you that. I remember many years ago when we do one challenge for inside Wazobi FM, where everybody can't get Asusu, and we say make everybody. So I say no go bust in Asusu, no go break up until December 24. And that's what we do. Some people make sure say they do it like that, because I also do them. I remember that time too, Ajabo do them. Everybody do them. And when I break my own, because my own, I think I did keep like 2,000 every day. And we even tell them that and say, no be say you get the money where you want to keep every day. But if, for example, I keep 10,000, I know,
0: you
1: say I cover 5 days.
0: Yes,
1: I don't cover
0: 5 days.
1: So, because all this chicken change, we say you don't go buy something small change, then a chicken change. No, go drop them inside. I remember that year I get like 600 and something thousand, like 600.
0: Imagine
1: 40,000 and something. Yeah, so, and everybody, different people don't get different money because of waiting then save. So, no matter waiting, you go just get one small pungulu. You go just squeeze something,
0: May
1: drop inside.
0: Drop.
1: You not go know when the thing. Go come, or what they call a handy. You not go know when it go come.
0: You not go know exactly when it will come like that. If you decide to save 1,000 naira every day for 365 days, that one means say you get 365,000 naira by the end of the year.
1: Yes.
0: Which will be plenty money.
1: No, not plenty money, but serious when you save 1,000, you no go resemble money.
0: Yes, you not go resemble money. But if you just say, might just they put the 1,000 they go, just they put them, just come on your mind for there every day. You feel they put that like that. Even get some, you know, bank apps where if you help you, if it's use some kind of savings plan, where we say they go, they come out the money for you. They go, they remove
1: them. Yeah, where they call remittance.
0: Yes.
1: Every other day,
0: every day, if you just they come out your 1,000.
1: Land somewhere. You
0: keep on somewhere.
1: Inside one account where you don't get ATM.
0: ATM.
1: You know if you do online banking.
0: You know if you do anything.
1: Yes.
0: You just get that one there. So if it do that kind of one, it will also fit help you. Maybe as at the end of the day, you will get something where you say, okay, anyhow, it seems bad for me. I get something to fall back to.
1: Yes. And we go take that challenge from now, at least. The year don't reach May. So we go take them reach the ending of the year. Make sure say they keep something, and even if now Adachi, you and your people they do small contribute here and there.
0: So.
1: But now people where you feel trust.
0: Very important.
1: I remember one year where I enter Adachi. Now every time when you reach my turn, the thing goes scatter.
0: Kai.
1: No, but I can't change the approach. Oh. That time because I they always like take second to the last. Or last.
0: Oh.
1: But when I see, say, if the team nearly reach second to the line, it goes scatter, I say, mba. I know
0: now you go be first.
1: Anyone will call me to do Adachi. If I know be first or second, I know they do. at all. So, no give your money to somebody. We go chop your money anyhow.
0: Yes,
1: now, the message we will carry give you this morning, say, learn to save small, or learn to invest small.
0: Yes.
1: Whichever one you feel do, learn to do them. Now inside Kukuruku Parade, when the time reach 6 o'clock, we go into Tori for town. Then 6:45, now time for early Momo Tori. We go look the front of Tori paper by 7 o'clock, and then we go ask you what in the happen for your Zanga on top area gist. From 6:15 go reach 7:15 go reach 8 o'clock, and then we go enter inside as it is hot. And if as it is hot today, now your own. Now your own edition of As It Hot. So you go tell us waiting don't hot for your side, or waiting don't hot for inside the paper when we carry throughout the week. On top Kukuruku Parade now we day for inside the Zanga of Wazubia FM. And on top the wise words of wisdom from we grandmama this morning. Grandmama say make we tell everybody this morning. Say this custard where you they see. Custard where they see. Now ordinary pap when go school.
0: Finish.
1: So the difference between packaging.
0: Just packaging.
1: Now packaging.
0: Kawaii.
1: The difference between custard and pap. They say pap. Custard na pap when go school.
0: Finish.
1: Packaging. Whether they put her inside rubber or they put her inside sachet. They even say you don't go school.
0: Anywhere where they sharp put them.
1: Yes.
0: He just go school.
1: If not, waiting be custard. The same purpose, custard and pap they serve. So custard na pap when go school. So live na packaging.
0: Just packaging. It just be like as you dress fine, so finish.
1: No, you too, you dress fine. Finish. And they look, you know, they package.
0: As you just package.
1: They package.
0: Now only this package where you package.
1: You even get pride because it's a package. And you know, say now Friday, so now why we wear native? Somebody been there ask me throughout the week, why they wear shirt tie? I say, yes.
0: Now package.
1: I say, now banking, now bank, you they work.
0: No be bank.
1: I say, now my office.
0: Yes.
1: Yeah, so I got just arrange myself as I supposed be. Anyway, try safe and just know say custard do na pap when enter inside school.
0: Yeah.
1: Packaging.
0: They just package.
1: Package.
0: No be anything.
1: You see say don't package. Package.
0: I'm
1: going
0: to do now.
1: Yeah.
0: See, again another thing about packaging. If you want to talk about packaging for that custard level, but your business where you do. Na packaging and they sell and pass the quality of the business.
1: End of matter. And they tell you say end of matter.
0: Talk.
1: Because you feel they do what in everybody they do, but they do your own different.
0: Now that packaging now they sell them better than any other thing. The thing will make you feel say another person, this person a luxury business, say now all this big man business. Now packaging.
1: Yeah.
0: just packaging.
1: Some people they put akara for inside leather. Yes. Some people they put her inside newspaper.
0: And some people go carry and put inside takeaway.
1: Yes. I remember say that time did they give us did they sell us akara for inside cement paper?
0: Yeah.
1: Cement. And you know, say we know even reason that time. Cement. But even the newspaper, where did they find the newspaper from?
0: You don't even know where it come from, sir.
1: Some now for inside people CV.
0: Yeah.
1: Past question paper.
0: So
1: you see, say anybody went don't carry any small package.
0: Just put some. He go sell in market.
1: He go sell in market with prestige. Some they even put them for inside show glass.
0: Yes.
1: So you fee sell your popo for inside rubber, another person for inside show glass, another person. Now packaging.
0: Again, this story when I hear one time of somebody where be say, what should they do? Now say she go package akara inside of takeaway pack with pap for one side. She come carry and they go bank, go say.
1: I've been sharing one story with them one time. See, I with people where I go speak somewhere, where I go our office for Lagos, they come, they tell me, say, me go Lekki side from VI, go buy akara. I say, for what? Akara where I don't they chop all my life. So we go just drive. Yeah, enter.
0: They say, no.
1: This akara na akara, we go Harvard.
0: Uh-huh.
1: I say, no. They say, okay, we'll go buy them. Me, you can see. I go show you for my phone. I snap the package. If you see the packaging. The packaging of the akara.
0: Na packaging.
1: The packaging resemble, I say, na shawarma. If I pack the package and pass shawarma myself.
0: You see,
1: I go show
0: packaging.
1: You the packaging.
0: Na in sell that akara. Now why you go see, say, they go tell you, say, oh, yeah, go VI, go buy akara.
1: In fact, they say, the people, they queue.
0: Imagine.
1: People, they queue to buy the akara. The package akara.
0: Now, you know, say even if that akara no sweet, people go still buy it.
1: Yes, now.
0: Because first, get packaging.
1: Yes, the reason say it is very hygienic.
0: Yes.
1: Now, number one be that. Because if you see the way they package, I go to say, now, it pass akara. Because for akara packaging, they take finish work on top of the akara.
0: Yes.
1: And if you see the akara, it goes, no, say this akara is akara in.
0: Imagine.
1: Yes, it is akara in. I go show you the picture.
0: Oh, wow.
1: On top of this akara.
0: But just know, say, anyhow where your business be, make sure, say, you dey package well. Yes, make sure, say, you dey package well. And package yourself, too. Because the first person where they see before that business, now you.
1: You want sell akara, you dirty.
0: Ah.
1: You want sell akamu, they sell them for dirty, please.
0: Omo, you not settle.
1: They say neighbor.
0: Neighbor. the akara where you dey sell, eh? Try make you sell them with your packaging.
1: Yes.
0: If they see you.
1: At least your packaging maybe in a clean environment.
0: Yeah.
1: Because who won't go chop something for dirty environment?
0: Mm-hmm. Nobody wants anything like that.
1: Nobody.
0: All right. When we come back, we'll go enter inside of Tori for town this early momo, and we go give you some drinks so we don't go gather from the Sahara Desert. Nahim Gadaram.
1: From the Sahara Desert.
0: Yes. I don't know how it takes one, but you go inside bush, go bring that. You go inside bush, go bring that information. But no wahala, we come back.

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0: Still on, still we day on top 95.1 Wazubia FM. 7 minutes on top the hour of 6 o'clock. Now Friday, Friday na number 8 day for inside the month of May. May your month be good.
1: May amen. Our month continue to be good.
0: And amen.
1: And continue to be good.
0: Yes, ke.
1: And continue to be good.
0: Yes. And now the collabo of Sabi Gal, and the area father. And then we go just sharp look tourists them, small tourists them when they for inside town. And it be like say almost all the tourists them are from across Nigeria.
1: Yeah.
0: Because some we not be local people. Because we they speak Pidgin, no mean say we local.
1: Yeah.
0: So
1: yeah.
0: Widow accuses cemetery of burying husband in wrong grave. Somebody say burial na burial. But this widow, she don't carry the cemetery, the whole cemetery. Where they buried her husband, saying at the wrong grave. Now then take put the husband, because he get grave when she buy. As the husband died since November 30, 2025, she don't already arrange. As it be, they said devastated widow is suing cemetery after beloved husband was allegedly buried in wrong plot. And then Deborah Pola. And she they accuse the cemetery for inside New Jersey, for inside America. See, they bury her 69-year-old husband, in name na Allen. They call him AI. See, in don't come inside America at the age of 17. That means since 1973, in the for inside America. It means in a citizen. So the woman they accuse them, see, she'd been done by plot for inside the cemetery. You know, say for there you go buy plot before they will come bury your somebody. See, as you don't buy the plot, according to the lawsuit, she say they come go make mistake, go bury her for the wrong grave. And the woman say it cause an emotional devastation. That means say her body don't do aging.
1: Sure.
0: On top say it give an emotion, a severe emotional distress and mental anguish.
1: Oh.
0: See the thing pain and weller. As if they deny the husband, they say they deny, she said they deny him the right to grieve. See, then deny and the right to do, my husband. So now she don't sue them, and they go enter inside court, go explain how the thing take happen. Because the woman say, you know, everything, now very serious something.
1: Now serious something now.
0: Say, as they have to put on for the wrong place, the thing do her body gym.
1: When we come back, we will continue from where we stop, okay?
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1: 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This is the collabo of Sabi Girl and Aboki, the area father. Still on top, Tori for town. Mama don't they loss. I mean, she don't miss on top. Say she leave her children go attend one funeral away from the town where then they live, and her children, one of them na 11-year-old, she leave that one make it they take care of her younger sister for over 1 month.
15: Just imagine
1: this one now. It happened for inside of Texas. The mama she been. They declared wanted because she leave the children for house, and the house not they even clean. The house not they arranged and no food for them to chop. Now the elder sister, where they 11 years old, now guys they take care of her younger sister, where they 6 years.
15: Can you imagine?
1: It is very disheartening to see this.
15: Now the neighbor just can't see the thing.
1: Exactly.
15: The neighbor can't call police.
1: As the 11-year-old go meet the mama, the neighbor say, "See you, me.
15: Our I not mama don't continue. Disappear.
1: Our mama don't disappear. She leave me, ma. They take care of my 6 years old pikin. Na me go cook. Na me go clean.
15: 11 years old go take care of 6 years old. 6 years old.
1: Yeah.
15: And the mama go funeral somewhere.
1: Na burial person.
15: So you go do
1: burial. You go do burial for another place.
15: Own.
1: Leave your
15: you
1: own.
15: You want
1: pikin.
15: To buy your own children.
1: So when you come back now, come meet burial now. You go come. They say life don't happen.
15: This
1: to
15: is
1: you.
15: Gangantuan ganga.
1: Very very very sad.
15: Yes.
1: They say even the back door of the house actually they left open, like they no lock them. So any kind of badness fit just happen. Thief enter inside the house.
15: Imagine people even they touchlight small children by force.
1: You understand? So anything fit just happen to these small children. Now waiting this story they about be that.
15: Yes, if we come out for inside Texas, as we don't leave New Jersey, enter inside Texas, now we're inside Zimbabwe. That means we don't come back home, and we're for inside Africa. For inside Africa, one man saying, don't look. When he look in children, he say, Kai, they don't resemble me.
1: Try.
15: Yes. And anytime when man or woman, they say, this one no resemble, he means say, the next thing, not DNA. So he say, make the wife, make them go do DNA. The wife, she no answer Ramo. So in call insist they can't go do the DNA. When they do the DNA, they can't say the picking true, no being own. Now in the court say okay, because of this paternity, meaning baba of the baby, dispute, meaning higi haga, when involved the name of the man are clean in Yati. So say it be like say the hand of the woman no clean at all. And the thing happened. The thing start. This begin start since 2014. Now they con. Anyway, now the court say in that case, because since 2014 they take care of child will not be own, and the DNA show say he no be the father of the child. Say make the wife make them pay. Make she pay him $2,500. $2,500. Now so Cynthia Dube. No be the sister of Lucky Dube. Cynthia Dube. Say make she pay him the amount, and they can't do the breakdown of the amount. Say as no be your in child and they take care of the child, you go pay on $2,500 of akpala kpala.
1: Look at that.
15: This one now for inside Zimbabwe. Now it happened.
1: So you allow the man they pay for pikin when not even being.
15: Yes, I be like saying now as the pikin just they behave. The man say, Kai, this cannot be my child.
1: I feel say we never really see people can really express how painful it day to discover say pikin where you don't they take care of, you don't they train for your mind now your own, and then one day you can't discover say no be your own. You know how they even pain say me person even thief something will be your own. May it come be say this one, you know, be your own. You know, even fit claim am at all. Now another person own, because one thing with children we say
15: and
1: last,
15: they parade them as your own.
1: Yes, they look as say na your own. And when that pikin go grow up, you pikin go come go look for your own papa. Call leave you. No wahala. May we come back inside of Nigeria for Lagos where we.

0: Those them, the day hand, officers them.
1: Yeah, they
0: including the one we talked yesterday, say the 10 million where they give now for prayer.
1: Yes.
0: So I don't know whether now for prayer, say make the thing work.
1: And it go be now. Because why you go pay person 10 million naira? But answered now for prayers answered. I mean, answered prayers.
0: So, but you go feel even remember one of the gbege during President Goodluck Jonathan, former President Goodluck Jonathan time. Mm. Now, this money of arms. Where they say may they buy for military people them. So when they begin they say who and who don't chop the money. That time allegedly they say the office of the National Security Advisor somebody took it, been don't share
1: too
0: money
1: bad.
0: Here and there.
1: Too bad.
0: Control
1: too
0: money
1: bad.
0: Here and there.
1: Chai.
0: So some they say now for prayer. Mm. And then give some imams them and some pastors them.
1: Voila. Will they come back, no go anywhere.
2: And again, you want me exactly. That is to say, Tari the table me safi.
3: Mohammed.
2: Eh?
3: Hey, ne kuma anang?
2: Albert Kede at Wata. I desire and dunkle and kayang are machine jiriki na roi kuya shiga tukunya. 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
3: Alright, still on stage, we did on top 95.0 Wazubia FM, and that for inside Kano, we did live and direct. 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Now, so it is down, pangolo. Number 8 day for inside the month of A, now Friday. Thank God, say that Friday.
4: Thank God, it's Friday.
3: Now, the problem where they get to get musicians them.
4: Look at that.
3: Yeah, you, everything, music.
4: Yes.
3: Everything they go sing on top.
4: You don't tell me now, say you don't like the music.
3: You sabi sing. You sabi sing. Now, so yesterday, too, everybody around me just sing for inside bathroom, kitchen, everywhere.
4: Look at that. That means you are surrounded by music.
3: But singsians.
4: Sings this.
3: And you saw the good thing about when I music, we say when I know they make money from them. It is not like then Davido own. Zero money now when they make.
4: Why you dey like this?
3: I dey tell you the truth, and the truth is bitter.
4: Why you dey like this?
3: I say the truth is bitter.
4: Go to consign this music sing this now with the money.
3: I go use the opportunity to drag you now.
4: Why you won't drag me? No worry. I go plan come for you.
3: Are they ready for you too?
4: I go plan come for you.
3: Are they ready for you? Because I know say you get tendency of making trouble.
4: Yes, that one day. If not trouble, call me number one for on top of trouble matter because I like to talk.
3: All right. Before we go inside we newsroom by 6:45 on top early momotori. Make we for sharp confirm who they on top with green green on top 0902-320-9053 and on top WhatsApp now 0809-526-7188 inside Uno wake up show. I sharp confirm say my name na Aboki. You feel call me GOC na general officer commanding, and the people who know me Rich Village, they didn't call me waiting they call me na Nnam the China, and we get one better person when na filmmaker and a radio presenter will come all the way from JFM for Jaws, and as we talk, the person they go back from to Jaws after they don't finish all the connection of a table here and there. So this morning we the twirly give you Enesios Patrick.
4: Twirly to go you in Enesios,
3: feast. Go in feast.
4: Go in feast.
3: Go in feast. Go in feast.
4: Not in feast.
3: As they go that Zanga. Just they go in feast.
4: Shall allow them for us. We yeah, they help, us you. Help us to allay the people waiting for that your area.
3: Yes. Some of the better people them when enter inside town too to come do that production, include I know go talk the name, but I go keep my mouth quiet. We see your message this morning. You say good morning, area father and Sabi girl. Waiting I learned the first three stories. Now to use the right channels to get justice. If now for Niger, you check DNA of your child or your children and they aren't yours. See English. The next thing, now to buy woman, as they do, or set them ablaze, meaning say set fire on top of head. Make our judiciary system, they give fair judgment without collecting brown envelope. Boss lady at Chalugo, Wazubia, from Jabba. Now you don't send this message. This bounteous morning.
4: You say good morning. Good morning, area father and Sabi girl. You say the story of that woman where leave her children in not sweet at all. You say she not try. Your name na IK Global Merchandise.
3: Yes, we also don't see your message. Now, good morning. Now they tell us all the way from Ikara. You say anytime I look at my neighbor child, I will check my head because the child didn't resemble the father or the mother. I don't know how to tell the husband to go and do DNA test. Now, Abdul from Ikara, Kaduna State. No tell them.
4: Now, you all go start.
3: No tell them. And DNA, they're very, very expensive. Now, from 400,000 and above.
4: You know, the way people they talk online, don't be like saying, now, something where you go.
3: Now, like blood test.
4: As if they go do genotype test.
3: Yes, just enter. They go check them sharp, sharp. No when somebody worry. Carry four children, they go tell them the money. Each of them 620,000. I say, now my children. More they go ask. He said, every day, these are not my children. Okay. And you go, correct. These are not my children.
4: They
3: they pack four children. When they reach, they give, they say, for all, say each. Now 620,000. He said, for each. He just looked the wife, looked the nurse. He said, now my children, I bet more they go house.
4: I think the reason why, one of the reasons they go make the whole DNA thing, if you come and say, no, be your picking, go pay you away. And the money
3: will. Now the money will. You know, she said, that man, as they say, no be in children, Mr. Clean, Inyati. The court say they give him 2,500.
4: Yeah.
3: Yes,
4: for
3: because
4: compensation.
3: The guy just calculate the money. Say for four children.
4: As in there.
3: He say now my children. I bet more they go house. So no tell your neighbor anything, no.
4: Okay. Hey. Don't talk at me. You see, you go pay money for DNA. Ha. You say good morning, area father and Sabi girl. And you say that woman will leave her children go somewhere. No be mother or. Say na mother, okay. He said for the woman we leave that man to be training another man's children. He said that's us children, that's us, not okay. This your message, he get as he be, he not complete well.
3: All right, we get the one we know get as he be. You say Aboki the area father and yarinya me iye, meaning Sabi girl. That woman is a bangabusu somebody.
4: Chai.
3: On top of what she do, now from Dr. Ezra Michael, a.k.a. Mr. Dynamics. Now you don't summer this message. This bang, bang, jing, jing. Friday morning.
4: Good morning, area father and Sabi girl. I really love what the Lagos government said concerning the wrong parking of cars. You say you wish say that kind of thing goofy happen for inside of Kano here. Your name na Mommy Helen from New Road.
3: All right. You also don't send your own message. You say good morning, Aboki and Sabige. As far as a child is born inside my house, is now my child. Forget it. Say any child with them born for inside in house, now in house. Now fed the two pack. Now I don't summer this message. This ban tears morning.
4: All right. So now all the message you go fit take for now be that.
3: All right. So we go park well on to say by 6:45 we go enter inside with news to read. Then when we come back, we go climb on top area G's. So just arrange your G's where we go carry on top area G's. I shall confirm this morning, say my name na Aboki, the general officer commanding,
4: aka
3: Nnamdi China,
4: aka
3: Edu Brazil,
4: aka
3: too many AKAs.
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4: Anyway, your Sabi girl, they here. You say AKA Sabi girl, Abi? No,
3: AKA Sabi girl.
4: Yes.
3: AKA.
4: Yari Nyame EAE.
3: AKA.
4: The girl with light to talk.
3: AKA.
4: Fine girl.
3: AKA.
4: Pretty girl.
3: AKA.
4: Aroya prettiness. Aroya beautiful.
3: AKA.
4: Aroya everything.
3: AKA.
4: Be playing.
3: I will go call you AKA. AKA.
4: AKA.
3: So now you be the AKA inside the AKA.
4: AKA Dr. Baby.
3: I don't use many names inside this radio. First, when I start, now Aboki AKA King Kong.
4: King Kong.
3: King Kong. Then area father. Then
4: Nambi
3: China. Then they do Brazil. Then everything.
4: But all of them still make sense. None of them make sense. Reach that area father.
3: Yeah, but father of area.
4: Father of the area. No go anywhere. After the news, we'll come back with front of newspaper.
3: Newspaper.
4: Yes, we'll come back.

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0: Inside the Toriwa Kari Land Yodomo this early moment, you go here say Governor Yusuf, he don't submit APC nomination form for 2027 Kano governorship election. And Kano go here case where one stop Jonathan make you no contest 2027 election. And federal government, they don't talk say NECO, they go start CBT exams this year. And outside Niger, WHO, they don't yarn say hunter virus outbreak no be pandemic threat. And that's a plenty other Torina carry land your domo this early momo. My name, Najael Ishaku. Good morning to you. Oh yeah, sharply, this early moment, make we start as Governor Abba Kabir Yusuf. He don't officially submit a nomination form, give the National Working Committee of APC for Abuja as the only candidate for Kano State for the 2027 governorship election. As they talked to Tariq people yesterday, Governor Yusuf Kondeyan say, in coming back as na fresh promise to serve Kano people. And this one, Nana, as coalition of Ulama and Islamic organization for Kano State, they raise Vuvuzela about political tension, violence, and too much cause language for the mouth of political activities inside the state. Then Kondeyan say this one, oh, if it cause serious tension for inside the state, for talk paper where they release on Thursday through their secretary, Dr. Saidu Ahmed Dukawa, now called for politicians, their supporters, and public of Imkwe Madu, make them hawk peace. So and responsible political activities as elections in the Nienya, the Islamic scholars then advise political actors make them avoid talk where we say if it cause fight and make them focus for unity, development and democratic values for inside the Kano State. And meanwhile, Governor Bala Muhammad, he don't join the contest for South Senatorial District seat under the Allied People's Movement APN for 2027 general election. Governor Muhammad, he collected nomination form for Abuja after he attend in first national executive meeting committee meeting of the party. As they talk for the meeting, the governor criticized undemocratic practice and political jacking up of mind. He said they don't make politics hard for plenty progressive leaders on the movement. And Imo State Governor Senator Hope Uzodinma, he don't lose his position as chairman of Progressive Governors Forum just hours after he present APC governors during the summit. By the time where we say they go summit Presido Bola Ahmed Tinubu presidential nomination form for Abuja on Thursday, according by Arise Story, they announced the decision during meeting of about 20 progressive governors plus governors of Ogun, Bayelsa, and Enugu, where happened yesterday for inside Abuja. And so today, oh, the Federal High Court for inside Abuja, they go hear case where they file, make them stop before Presido Goodluck Jonathan make you no contest 2027 presidential election. The case where one lawyer, John Mary, GDO, BE file, they ask courts that make them talk, say constitution no go allow Jonathan contest for presidency again. Jonathan name they list as the first defendant of the matter, while INEC and Attorney General of the Federation then join as second and third defendants. Meanwhile, the Senate, they don't cancel the recent amendment where they do for the standing orders and reopening contest for key leadership positions for 11 National Assembly. The decision come after motion where Senate leader Opeyemi Bamidele he raised on Thursday. He talks that the amendment fit create constitutional shake and anyhow tension. With the reversal now, all senators where we win election now, they fit participate for election of presiding officers before then really take an oath of office and allegiance. And now coming from inside that Tori, the federal government, they don't announce a NECO then go start computer exam this year as then they try stop exam wuru make the Serene Ninja examination system. Yesterday, Minister of Ada Dr. Tunji Alausa, he talks the movement to technology exam now major step to make power public exam and improve Ninja global Akada standards. According by Alausa, the new exam model, it go help Sabi people make them monitor examination, check any kukere waka, and it go reduce exam wuru. And now make we come up from inside Niger, where World Health Organization WHO they don't talk say the hunter virus outbreak will connect to MV Honduras. It not be beginning of another global pandemic where we say people they fear. As they come they talk to Tori people yesterday, WHO epidemiologist Maria Van, she talks say the hunter virus they spread different from COVID 19, and for now the risk self it dey low. WHO Director General Tedros he talks say they don't already find 8 cases plus 3 deaths.
1: Make we hear the latest story on top entertainment.
0: And now for inside the world of entertainment, Colombia superstar Shakira don't announce say Grammy winner Burna Boy go feature for her lead track for the 2026 FIFA World Cup where US, Canada and Mexico go co-host for one joint video where Shakira, Burna Boy and FIFA share on Thursday. Then confirm say this song where the title Day Day it go drop on May 14th.
2: Make me hear what in the happen on top of sport.
0: And now for inside the world of sports, Crystal Palace, they don't reach their first ever European final after they beat Shakhtar 5-2. Then go face Rayo for the final this month. Meanwhile, Aston Villa, they reach their first European final for 44 years after they beat Nottingham Forest 4-0 for their European League semi-finals. Then go face German side SC for the final where go happen for Istanbul on May 20. As I did Twama this early momo, hear the cocoa of the Tory again. You've been here, say Governor Yusuf, he don't submit APC nomination form for 2027 Kano governorship elections. And you've been here, say courts go hear case where they want stop Jonathan making no contest 2027 presidential election. And you've also been here, say federal government, they don't talk, say NECO, they go start CBT exams this year. And outside Niger, you've been here, say WHO, then Yan say hunter virus outbreak, no be new pandemic like COVID 19. And as Sandra Corona, she gathered this story, she fling them for my face. She said, Jai, go summon my people, this selling momo. My name, Najael Ishaku. Until we block again, no stop to the sheer love.
3: My God.

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2: Only you waka call. Your real sabi girl day here.

0: They hear you.
1: Oh, okay. You don't even honor. I didn't say now only me they sing.
0: How only you go tell they sing?
1: It tire me too.
0: How only you wanted they sing?
1: I say it tire me.
0: When the real singist is here, I even they wonder why they sing.
1: You know, we get musicians and we get singitions.
0: Yes, after you don't drag me finish.
1: Musicians, they make money. Singitions, they sing.
0: Chai.
1: You know, say you get talent past the video.
0: Can you imagine?
1: Yes.
0: Look at that.
1: But didn't get money past you. Anyway, yesterday, former president, Goodluck Ebele Jonathan, he don't scatter everywhere.
0: As in,
1: as those young people go meet him, you can't they tell them, say, as when I come meet me, my children and my brethren, tell me, say, make a contest for 2027. Nigeria, say, politics, presidency no be like computer game.
0: Yes.
1: So I go consult. Yes, I go consult widely.
2: Umunas.
1: So everywhere yesterday scatter.
0: Hey,
2: they don't carry the matter go court. They go court today to go challenge that matter. Make the one where
0: imagine say
2: Obi carry go court.
0: Yeah. Imagine say he never even say okay. Yes.
1: No, but you know say that matter been done the ground since say. Yes. You know the somebody the challenge say you know they eligible
2: to contest for election
1: now because they don't take out of office once, but I know the thing no and I will say barrister come the thing no hold water for me as a layman.
2: Yes, exactly. Waiting Jide Obi talks say Jonathan he take over from Yaradua late President Yaradua. He said after that one in consti go in own term for inside office. He talks say now make courts now then talk him say he don't already finish in term internal where we say constitution where he go run for election.
1: How many years in do it for Yaradua own, because Yaradua do already two years,
0: 7 months.
1: So he can't complete them.
2: He complete them, then he can't run again.
1: Yes, now so he still never reach 8 years. So he still never reach 2 years.
2: He could continue another 4 years again. If he do 4 years again.
1: Yeah, so if you do 4 years.
2: Now 8 years. Yes.
0: If you actually
2: for constitution, now 8 years.
1: So when I want to make it court, do 2 years.
2: No, make it
0: court.
2: Which 3 years?
0: Can't do your 4 years.
1: All right. Now how we take enter inside the front of Tori paper, because this one now the very biggest story went there for inside Nigeria Tribune this morning. By the way, they found Nigeria Tribune, you know when they found them, they found them since 1949.
0: Look at that.
1: Yes, so if you go to page 4 of Nigeria Tribune, uncertainty, meaning say higi haga over Jonathan's links to 2027 presidential contest. Contesting for the presidency is not a computer game. Now former president Jonathan talk, I will consult widely, he says, as youth rally at his Abuja residence. Adds Nigeria has highest voter apathy. Court to hear suit on top whether in the eligible to contest or not. And now today they go hear them. Electoral Act, new amendments, block forum shopping. So the first one, now story where they page 4. And the second one, where I don't read now, it is page 5. Senate rescinds amended standing rules because now boxing remain for Senate President and Senator Adams Oshomole to do. Now boxing remain because now shouting. In fact, when Adams Oshomole come, they talk with Tory people after the shout for inside the red chambers. He say, waiting the, say, if waiting. The Senate President say make it happen. Say in to no qualify. So make him step aside, because according to their just where they do for that their rules where we read yesterday, then say na person we don't already do first term for inside Senate and can't they do
0: second one?
1: Yes, now go they eligible. So they can't they remind and say when you come now 3 days when you appear now you don't become minority leader. Then you never do two. You never did 2 term of 8 years, so you to not qualify. But that one, it costs higi haga, and you go see the full download of that story if you reach page 27 for inside Nigeria Tribune. and where we start this bounteous morning.
0: All right, inside of Daily Sun, NAS blows hot over xenophobic attack on top Nigerians. He said to meet South African Parliament. This one, you will see him for inside of page 6 of Daily Sun. Alleged coup. Video evidence reviews don't show say how plotters been collect plenty money, millions, just to do the coup. This one, he starts for front page, he can't go finish inside of page 6 of Daily Sun. Aftermath of Peter Obi's exit, mass exodus, that one means say people don't they cut out the twama from inside of ADC. As 17 reps don't dump this coalition party for NDC, and Akpabio don't say, this party she don't buy. Now, this story you go see, I'm inside of page 6 of Daily Sun. 2027 hope dims for PDP as fresh crisis don't start to reduce the party from fielding presidential candidates. All right, so this story you go see, I'm inside of page 6 of the Daily Sun.
2: All right, now the next paper wedding my hand at Daily Trust. 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All right, now Senate reverses leadership eligibility rule. Page 8 of Daily Trust. 2027, Shettima, he lead 12 governors, go submit Tinubu form. Page 11 of Daily Trust newspaper. What you should know about hantavirus. That one, we carried out to read inside early momo to read this morning. And now World Health Organization, they talked that one, page 21 of Daily Trust. And the biggest story where they carry come this morning, 33.8 billion naira fraud. Magu conviction revives Mambila scandal. It starts from the first page, it go finish for page 3 and page 4. And another one, how Jonathan's president bid resurfaced. This matter we don't finish talk about this Jonathan the Akwanta court and all those things where we say they talk about they no one make it come back office, and that one they will end down for court this morning. Page 5 of Daily Trust newspaper. Gunmen, they don't kidnap 6 Nasarawa University students. Page 26 of Daily Trust. Bello Erufai's potting. Waiting that one don't change. Page 12 of Daily Trust this morning. And the last story where the Daily Trust they carry come this morning. Now Nigerian exporters, they don't tomahawk, they welcome China's zero tariff policy with caution. Page 7 of the Daily Trust this morning.
1: And now so we carry enter inside New Telegraph this morning for the front of Tori papers. Now Friday, May 8th. If you look the very, very, very big story, as we don't talk for other papers, then I will consult widely on 2027 presidency. Jonathan Naidoo talk this one. And that one, Kajat, for page 2 and page 6. And the court convicts ex-power minister, Mumman, on top 33.8 billion fraud. And the person be also one run for governor of Taraba State.
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1: That one day for Inside Pitch 12. Higgy Haga on top say Oga Presido Tinubu, he don't redeploy Femi Fanikayode to South Africa from Germany. And the Higgy Haga there, we say, then say na German government, na then reject him as ambassador. Because he too, they talk around religious matters and all that and all that. Hmm. But in talk say, no, now no one go Germany. So now I ask Oga Presido, may they carry and go somewhere. So now, they don't carry and go South Africa as the envoy of Nigeria for there. That Tori, they page 5 of Daily Telegraph. And inside the bigger story, them 2027, INEC demands security risk analysis of potential flashpoint for every election. You get areas and what did they call flashpoint where biggie fee just bars for there. So then say. Bill, I say then the reason security risk analysis, that means say insurance too, go come follow. Mm. You go if you find out the full download of that to read from page 2, 4, and then you jump go page 30. Describes party congress conventions as security triggers. Say all the thing where they happen for inside political parties, them they feel just cause begi during election. Now, why did they reason this security risk analysis? Police take over SDP secretariat as leadership crisis enter inside deepens. So police, they don't take over SDP secretariat. ADC alleges plot to remove George from case against Nafi Ogombe.
0: Hmm.
1: All these ones, they page 2, page 4, and if you pian to go page 30. Final Tori, they page 3 and 6, and the final Tori, Erufai's son, 4 other reps, then come out to ADC. And to NDC.
0: All right. Now make we enter inside of Vanguard. He said genophobia. Federal government don't move to carry all Nigerians come up from inside of South Africa. That to read, you could see them for page 5 of Vanguard newspaper this morning. 2027, Jonathan Wade's presidential comeback. This story, you could see them for page 8 of Vanguard newspaper. Senate makes makes U-turn, rescinds controversial rule barring first term senators. I think that one you've been don't talk something about that one. This Tori Ide for page 8 of Vanguard newspaper. Nigeria now working. This one now Shetima nine they insist on this one. Even as in submit Tinubu presidential nomination form. This story you go see on for page 9 of Vanguard newspaper. That the last story where I carry inside Vanguard with that.
2: All right. So the next story, the next newspaper where in my hand at the Nation newspaper, we see say some bets to launch 70,000 empty cocoa, 80,000 empty cashew processing plants in March 2027. First, start from the first page, it goes finish for page 3 of the Nation newspaper. And the biggest story read and carry come this morning, now Shetima, Nigeria walking. It was in Nigeria, they walk. Now it's in Shetima, they talk. And under that story, we see say Vice Presido, he match APC senior men, them, it goes submit Tinubu nomination form. That story, it there for page 2, it start for first page, go finish for page 2 of the Nation newspaper. And we see say before they don't convict before Power Minister Maman for 33.8 billion naira magu, page 3 of the Nation newspaper this morning. And Senate, they don't adjust that amendment where they do about the presiding officers election rule, page 3 of the Nation newspaper. Federal government, they act so make them do anti-xenophobia action again from South Africa. and they want answer back, they want to do their strong thing. Page 2 of the Nation newspaper. Now the last story where the Nation newspaper carry come this morning.
0: All right, man, we enter inside of Punch newspaper where we see say APC consensus push face resistance in state. This story you go see I'm for page 2 and today for page 7 of Punch newspaper. Yobe, Ogun State, Plateau, Kara aspirants oppose consensus, demand a competitive race. And another story under that one, now Ondo, Benue, Oyo, gear up for primaries as Tinubu government as governors aspirants, they submit nomination forms too. Another story where you go see inside of Punch newspaper, now Sunbent to launch 70,000 MT cocoa, 80,000 MT cashew and cashew processing plant inside of March 2027. And that's not the last story we will get for on top of Punch newspaper this morning.
1: Yes, and it means we don't carry the papers then what we want to carry on top the worker of to read for front of newspaper. You get the alacritos too to chuck your mouth onto the Tory. The number na 0809-5267-188. And on top tele green green na 0902-320-9053. 0902-320-9052. On top the level, I beg, everybody win call. Make we warn them.
0: Mm.
1: You know, you cannot talk anyhow.
0: Yes.
1: No matter how you dey vex, because everybody too dey follow you vex.
0: Everybody.
1: So send your message on top 0809-5267-188 and call we on top 0902-320-9053. This bounteous morning.
0: All right, 95.1 was the BFM Kano. Who dey here?
5: Hello, good morning.
1: Yeah, morning, good to you.
5: Doctor Iria Father, this confirm now.
1: We greet you, brotherly. We greet you.
5: Honorable sir. See, what I'm trying to say here is, good luck. What's he coming for? Let him remain. Let him remain where he is. The position he is better. Why is he contesting? He should not even come out. If the people are pushing to contest, let them wait to 2031 election so that he can contest. But now he should not contest. He allowed others to contest. Peter B. others to contest. He should not take part. That's what I have to say. Thank you.
1: All right. Thank you very, very much.
0: Thank you very much. Okay. We get message inside WhatsApp.
1: Yes. Good morning, ladies and gentlemen. Jonathan does not qualify to contest for presidency anymore because of the new electoral law. Having been swearing him in twice as president, a candidate doesn't need to spend 8 years anymore. The deputies, governors, and vice president should not pray anything happens to their principals them before the end of their tenure. What makes any vice president takes oath of office after the death of president, resignation or impeachment, making the vice to take over as the president or governor? Then such vice president or deputy governor only has additional one oath of office to complete his tenure. This new electoral law also affected Lucky Eyadetiwa, who took after the death of Governor Akeredolu for inside Ondo State. Besides, people should just allow him to maintain his good name. She too, from Yoruba Ru, thank you very much. On Tosi Ikari, was enter inside the Electoral Act.
0: Yeah.
1: Good morning, everybody. Una, well done. Please help me pray for my son. Okay. Good morning. Jonathan never indicate interest to contest for president, and someone don't file case.

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1: Yes. How now? Since when?
2: From where to
1: where? From where to? Me and my clothes. Me and my hair. Then you get problem with some. No, now you're not going to want to like that. You not going to want to like that.
3: Why? Why you go wear one clothes, go to different events?
1: I don't understand.
2: Just invite me. Invite me for the event, you go see.
1: Me and my clothes and me and my hair.
2: If you invite me, the same way I go appear.
1: I don't understand.
2: It's my clothes.
1: Why would not be my clothes? Not be me buyer.
2: You mean say I no borrow.
1: Do you know what it means to wear your own clothes?
2: Any clothes where you don't wear more than twice.
1: Nah, clothes say na your own.
3: It means say you no borrow.
1: No, so Kai, stop it.
3: But you be celebrity, why you go wear two clothes?
1: Anyways,
3: one clothes, go to events.
1: Now the people where they call themselves celebrity.
2: Me I don't be celebrity.
1: As Aboki, me don't go to ask me. Me na civil servant I be. I work for the people.
2: You know say you don't tell where I even tell everybody. Nobody should address me as celebrity.
1: Celebrity, I don't be celebrity. I don't understand. I wake up back, wear my clothes.
3: They can't walk.
1: Then you see me as celebrity. Me Tibo as how?
2: No, you not celebrity.
3: Na celebrity you be just here.
1: Abi,
3: CEO.
2: Just gonna make introduce you now.
3: CEO. CEO skincare formulator.
1: Any suru kilode.
3: No na
2: all
3: but
2: of
3: you
2: us
3: see why you
2: all
3: see why
2: here,
3: you
2: all this year they never recommend down. Anything for my skin.
1: Now nah, big man you be now. Nah. I don't feel they make products where my chief they use now. My whole chief.
2: Please product me.
3: Many products you.
1: I don't feel they make products where my chief they use.
2: No, because the product they work now.
1: You na senior man.
3: Just cut soap for him.
1: My cost more soap for him. Anyway, the good thing I say you there for town for a bit. You know. By the way, Aboki no be person where if he see for one place for long. So now a privilege saying where I want see and give him soap. Where I want see Aboki give her anything.
2: Exactly. Where I want see and give
1: her. Where I want see and give her anything. Aboki no day town now.
2: No, arrange soap.
1: No,
2: you don't see.
1: No, he day very busy.
2: Arrange soap.
1: Package something.
3: No, but now we're in there around.
1: Yes,
3: you know, if you arrange
1: no, I will take care of and
2: see my skin.
1: Yes, now in a senior man.
2: Because the glow.
1: Gas you the glow normally now.
2: No.
1: Nobody don't tell you.
2: Now the grace of God.
1: You they glow normally.
2: Because
1: you they glow normally.
2: I know the green make anything worry me.
1: Yeah, that one.
2: Like yesterday, something happened. As they call me the thing, he pay me, tire me. I say for where? Let me just put my head down on the table.
1: Small.
2: 15 minutes when I don't wake up. You know clear. You know clear. But I continue life.
1: Of course.
2: Right. I can't come and kill myself.
1: Of course.
2: No, after all, nobody is going to live this life alive.
1: But another thing again, I say, it take a lot of growth to reach that place where you reach.
3: Where something not good.
1: Where something not good.
3: You go alive.
2: At the camp, the thing a major hit. Boom! But I just calm down. Because
1: it
2: no
1: take
2: amount
1: a lot
2: of trouble.
1: Of growth. To reach that place, it take a lot of growth. You know, easier to.
3: So even as we grow, make we come to go house.
2: All right,
3: we
2: not
3: try.
2: Go, but,
3: we don't try.
2: Make we just carry this one.
3: Okay.
2: Don't greet everybody. Say some people each. Some people to do. Then get time, sha. Honestly, the clothes where I sew when I did single, I still they wear them because I like the clothes weller.
1: She came.
2: I just losing them.
1: Arrange
2: to
1: fit
2: wearer.
1: Your body.
2: Yeah.
1: No,
2: Doris. Doris, they send this message.
3: So,
1: no, if you come my wardrobe, you go see senior clothes then. Clothes, you know, 5 years, 7 years.
2: No, I go come clear and give them out.
1: Why? No, we don't clear the ones when you're clearing.
3: Not
1: be all they normally mean clearing.
2: I get tradition, Sha. Yeah, the tradition, they say every 3 months I declare.
1: You na senior man.
2: No, not for senior man.
1: For you,
3: every 3 months,
1: Mama,
3: they
1: clear.
3: 3 months,
1: why be? Why
3: want
1: they clear every 3 months?
2: No, they
3: go.
2: No,
3: senior man, 3 months.
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Adegrito, good morning. You're there. Welcome on Top 95.1 Wazobia FM, Kano, your Chukmas station. I hope I meet you well and everything for your side, they go well. Welcome back to the show. Yes, Agamadam official from Nagori, 3 o'clock. 16 minutes, don't hear it's coming from 10. And yes, thank God, seeing na Friday. Yes, so Barakado Juma to you. As a lot of us, they shout, thank God it's Friday. Because we know you. Friday don't reach now. And at the moment to chill. But jokes apart, yeah. Make I no lie give you. It really makes sense if you feel just like spend some time with yourself. The world they so busy. I don't know. These days, you know, everybody just they run giddy. This one they do that one. This one they, you know, everyone just they really busy. Abi. See, inside of all that busy, where you dey busy, if it really makes sense, if you actually spend time with yourself. And that one are one of the things them where the weekend they present you with. If you get the weekend to yourself. Yeah, some people get only Saturday, some people get only Sunday, you know, or got Jimmy get Fridays. So a weekend now different days of the week for so many people. You get, of course, we know say on a general level, if you calculate the calendar, what would they use? Weekend and Saturday and Sunday. Yeah, but for some people, you know, for Oga Jimmy, for instance, Saturday and Sunday na work days for him. And normally, you know, go to hear Oga Jimmy voice on Fridays because now Fridays be Oga Jimmy like in off day where they use take chill and the rest. So, yeah, it no matter whether na just Friday be your off day, just Monday or Saturday and Sunday or just on Wednesday or on Thursdays. Find time to spend with yourself, okay? Very important. I'd greet mommy best to well done, mommy best. Mommy best talks a tintin as a celeb. You be you, you must change clothes, or else we will post it out there. Please, Biko, post it. Please, post it, okay? Please, post it, my dear. What are we going to do now, big sis? You want to post that your small sis have not changed clothes? Ma, post it, oh. So that the world we see and know that this year civil servant of a sister, because I work for the people. For instance, example, if you look close enough, you see I work for the people. I cannot do more than myself. You get, you know, I get some kind things. I know they buy plenty color. I go just buy black and brown because I know say that thing I just to now I get. You understand? And I know say we go use that a good time. But the good thing about me, if you know me very well, whether na clothes, whether na shoe, whether na gadgets, whether na mobile phone, whether na household items, I get good maintenance habits. Okay, so yes, if you see my bottom box, we don't be there for like 5 years for whatever reason, or even 7 years for whatever reason. If I tell you, say the clothes they that old, you know, go green, right? If you see my gadgets and I tell you, say I get one gadget who I still they use, and the gadgets now almost 9 years now, it could be 9 years by July or so. you don't go green, say don't reach 9 years, so yeah. And somebody say, then why you never change? Because at the moment, I use the money to do other things. Yeah. But wait, what would they call something priority? Remember? Yeah, priority. Alias, waiting day important right now, as it is hot. Something where we say, you know, if you do jump and pass on top. So yeah, now the deal be that with me. I get better maintenance culture. So leave me and my old dress, but if I not tell you, you not gonna know, because now body be clothes, you understand? Now good health and better body now be clothes. So if I bath from my ororo, right? You know, knock those my clothes. And by the way, as I be wash, as I be iron. So if I wash my clothes, iron, it come out nice. So don't play with me. So if you see me repeat clothes, my guy, just know
Now me buy the clothes with my food chairs. Now me buy the clothes. Of course, I get some really beautiful pieces. Then we come as gift because, you know, I be girl picking now. So steadily I dey receive gifts. Now use me play. Don't worry yourself. See, the fact say, now you buy that thing. Now you own them. Now you get them. Use them as many times as possible. All right, and the true people and real people we dey for your life, they no go ever look you less because you repeat clothes or because the reason say you repeat clothes. All right, they no go look you less, they go respect you.

the safety of the Nigerian person, right? Nigerians, they very right to vex for the kind of leaders them way we get. No, Nigeria, they absolutely right to vex. Every stolen money, every missing money, every money where snake swallow, where monkey swallow, all that money is them. Now, part of the things we keep Nigeria for where Nigeria be right now. Now, for this country, you will get a mega city where no get pipe-borne water, where water not dey. You go get, you know, a country, a city with major textile factories. 20 years ago, 20 years later, no textile factory anymore for the state in question. In the country, now just very, very few, if any textile factory, even still, all of them don't run. Like the industrialization phase, we're supposed to be the thing, we're supposed to catapult the development of Nigeria. Industrialization phase, no fear happen because electricity, the major thing where any part of the world need for development, electricity in all day. Water not day, electricity not day. You know, within last decade and a half, you see huge migration, serious movement where companies them, manufacturing plants them, don't pack their business, go neighboring countries them. You go blame them. See, make no lie give you, if you be a Nigerian, you dey right to vex at the kind of leaders. Man, no talk say where we don't dey blessed with, you know, over the past few decades, say for the last 30 years. Because the way waiting is don't take bafuka in that time, eh? Good morning, Tintin. The former minister of power believed that the money is national cake, making to chop in own. It's only God that will deliver this country from the hand of bad ministers, them. Wazobia Diamond, I greet you. Good morning. See, yeah, if you just reason, and they now, see, from 2021, it take 5 complete years before they finish judgments for the matter. 5 complete years. In this time, the man, they work out freely, they live in life. And so we get tons of unending, you know, cases then where they don't want of court of lawyer, we get to do with corruption, fraud, missing, misappropriation, careless anyhow, yaga yaga use of country money. He draw day everywhere. And those people, a lot of them with open cases, pending cases hanging over their heads, they work out freely. And some of them, they ginger to come outside to run for some offices them come 2027. Okay. Like person get a pending hanging case. He see they don't out of court of lawyer. They never feel confirm it whether he do amo, he no do amo, moku free amo, moku clear in name. The matter still day fresh, he day open. But the person go come outside, they run for office within full chest, confidently, he they run for office. Okay. Tintin, this matter for Zanga of Katsina on top of insecurity matter where you been talk about, you talk say, this Katsina informant matter, so you know weak you. You know weak you. Who be the Judas amongst them? Now only God. Now you go get finance sale on top of this security matter. Omalicha Bensi, aka Mommy Best. Yeah. Governor Red Hat don't come outside to talk, say, you know, some people there will be say, now then they make this security wahala, make it continue. So they catch fire, they go as it take, they go. So wahala be like waiting. Even me too. I don't, wahala be like waiting, no, no. Jacinta, stay close to your radio, all right? I will just run this information where you send, give me first by the right channel before I do something about them. All right, Jacinta. So if I feel do something about them, you go here.

0: from me shortly, but through your radio, of course. All right, so stay close to your radio, Jacinta. And Adena, we close Mark Pichi come on top of Tata Food this morning as 11 don kuku na kabi. And Adena, we close Mount on top of Tata Food. My name is Atin Tomato. Good morning to you too. So finally, the question now I even talk finally, the matter can't come back my mind. Yeah, last, the question will really be tough. They won't pass a judgment, Abi. They don't pass a judgment. So, Afa, now go serve the sentencing, Abi. How much they don't see recover back from Sally Mumman after the whole 33.8 billion fraud matter? How much they don't see recover from him? Right? You get, because all of these unending corrupt cases in billions and billions, it gonna make you some people they thief in billions, and the full year last year, the whole full year, they not disburse money where they set aside for health sector. You know, the country it just be joke sometimes when you reason up. Full year 2025, the money where they appropriate, where they arrange, put for side for the health sector, they not drop them. So if they not drop on that full year, wait till that unfollow they tell you. It means say no major improvement really happen for the sector for one full year, for 12 months, one full year, 12 months. Like, You not go make shiva, make her catch you. Yes. The health sector, the allocation for health sector for 2025, they not release them. Out of 218 billion, how much they drop? 36 million. People, they chop 33 point something billion. They drop 36 million for health sector. Okay. For full sector, for full year, the money where they allocate for that full year for the sector, they drop 36 million inside. The rest, we don't know how far the rest. Maybe the rest still there for pockets of Fed Russia, because we don't know how far with the rest. The money shall not come out for the work where they suppose use and take to. It not gonna make person blood make it boil. You not gonna hear that kind of thing. May your blood just begin to boil inside your body. Ezra Mike, Mr. Dynamics, thank you. You talk say Governor Rada is telling us what we already know. The way forward is all we beseech, not recapping the challenges that we already know exist. When they come back after this short break, stay with us, no go anywhere. Now there we close Mark Pichi come on top Tata Food this morning.
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2: 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No say na button pot, sweet pass. No

0: Twale to you. 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Your day. Welcome back on Top 95.1 Wazobia FM, Kano, your Chukmouth station. I salute you this better Friday morning. Welcome. Good morning to you too. I see your message. Yemi from Dore. Thank you, Mr. Yemi from Dore. Yes, I see the yesterday message. And by the way, Yemi from Dore, part of the reasons why I never read out that message, even when you send them yesterday, not because we need to reach out to the hospitals first so that we verify that information. Yeah, because, you know, when you say a thing on top of radio, you better get your facts straight, especially if you be a Tory person. All right, but thank you very much, and I will take this your message into advisement. Okay, yeah, I don't forget the message. I don't forget this thing where you don't call my attention to. All right, thank you very much, Mr. Yemi. Now, goody. Good morning to you and welcome back to the show. For Bottom Pot this morning, we get one very hot gist. Somebody say hot gist. It gets more connected to do with politics a little. And you go find out after the break.
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6: was Zambia FM Kano. 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Good morning to you and welcome back. So, before I give you the story, and that gist where you already know because it's currently the trend, but then, moku discourse first between me and you. Anybody dey where don't rule or lead Nigeria before, where you for like make their comeback as president, you know, anybody where don't occupy the office of presido before, anybody at all, where you the reason say, you know, if for good made a comeback to come take up office, because now if you run them, meetings go back to as it take be before. But then I get another question, we go follow on top of that one for you. So I wonder, anybody day we go take office now, we fi carry fuel price go back to 150 Naira per litre, and also make sure say Naira value return back to when it be 250 Naira to $1. At least Moku no say make Naira value go back to when Naira been strong past dollar, right? Where 1 Naira been actually get better value than $1. Moku no shoot ourselves for leg, right? But at least, you know, anybody there where you reason say that if he take office right now, if he carry fuel back to 150 Naira per litre, and also make sure say Naira value return back to when it be 250 Naira to $1. Now they discuss for the next 30 minutes, be that or 28 minutes. So if you join in by to call in or send us message. Now who did you? So good morning.
7: Good morning.
6: I greet you. Welcome, sir. Welcome, Oganadu. Go ahead.
7: Number one, I like Jonathan to come back, but nobody
6: is. Thank you. Sorry, sir, we've been off your talk finish. I don't know why the call dropped, but if you connect back and if you recall, I beg, turn off the volume of your radio. Make a note, I need to stop to say turn down, all right? Turn off the volume of your radio. Because when I tell people to turn them down, they still won't hear themselves. So turn off the volume of your radio. No turn off the radio, but just turn off the volume. All right, so that you don't go the echo and we'll hear each other clearly. Our calling number inside of studio now 0902-320-9053. Now the number we if you call in on top be that. Good morning, welcome.
7: Hello. Good morning.
6: Morning, oh. Welcome, sir.
7: Yeah, my name is Promise Land.
6: Welcome, Promise Land. Go ahead, sir.
7: Yeah, I would like former President Obasanjo to come back.
6: Are you serious?
7: I am telling you, because that man is the drastic situation where he takes before in order to put some things in order in this country. Look at our debt before this man pays for and fight for Nigerians, forgive us the remaining ones. Looking for that one. So anybody where certain man is willing to come back. So to find the food. This country is not that we always take it and the people are destroying this country. So anyone when they come now, we need the person that will come and take all those drastic decisions
6: But the current president talks in a drastic decisions into they take now so that the country feel work.
7: My sister, I don't want to say I'm on the national radio. If Nigerians support their house, the country will support that story. So the SEC has nothing to offer to Nigerians. And those SEC shadow. So what can you do? Socialize this material issue. Those SEC and investment. So I don't have an issue.
6: All right, thank you. The line not very clear anymore, but thank you for your contribute. We hear the part where you make the point of say you the reason saying before Presido Olusegun Obasanjo is supposed to come back. All right, now you remember the second part of my question, Abi? All right, so I ask anybody there we don't rule Nigeria before we be say you for like make he come back, you know, as president to come save Nigeria, and this person where they can't save Nigeria, who be that person where you reason say if he be, where if he take us back to when fuel be 150 naira per liter pump price. Now who did so I'd agree to
8: you, engineer fella.
6: Welcome, engineer fella.
8: Good afternoon. Good morning.
6: Morning.
8: You remember the time when Jonathan, by the time of Jonathan Goodluck administration, then put one woman as a minister of petroleum. Minister of petroleum, you remember?
6: Alison Madueke.
8: Where is that money to overseas? Now you have said this, when they say make Jonathan Goodluck come back for this president, they are not put on you.
6: You hear the question why I ask?
8: About the petrol now?
6: No, I don't ask about petrol. I ask you, who be that person where don't rule us before, where you for like make it come back? Now, what can I ask be that? Anybody where don't rule us before, where you for like make it come back?
8: Phone control is good now. Because now, action man, and they know this is very quiet too much. Where, I like him. He just quiet like this. Abba, gida.
6: Right. Okay.
8: They know they use the tribalism. Me and you, Baman, but he be out there. And then they come control now.
6: Okay.
8: It's not bad.
6: Thank you.
8: But if they come control, no good.
6: Thank you, engineer fella. And a very simple question, actually. Moko no complicates the whole discourse, all right? Just very simple. Who don't rule Nigeria before where you reason say, you know, if he come back to make things better? And are they asked, who be that person where you reason say, don't rule before, if he come back and carry fuel back to? You reason say that person, if he come back, if he carry fuel back to 150 naira per liter for pump price? Yes, a very, very simple discourse. So, we could not stress ourselves. Now, Friday now, you know, Friday fun time already. You know, na fun day. You get so no stressing, no complicated discourse, nothing. No stress yourself, I beg. Thank you. Good idea. So, money, no. I greet you. How your side?
9: Fine, no, I'm not fine.
6: Everywhere good for here, thank God.
9: At all. Now, Mommy Angel.
6: Welcome, Mommy Angel.
9: Thank you. Since
6: yes.
9: I doubt say any former president, even if that has to do well before, I doubt say if he just come, this go to work well, I doubt. Because the level of development is not too much.
6: Hmm.
9: Even if you go walk, it will take time. Because you go attack and process perfect. You understand? Because
6: yes.
9: To where else? Oh my God. Lacking.
6: So what thing you they talk now? Say things don't too spoil past where the person feels. Just
9: too spoil now. Things don't over spoil. So even if that person comes, honestly, if you want to, you could just enter the room, they cry. only go there inside the room, they cry. I tell you, the level of development, the level of destruction done too much. Even if you go walk, you go take time, honestly. Right in my room.
6: Thank you very much. Now you try pass, Mommy Angel. Studio number to call on top na 0902-320-9053. That number again, 0902-320-9053. All right, Mr. Dynamics, I will come back to your message, but make I talk to Jacinta. Jacinta, I don't forget your message, all right? I don't forget what you send. Like I tell you, I say make you stay close to your radio. So just spend the day with us today, all right? I dey wait for approval for waiting you ask for, all right? A system day in place here, and I know if you just jump on waiting you tell me, Jacinta, all right? Ma, thank you, Ma. You get me, right? Thank you, Jacinta. So, I go try to do what you say make I do, but in the meantime, I dey wait to get my oga to sign off on waiting you say make I do, Jacinta. All right? Thank you very much. I dey keep my fingers crossed as well. You been just send me the message just barely 23 minutes ago, so I go get on them. All right? But I dey wait for an approval. All right? Thank you very much for your patience, Jacinta. Now we'll pick more calls. So who can rescue Nigeria? Take fuel back to 150 naira pump price at the week.
10: Good morning. Good
6: morning. Oh, how your side?
10: My side is very cool. How do you feel?
6: With a manager, thank God.
10: Okay, my name is Sadiq from Otoro.
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0: Rabi dake shiga duk inda ke ciwo don kawo sauki. 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

0: And a greeto, good morning, your day. Welcome back on Top 95.1 Zobia FM, Kano, your Chukmao station. Mr. Dynamic Stocks say, good morning, Tintin. The only miracle worker that will try to bring back the glory of Nigeria is the late president, Umaru Musa Yar'Adua. May his soul continue to rest in peace. Person like Good Luck Jonathan, he can also do his best to make things work again. Ezra, Mr. Dynamics, thank you very much for your message. Good morning, Tintin. For me, I would like make before Presido Olusegun Obasanjo show back to rule us. If not for anything, I believe say all this insecurity go stop one hand. As for bringing fuel and dollar down, that one are on God, Nikki. So some of these things now on God, Abby. All right, good morning to you too. You just say former President Jonathan would have done better if, say, the enemies of Nigeria being allowed that time. But today, I feel he can still do better, if allowed. Wazobia Diamond, thank you very much for your message. We'll take your calls as well and messages as we get just like 10 minutes to wrap up. You just say happy Friday, Wazobia people. Chibuzo from New Road, thank you very much, Chibuzo, for your message. Now you try pass 95.1 was Obi FM Kano. Good morning.
1: Good morning.
0: I greet you. At your side?
1: Fine.
0: You go tell me your name. Thank you. I don't hear you. Sorry. Background noise, the sound, and you know,
1: Sunday,
0: speak out.
1: Calling from Adeje Road.
0: All right, Mr. Sunday, keep it up like that, right? Go on.
1: The person I want him to be on that team is Good Luck Jonathan.
0: Okay.
1: Let Dangote be his vice president.
0: Oh, you want drag Dangote enter active politics?
1: Because he's the one making the economy, growing the economy.
0: Okay. Thank you very much, sir. Now, goody. This is interesting. This discussion only take a very interesting tone at this point right now. I mean, they ask, who been done rule Nigeria before, where you reason say, if he come back to make things better? And I give example, and I mean, like, make things better with real indices and figures then. Person with he come in, you know, take the economy to a better place, and a better place where Nigerians then will feel the impact. And one of the major things then where they impact the economy of country people, now fuel. So I mean, they ask, who you reason say if he come back, we don't rule Nigeria before, if he come back, and then maybe after he walk all the magic, if he carry fuel back to 150 naira per liter for pump price, for filling station, you get anybody? Tell me.
2: Good morning.
0: Good morning. No, on your side.
2: I know. Fine. It's Chidox.
0: Welcome, Chidox. Go ahead.
2: Yeah. Let's put it this way. Based on your question,
0: yes,
2: I recommend Obasanjo. Though age is not on his side, but the question I recommend.
0: All right. So you the reason Obasanjo.
2: Let me give you instances. This Obasanjo is something.
0: Thank you, Chidox, but network no allow us talk clearly. Thank you. Good morning. My name is Mommy Jade Sakukpako of Nupi Kingdom. There is no former Nigerian ruler who can rule again to bring fuel price to 150 naira per liter. However, there is a former military governor of Lagos State that can bring Nigeria back to its lost glory. Sir, you not tell me the name now. Sir, if you tell me the name of the person, maybe just for my own consumption. Thank you very much for your message, Mommy G, the Sakukpaku of Nupi Kingdom. I can follow see your own message. You talk say, my good morning to you too. You talk say, me, to me, I don't think there's any past president that should come back to, you know, try to paddle this nation forward. What I will suggest is that the current president and government should be proactive enough and have the interests of citizens first at heart. If they get the interests of citizens for where they formulate any policy or law, it will really go a long way. The government should make the past president as their father, where they fetch wisdom on national matters from. The price of petrol can come down and our naira can even gain some value, you know. all what the government should do now is to channel other means of income rather than just crude oil alone. Agriculture is there. Other things are there also where they can get money from to finance our budget instead of borrowing money up and down. Mr. Yemi from Dore, thank you very much. Mr. Yemi from Dore, now you try pass. Ogezike talks, His Excellency of Blessed Memory, Omar Riera Adua, you talk, say, now somebody where you reason, say, if he come back, yeah, well, may he so rest in peace, right? Thank you very much. You talk, say, talk. These things you are mentioning, they look impossible, but they are actually doable. Some people have special grace that can't be taken away from them, but some people, their coconut head. No, make them to even think of, you know, ways you get to make things better. Thank you very much. You talk, say, you won't talk something where you did not talk before. They know they force leadership on person. Yes, if Nigerians say they don't want progressive, positive changes, we hand off on their matter and move on. Nigerians go learn in their own time. Ogezike, thank you very much for your message. Now you try pass. Because of time, if you they call in, I beg, we'll take very short contributes, all right, because we get limited time. Good morning, welcome.
3: All right, welcome. Madam Titi, the question where you ask me, I don't know, say, the people where they don't do before. So, like that, Yakubu is the one. My answer, I say, we're made them two years.
0: Okay.
3: Vice President, you can be Obasanjo.
0: Okay.
3: So, but if they don't finish, you know, but now, if they can put phone control,
0: okay.
3: If they can direct the phone control, do like this for better.
0: All right.
3: After that, Yakubu go on and General Obasanjo.
0: Okay.
3: From there, phone control.
0: All right.
3: So, you know, I'm an engineer fella, I think you know.
0: Thank you, engineer fella. Mommy Best talk say Obasanjo can do that. He has the energy, though he will come with his formal age, second option, Yaradua. All right, Mobi Best, thank you for your message. Now you try pass Moon Goody. Good morning to you too. A lot of prayers to the former president of country, Umaru Musa Yaradua, making soul continue today. Rest in peace. Buki from Rimin KB, thank you, Buki, for your message. Now you try pass. Good morning to you too, sir. Aha. Oh, I see what you did there, sir. Mommy J, the Sakupako of No Picking Up. Okay, thank you for your message. Now, goody. Good morning to you too. We'll take one or two more calls. Good morning. Welcome.
4: Good morning. How is it?
0: Work day fine. Thank God. Who are the follow talk?
4: Yeah, I'm from 69.
0: Welcome. Chook mouth.
4: Yeah. Concerning this question that you asked now, you asked me, I would say that, you know, we need a person like Umaru Musa Yar'Adua.
0: Okay.
4: So, a person that has human sympathy.
0: Mm-hmm.
4: I think if you have that kind of person, you know, all those like that out of Nigeria, I think something will be done.
0: Okay. Thank you, sir, for your contribute. Oh, Henry. Okay. Mr. O. Henry from No Man's Land. Good morning to you too. Okay. What just happened to your message? As I say, I would have loved Good Luck Jonathan to come back, but no. Let him reserve his respect and international recognition. Instead, let him give his support to the PO movement, right? Okay. When they win, both of them will work closely together to move this country out of this current tribulation we are facing. It is only a XYZ who sees that something is not getting better and keeps on hoping and believing that God will come down from heaven to solve the political leadership problems where we face. As for those who say it will take a very long time, anyone Okay, for those who say it will take a very long time for anyone to get Nigeria out of this current problem, no. What we need is to get the right person who does not prioritize corruption or self-gain. And then Nigeria will be put well in order. Thank you very much. O. Henry from No Man's Land, thank you for your message. We get two more minutes to go. Your call now, just for 30 seconds if I pick your line, because time no day. You just say, good morning, Tintin. Nobody can take Nigeria back, as it were, but we need somebody who can at least check the excesses of our leaders. We need a detribalized Nigerian like OBJ, or okay, you call one or two present persons them, it's also people them we no go put hand for corruption and nepotism, and these things now waiting to draw Nigeria back. Vita Poza JP, thank you very much. Good morning, welcome.
5: Hello, good morning.
0: I greet you.
5: Yes, you are talking to Ikuku from Tamangere.
0: Chukmout.
5: Yeah, I say the only person that can currently change this country, we're talking about the former past president, none of them can change it.
0: Okay.
5: So currently, I can only pick a very dark man, a person that has positive interest in the country.
0: Oh, Bob, thank you for your contribution.
5: Yes, I was going to pick Sore, but recently I don't really understand how to picture Nigeria.
0: Ah, Ikuku, I guess that's your name. Ikuku, yeah, thank you. You do well. Oh, boy. Thank you for your amazing contributes there. Mo go bring you the news. You already know, say, the reason why I asked the question now, because of the recent discourse around President, the before President, Goodluck Ebele Jonathan, right? Okay, good. So, I guess now you understand how my mind did work, Abby. Anyways, the Toride everywhere already. And the man don't talk, saying they do, you know, very plenty consultations them to fit to know what's up kwa, for the levels. Any which ways, good morning, happy Friday. Thank you for your contributes. Mr. Bright, thank you, Mr. Bright. I see your message. You, the reason say, make the before Presido Yaradua making soul for rest in peace. But for you, Naim be the man. Neither him or before Presido Olusegun Obasanjo. Thank you for your amazing contribute. But remember, save Nigeria, go better. All of us get work to do. And I totally agree with you. Say one thing, ogres fight together and a corruption. All of these billions here, billions there, billions there. Imagine all the billions where they miss, where they not explain. Imagine if they gather all that billions waiting there for use and take do. Abi? But see us now. Everybody won't fetch your own billions put for pocket as well. Nobody is innocent, shall. Now, Lee, oh God, when they come back with the news, no go anywhere. Good morning to you.

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1: Yeah, Sound Soul 10 and Jah Ninja. Kenis, you know what they do? 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Always try to look back, cause no place like home, you know what I mean? 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

0: So you've been go prayer, Abby. Hope say you pray for us to join. Very important. Good afternoon. My name Natin Tomato Yidi. Welcome back on Top 95.1 Wazubia FM Kano, your Chukma station. Guess who they inside studio with me?
1: Balikis.
0: How you doing, Balikis?
1: Kano people, good afternoon to you.
0: Good afternoon.
1: How
0: to
1: is
0: you
1: the
0: too?
1: Weather?
0: That is hot, Balikis. May nobody they ask us how is the weather.
1: You know they
0: right
1: feel
0: now
1: like inside here now.
0: Hey, Balikis, you two don't join people to tell me that one. Wow. How you doing, Balikis?
1: I'm fine.
0: So Balikis, you been meet me while they talk something before the Yoruba news around 12:45,
1: yes.
0: Abby. Immediately you just enter, you just start to the talk. She say,
1: I don't they listen to you before I even enter the studio. The okay thing they really vex me.
0: Even they vex you.
1: How indecency dressing.
0: Say na sakpa they make some of these girls they wear clothes when they cover body so that they'll feel they sell their market. I don't know which market they sell. That was why they know they wear clothes where they cover body say na hungry.
1: No, if na hunger, my people, if na hunger, waiting do this okrika jean and top. Waiting if na hunger, if no, if na true to say na sakpa auntie tinti. Why you no go buy clothes where be say go serve you for a very long time?
0: Okay.
1: Why you go carry money? And these clothes where you they talk about, they are very expensive.
0: So you they talk to those short clothes.
1: No, be say na the quality of the clothes they expensive now because of the set of people where they buy them.
0: Oh, you be like say you don't carry this matter go one place where they very interesting. What do you mean by saying at the set of the people where they buy them, where they patronize that market?
1: Auntie Tim say, you know, go see person where be say she dey inside son now, they struggle to gather money, carry that money, go buy something where no make sense. Now, because I say the people where they wear these clothes,
0: the way they struggle, they get
1: their money.
0: Nobody
1: said they struggle like that. It they come easily for them.
0: But money no they come easily. You know what we see they do to get your money, Auntie Billikis.
1: For some people, Auntie Tinti, they come easily.
0: You think so?
1: I know so.
0: Oh wow.
1: They come easily because nobody will get sense. Go carry money where you suffer before you gather 10,000 naira for this time where we day, Auntie Tinti. You say go know the kind stress where you go pass through.
0: You go know say you walk to gather 10K. You go know say you walk.
1: Before I talk about the ladies, the time where all these cyber crime, they
0: plenty where. Yes.
1: Normal jean for boutique, na 6K, 7K. The latest quality, they go tell you say na 15K.
0: True.
1: But the moment where we say these small guys, they don't they cash out like this. Bad way.
0: Yes.
1: They go enter boutique, they tell the owner, say, we go wear this kind of cheap clothes. Nobody say they increase the quality. Now the price, they increase for them.
0: Oh my God.
1: And these guys, where they talk, they go carry people like them now.
0: Of course.
1: You know, go fit me where I dey cover my body. You, waiting, go join me and you. And if you carry a lady, go that kind of boutique. She no go carry a buyer.
0: Of course.
1: It's not possible now. So, that, no be say sakpa. If truth will say na sakpa, you go carry the small money where you get.
0: And you
1: buy
0: go
1: the thing where go,
0: you
1: go serve you. You understand? But now, because say the money, okay. Make we leave the dressing.
0: Okay.
1: All this enlargement, where they do. Now, poor my picking, they do them.
0: Those body enlargement, you they talk about those cosmetic procedures. Yes. Where they do, Abi?
1: Now, poor man picking, they do them.
0: Poor man picking, if you do them.
1: Because they can't. Though the cheap people too don't join the race now.
0: They get Yaba version.
1: Yes.
0: Of that body enlargement.
1: Even that Yaba version, they cost like 300K.
0: So seriously, Yaba version day.
1: Yaba version day, Auntie Tinti. Okay.
0: But na surgery, I've been a tablet, did they swallow?
1: I don't know what thing that they do. Later, you go see, say something, they come out for the.
0: God, this is bad.
1: We don't suffer. Now, only in Nigeria, I see, say, we they always get excuse for our nonsense, for the thing, the bad thing where we they do. Why you go carry sapa? Join the
0: take clothing. Connect time with your choice of lifestyle.
1: No, now
0: dressing.
1: Your decision. Now waiting with he say it okay for you where you they do, and everybody knows say this thing a bad thing.
0: But
1: everybody
0: now your choice.
1: Know, but now your choice.
0: You don't decide.
1: So no carry sakpa enter am at all. I don't know if you they follow this guy online.
0: Okay.
1: Egugu of Lagos.
0: No, I know they follow him. What do you mean they do?
1: this guy know they interview person where they head correct. Sorry. People when we Google of Lagos go know the thing why they talk.
0: Okay. You which go set yeah, of people in the interview?
1: All this
0: people where they wear singlets as singlet.
1: No, singlet still better for this era. You go see them wear ordinary
0: handkerchief.
1: Handkerchief. God okay, bless you. You go out to say this your
0: dress.
1: You go the year 1.2. Bag, small bag. Where be say you know if you put two phones inside the bag, they go tell you say na 13 million naira.
0: Okay.
1: And
0: but you know, Auntie Belikis, you know, she say na high fashion that one be na very high fashion though. Bag way two phone no fi enter inside 30 million na high fashion.
1: Na so fairness. If not be so fairness, why I go carry 13 million naira buy bag where beside no fi put all my kaya inside.
0: Okay.
1: They no get head. Now empty score. And you see the wig where they go put for their head.
0: How
1: you
0: much
1: go
0: ask the them,
1: say, how much be this year? You got the year now bone straight.
0: Okay.
1: Can't you feel the texture?
0: Okay. How much?
1: 3.5 million. And you see that their brain, their hair where they put the wig. They don't get anything inside their head.
0: I don't finish.
1: And when we talk about Ashwebi and Tinti,
0: okay, more talk
1: maybe Ashwebi, we not talk about the boutique side.
0: Okay,
1: Ashwebi,
0: where be material,
1: yadi,
0: printed fabric where they go buy.
1: You go the ones where you go see online, where we say all the watermelon go come outside like this, they collect breeze. Even yet the price where they swam,
0: okay, like
1: you
0: how
1: go
0: much?
1: Run,
0: okay,
1: but the normal make it just cover my body, if even no put line itself. You know, go hear them call price. And now that kind of style, they make sense. We go cover all your body.
0: Like the style with me and you, they wear now.
1: God
0: like
1: bless
0: this.
1: You. Okay. Now you, I follow you.
0: She said she didn't follow me. So this is our style now. If you know, pass like 10K, you know, if you even carry go your neighbor tailor place, we like you. If
1: until
0: you be like,
1: you know,
0: 6K,
1: say we also together, money, no yeah, deal. This economy, beg, all of us, they do. I beg.
0: Help me.
1: Help me.
0: Okay. You help you someone for like 6K, 8K.
1: Yes.
0: If it's too much like that, if they look you as working class,
1: but if
0: 10K.
1: If you want to snatch, as in snatch, where crotch, yeah, I'll be waiting that they call this. Hey, God,
0: crop
1: man.
0: Top. Crop top. Haji Abilikis, not they do like this. Say crop top. Call and wear now.
1: Not be crop top. Crop top. Now, no, you know, say normal top. You feel crop on.
0: Yes.
1: They go cut on.
0: Half. Like, it will
1: now, see, sakpa make you cut better thing. Not be sakpa now. Now, your decision. Now, the thing where you want you, they do. Not be sakpa. If now sakpa, I will advise you. If now 10K you get, carry and go buy grade 1 jean. We go serve you like 6-7 years. Carry the money, buy better tops. Maybe save it. You know, say this, they say sakpa. All these small gang, show me your bag, show me your yansh where then they wear. You know they come from, you know go fit, they come, but you know too plenty for Okrika.
0: You know now, too plenty for
1: where Okrika. You want yam for Okrika. Now all these trips are by, all this one where they know, say, this one are for Mekunos. Sorry, oh, my people. Now you go see for Ben. For Kirika Ben.
0: Okay.
1: But you see all this one will be saying in the same clothes. We better person where you know say you dey respect
0: so
1: yourself.
0: People,
1: they,
0: so us people where they wear them now. I want girls where they wear those open back.
1: You,
0: you open
1: know,
0: skirts,
1: you know
0: open
1: what's
0: this.
1: Up. You don't know what's up.
0: So now the people where they wear and I know what's up.
1: They know what's up, but they don't know the future.
0: Somebody say you did very funny.
1: I know. Say I did very funny, but sincerely speaking, not true with the talk.
0: Not true with the talk. Yes.
1: Ego go. We ask them. I go there. Now then we are the clothes. I mean, they go do the calculation.
0: Okay.
1: I go they calculate. Say ha, almost 13 million. This is money one do business. Body.
0: So you dey watch a Google video. You dey think about business idea where the money fee enter.
1: Yes. Now.
0: Okay.
1: And if you ask them which work they do, they no get any better work, any legit work where they go tell you say now this work then they do. Not all of them get legit work. So you talk say that they

0: Show me your bag. Show me your yansh where then they wear. You know they come from. You know you go. You know go fit. They come, but you know too plenty for Okrika.
1: You know too plenty for
0: where Okrika. You want yam for Okrika. Now all this trip to Abaya, all this one where they know say this one are for Mekunus. Sorry, oh my people. Now you go see for Ben. For Okrika Ben.
1: Okay.
0: But you see all this one will be saying an indecent clothes with better person where you know say you respect so yourself.
1: People, us people where they wear them now, girls where they wear those open back.
0: You don't know what's up. You don't know what's up.
1: So now the people where they wear and I know what's up.
0: They know what's up, but they don't know the future.
1: Somebody say you did very funny.
0: I know. Say I did very funny, but sincerely speaking,
1: not true with the talk.
0: Ego go. We ask them. I go there. Now then wear the clothes. I mean, they go do the calculation. Okay. I go the calculate. Say ha, almost 13 million. This is one person body.
1: So you dey watch a Google video. You dey think about business idea where the money fee enter.
0: Yes, now.
1: Okay.
0: And if you ask them which work they do, they don't get any better work, any legit work where they go tell you say now this work then they do. Not all of them get legit work. So you talk say that they work that time. I just they look say which kind of work. When we say we know fit work, but because say we they fear God, we know fit do. We know fit follow their way. We know fit follow.
1: You say this one of some of them don't even get legit work. Now that one actually off me because you did very correct. Some of these guys, when you ask them what thing did they do, they really not fit show you say see the thing
0: for
1: where are they do here.
0: No any. Person will get a sense. Go they work, they struggle. You know the kind of sufferness where they, if you are trying to gather something, the sufferness where they inside, you go come gather the money, carry and do something where they say you are not proud. Oh, people are not proud
1: people
0: of.
1: People are not proud of.
0: They don't get, and why did he know they pay me? Because say, some of them, like 80% of them, no be saying their money,
1: no be their hard work, no be their sweat.
0: They get people where they finance that stupid lifestyle for them.
1: Because true, make I no lie, give you. He get 1 year like that, make I make you laugh before we go bring you headline news for Hausa. Should they talk about say if now your sweat, you go use the money where he get 1 year like that, and we be say if I did sew clothes, I go tell the tailor. People don't know say one of the reasons why I get plenty boo-boos them now because I tell the tailor may leave allowance inside. If I fat go enlarger, if I slim will trim out. No use me play.
0: Another allergy go enter.
1: Yes, so I'm gonna tell you put extra. If you put extra inside. No use me play. No use my material take play in case. Maybe I go sleep 1 year, yes, sleep 2 days, I add weight, I will carry and come back to
0: I
1: you.
0: I bet you see any you better person buy you better thing chop. You know, say if you chop better thing within 1 week.
1: You go add weight.
0: Dole.
1: All right, thank you very much, Auntie Bilikis. Say you enter our studio today. We appreciate
0: I'm
1: you.
0: I'm happy to join you.
1: Thank you very much. So we'll bring you the headline news for Hausa by 2:30. And when we come back, we'll read all of your messages. I believe say you don't laugh small. Oh yeah, stay with me. After the break, we'll come back and take your message. By the way, they say people where they dress like Hajia Khadija, like they say, now they get sense.
0: And
1: say
0: the other people where they wear half glow.
1: And they go, they fine. No, be people where they wear half clothes around town, Abby. They don't throw shade. They don't throw shade, give people where they wear, show me your back, show me your and the rest, well, now, sha, one show, sha. Oh, yes. The other ones, well, now, one show, now, sabi. We're done. We'll not follow, now, way. As if you so say, we'll not do, now, stay. We'll come back, no go anywhere, stay with us.

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3: 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I say, make I quickly share this information with you before I read the messages them where you been done send us this afternoon. APC United Resident Association Kano, aka Aura, they cordially invite APC members them to them stakeholders meeting. The team na unity among members. The date na Saturday, number 9 day for May 2026, the time na 10 a.m. Venue na Hilton Palace Banquet, Nitel Training Center, Kano. Special guest of honor follow be President Bola Ahmed Tinubu, Engineer Abakabir Yusuf, Governor, Kano State. Dr. Abdullahi Umar Ganduje, former Governor, Kano. Senator Barrow Jibril, DSP, Senator representing Kano North. Honorable Umar Haruna Dogwa, APC Chairman, Kano. Abdullahi Atta, State Minister, Housing. Nasir Barla Aminu Jaoji, APC House of Rep Candidate. Announcer and a CEO, ELS Group Coordinator, AKY Go Again. And number 9th of May, na tomorrow, Abi, Saturday. So the program mates don't show already. Make you no forget the time, na 10 a.m. in the morning, the venue, na Hilton Palace Banquet, Nitel Training Center, Kano. Yere, welcome back on top the program mates this better afternoon. Yes, Mr. DG, been toxic. Na sakpa, they make some ladies dress indecently. Em bin they shout say the number of people for .com and tease them. Young women them for .com. We just they waka up and down without wearing clothes. Say the thing don't tire them. As in talk that one and say truly there is a pandemic or epidemic or for people we're walking almost naked on top of the streets of .com. But like I like to tell you, you know, you need to pay attention to the pages them where you they like the post them where you they comment, because if you do them long enough, say maybe for 3 months, you go notice say the things them where they show for your feed go they different. Now based on the things where you they click on top, you will go say now based on the posts them where you they engage. Right, the algorithm go arrange waiting you they see based on the things where you they like, where you they comment, and the pages them where you they follow. Okay, so you want change your feed, your Facebook, your TikTok, your Instagram feed. All right, just pay attention to the pages them where you they follow, the kind of post where you they like, the ones them where you they reshare. And the content where you yourself they put out there. Zubis Dakata Kawaji Zubis talks say good afternoon. No, Tintin. The issue of dressing half naked is as a result of moral bankruptcy. You talk say this one they very far away from Sakpa. As Mr. DG follow the yarn. You talk say most of these ladies are well to do ladies, oh. They know where did they get their money from. It's a societal syndrome. Even our various house of religious gombodies them right now, they know they help matter because not something where they suppose discourage. Zubis Dakata Kawaji, thank you very much. He talk say I beg make Hajia Balikisu visit us again. Chief Raphael, you like gist, Chief Raphael. You talk say welcome back. Oh, we don't pray finish. Oh, we don't even dance well. Join this Friday. You talk say I beg make we pour you water because this heat for this town is not funny at all. Eh, no worry, mommy best. Water is loading. You go ahead to talk say Belkis don't make my deal. I just dey here they laugh only me for house. Eh, you talk say bona true she talk. May God help us. Amen. Oh, amen. Yes, so that water I just pour you, so just use and take whole body small under this sun, okay? You good day, all right. Yakubu, manage. He will do you like this. Someone to roast you. He no go roast you. Try manage. Okay? No worry. This season 2 go pass. It's also a good afternoon, Tinti. You talk say where you go carry Bilkis come from. This our visitor safe. Bilkis now one of my colleagues them. Now she they read Yoruba News. Now you go don't hear her voice way for Yoruba News and Yoruba program meets. You know that's a Lagbo Faji. That's a Bankobi. That one, those who program it, yes. You go don't hear her voice with Mr. Akoni on top of those program it, them. You don't say, as it is a good afternoon, no, this is your visitor, funny, but she's saying the truth. I agree with you. Fizzy Foods, thank you very much for your message. Mongode. Good afternoon, Tinti and Bilkisu. You don't say, wait first, make I even ask you one question. I beg, stand near this mic, may I ask you one question? So, what is your name, Bilkisu or Balkis?
4: Balkis.
3: You know, say a lot of us, especially
4: people
3: me,
4: call it Bilkisu.
3: Yeah,
4: but Yoruba people, not all Yoruba.
3: Okay, if but you don't mind when we switch the name on you.
4: So,
3: you
4: what
3: know?
4: I go do? I get choice. I no get now. If you yell some Yoruba, they call them. You go nearly slap them.
3: Away.
4: Bilikisu. Make I not even use my bad dialect color. But my the normal pronunciation of my name is Balikis.
3: Balikis.
4: Irewamiri. Now, because I know called Irewamiri. Okay. Now, the Irewamiri people sabi wewe.
3: Right. Okay.
4: Irewamiri.
3: Okay. So, Balikis, Irewamiri. All right, thank you very much. But tomorrow we'll still call you Bilikisu.
4: Tomorrow Saturday.
3: Yes, we'll still when we see you, we'll still call you Bilikisu.
4: No,
3: don't forget saying a Balikis. I don't know, maybe now because especially me, I make that mistake all the time. You know, I go don't call you Bilikisu finish. I say, but it's Balikis Tintin.
4: Don't feel bad about it. Nice. I'm used to it. Balikis, I can manage it like
3: Bilikisu.
4: That. I can manage it.
3: Hi. Now wah. That one, why some people they call me tomato and gongonias. What's up, your diamond? So say good afternoon, no, Tinti and Bilkis. It also say it's not poverty that is making somebody to dress indecently. I call it simple madness. What's up, your diamond? Talk say, those people waiting, they hungry them, not be here at all. Good afternoon, no. I they greet you. Submit, well done, no. Thank you for your message from earlier. You talk say, good afternoon, presenter. It looks like it's a great lie to say ladies dress half naked due to sapa. You the reason say na parental irresponsibility. Now in the follow cause that one. Parents know they take care of their children. They know they look out for waiting the young ones, especially young ladies them they wear. Yeah. You reason say that one now waiting the cause all this yama behavior with the sop out there. Thank you very much. I really appreciate your message. Now you try pass Mungode. This one are all of the messages them. What's it be this? Oziki don't call another version of your name Balikis.
4: Okay.
3: Oziki talk say in Ebira people they call him Barikisu.
4: Bari.
3: Barikisu or Ibili. So if you don't say yeah, then they won't call you from front edge. Ibili Zoya.
4: I go Adam.
3: Why now? Why are you people like this in this country? Oziki, go ahead, talk. Say good afternoon, Tinti and Hajia Balikis. It also say I love you people's ginger. Please come back another time. See, they don't invite Balikis to back another time. It also say personally, I don't think Sakpa has anything to do with indecent dressing at all because some of these indecent dresses cost a lot, even cost more than the decent dresses we have today. It's just moral something, Jari. Those people are now morally bankrupt. Now waiting the soap be that. Thank you, Mr. Ozigi Dakata, London Mungudi. Thank you. Okay. So you talk say I beg. My question goes to people where they live for Lagos. I beg, is it possible may person write inside invitation card say improper dressing not allowed because of those women? They'll just come your party, everything is outside. You are now wondering why did they even wear clothes since everything is cuckoo.
4: If they don't, they buy 1 yard for Ashwebio.
3: Wait till you won't use 1 yard, so
4: and the tinti.
3: And if they go even get sense, put other material like me, like they this, no go sense. Put.
4: They don't get all these crazy tailors. We go style this the 1 yard the 1 yard.
3: Now, wow. Have you seen one? What you want use 1 yard take so? Now the only way we 1 yard go do to take do anything, I say you this you did sew something different. Then the remaining yard you use and take so for your baby. Now only babies that 1 yard fee cover now. 1 yard,
4: 2 yard.
3: 1 yard. You got you. 95.1 was OBI FM Kano. Good afternoon.
5: It's a good afternoon. I work.
3: Work day fine. Oh, thank God.
5: Azobia Star on the line.
3: Welcome, Azobia Star.
5: I want greet our army board person. Where are you? Your army partner, you don't carry her come.
4: You don't carry me.
3: I don't carry her enter.
5: Bola, where your partner, your army board partner, bleble?
4: She do, bleble de.
5: So that should be our. If you want get all the roses, I just want to happen for face and face. I'm a bomita. That should they carry a mebokong.
3: That should they carry a mebokong.
4: If you see my gele, say you go no say na I'm a bogele.
3: This your gele fine actually.
5: Maybe you should maybe let them tag your name as Bola Amebo.
3: Imagine. I don't know why the line dropped, but if he connects back, thank you for your call. I see your message. They talk say, yes, now, nah, Ogashino, they talk. Ogashino talk say, they should start sending people back from entrances of events. People, then, where they use 1 yard to sew Ashebi. They will come out wearing handkerchief looking Ashebi. Ogashino talk say, maybe they send them back from the entrance of the occasion. Now, who there? So, good afternoon, no?
6: Good afternoon, it's Antifumi from Otoro.
3: Welcome, Antifumi.
6: Antifumi, well done. You people are making us laugh.
3: Thank
6: but
3: you.
6: But 1 yard, is it only Brazil and Padre we saw from the bus to the bus?
4: We get some tailor where we say they know
3: they know how to tie them.
4: Yes.
3: They know how to tie join rope on top of the
4: now
3: body.
4: Those kind here yesterday sabi so.
3: Oh, wow.
4: And the person went out say that they push one for gate. If they put bouncer.
3: Thank you.
4: Thank you, ma'am.
3: Thank you, ma'am.
4: If they put bouncer for
3: yes.
4: gate. If you don't see red watermelon.
3: Some
4: watermelon so you don't sack finish.
3: Okay. If oh, yeah, come they go. You don't do. I see Balikisu, you don't do. You don't do. Now this description that I don't want smoke with enter. Now they don't they describe body parts this hot afternoon for Kano.
4: No, now this more than they cover more than they
3: bouncer.
4: You know they that say for Lego for some time.
3: They say bouncer go lose focus. So the boss are able to supposed to turn them back now. Don't lose focus.
4: Go small goal and enter.
3: Hey, wait. Now who did you so good afternoon? Kai, Jama, Akwe Masala. Now who did you so welcome? You go try connect back, oh, because we know they hear you. You just say, Madam Tintin, this one, not just immorality. They make them, they dress the way they dress. Oh, Ozi Salami, thank you very much. All the way from, Yan Le Mozaria Road. Thank you, Ozi Salami. Now you try pass. 95.1 was OBI FM Kano. Oh, yeah, connect back. Sorry, not Verse and not fee receive that call. If it be network, but if it to connect back, they say, make a no pursue, Balikis come up from studio. They say, Titi, leave her, Jare, leave her. Now that guy, I'm the boy you like to hear. Then they describe, give you. Now that guy, I'm the boy you like to hear. Okay, no wahala. Ayana, Oga Ozigi, Mr. Ozigi, Dakata, London. When Jolly Jolly come, you go tell Jolly Jolly now. See, now they don't beg Jolly Jolly, may Jolly Jolly invite Balikis to come. Wahala, be like bicycle. We don't get tired. 95.1 was OBI FM Kano. Good afternoon.
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7: I would think Chidog they talk.
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7: Abeg, is this your visitor? This your August visitor? I think I'm the Achoke Amebo.
3: Na she.
7: We didn't see you, my organizer.
8: I'll be organized, Abby.
7: Would enjoy on our
8: Thank you very Thank much. You, now you try, pass Mungodi. They say, I'll be organized. I not even organize this one. She throw herself inside the gist. He be like, say, she been on the hear the radio, they come. So when she just enter, she don't begin the para quick, quick.
4: Listen,
8: she
4: say, gets
8: me. She say poverty, and poverty gets her.
4: You know, go together now.
8: So poverty and indecent dressing don't get anything to do with each other at all.
4: Nah, negative and positive.
8: She can now. Why again? Oil and water does not mix.
4: At all.
8: That's just it, Kawe. So I don't even come learn now. Say those, you know, clothes them they even more expensive. Those shorts. Clothes then where some of them they be like two hanky and they tie together to make one top with a single wear.
4: Ordinary net where they say if you know sit down well for your car now something will just tear around for you.
8: You don't do prac. It don't tear be that Otilo.
4: And
8: I hear say some of them they quite expensive. So imagine say person go carry all that money. Now don't get me wrong, go myself and you know Bilkis, we respect your choices, okay? But we just they tell you say, you know, if you did this part of the world, if not here, this part of the world, now you did. You too, you know, say, if not your choice be that, we respect and we leave you with what you want. But hey, really, now the best of the best be that. If you really look up, now the best choice be that. And the thing where they even funny me now, when some of those girls, where they even dress like that, they act as though they're uncomfortable. You sit down, you go, they adjust
4: they go,
8: clothes.
4: They pull her.
8: Any small 2 seconds, you they pull. You know, long pass like that, where you they pull and go? If you know they careful for where they try pull and you go tear, because where you they pull and no material they to pull, what till you they pull? You pick the clothes, you wear them, and now you deform like say we force them entire your body. But now you choose them. You know, and you even get ginger wear on the day where you they select the clothes too. You know, how you go wear and take pepper some people them. Now you don't wear and now every 2 seconds you they adjust the skirt. Wear it boldly now. Shebi, now you decide saying I'm waiting you won't wear better. Where are we your full chest?
4: Confidently.
8: Who there? So good afternoon.
9: Good afternoon, Raja Tintin.
8: I greet you. Welcome.
9: Now Ozigi down the line.
8: Welcome, Ozigi.
9: Our August visitor, welcome.
8: Should I tell you thank you?
4: Thank you, sir.
9: You know, say she be talking something that I just laugh.
8: I say, she talk?
9: You know, some of these our tailors. You know, our money we don't look for.
8: True.
9: We'll not send the city festival here. But the funny me most, now you just mentioned now. The people wear clothes, you can't see they beg you or they force.
8: Like I said, they force them to wear the clothes. Yeah. Now you choose the clothes where you decide to wear now, true?
9: You go drag here. I'll probably wonder, like, you know, watch yourself for mirror before you come up for house.
8: Sure, you get. When Taylor been the man measure you, you're not telling and say, if you like me, long, where?
9: Maybe cover here. You know what, Mrs. So please, they open.
8: Share you get.
9: Now, then when you say, I beg, make sure they here, they open. Or me, I will get issue.
8: Okay, now.
9: So, you know, say, you when they give job, now to just.
8: Your own, to deliver on the work, now, may you make your own money. So.
9: I don't know that they need a seaman, because he had me a seaman wear clothes opening body.
8: So.
9: So I don't know whether now just for the enticing, I be now just the nature way we found ourselves these days.
8: I don't even understand.
9: You know, the things for me, you know, make sense. I know they say it makes sense at all. No matter how interesting it might look to some people, you know, make sense at all, at all.
8: Thank you very much.
9: I'm
8: you.
4: And as some men, then they promote that kind of lifestyle.
8: Funny enough, when I see waiting, because the guy way yarn this thing, he name na DJ Adeyanju. Now he come outside, I can talk say the way we ladies they dress almost naked these days. Say it be like say in a sakwa they cause him. When I see the gist, I first laugh and my first reaction I say, now what do I want now when I see
4: now?
8: Because see these girls where they dress almost naked. When you see their posts, 500,000 likes.
4: Auntie Tinti, no go deal. We no go come on for this 2 days.
8: 5 million views. 10 million views. And they don't talk anything sensible for the video. They'll just come outside. They'll say, let me drink water today. Water. They'll
4: mug
8: the water. Clocky. Then they'll open the bottle. Do gup, gup, gup, gup, gup. Then they'll come to clocky. For where did they clock it? They shake everything where they designed to make them woman. After they shake and finish, clocky. That's the end of the video. Then you'll see 1 million
4: view.
8: 1 million views. Like, Kilo Shele, what just happened here right now?
4: Don't try go the comment section.
8: What just happened here right now? Then you come. How come person like me go they wonder? 2 weeks ago, I dropped video about Muhawara, the debate. I don't they go down Arewa Radio Facebook page every day. I go see 6,000 views, 10,000 views. I be like, children, they debate. I still never see view where reach a million inside. Oh, but yeah. Somebody go come outside. He go wear waiting no cover body. He go do clock it. Shake I bomb bought bomb. This hair. He go shaking head. We're nothing really much there inside the brain. He go shake back. Then you go see 1 million view. And I'm like, what exactly in the world is happening here?
4: Rubbish. You go there, yeah, you look good. I be even they say they want to get ready with me.
8: Now that one I'm on no
4: too. I go even they go put the thing that I go think say now baby they want to dress up. Maybe now.
8: Then you can't say now adults won't wear the thing. You can't say now full grown adults won't wear the thing. Imagine. Because the thing when you see for mattress, they give vibe of say maybe like na 5 year old dress, 5 year old picking dress. You understand? Then you can say during the dressing, you can say now that adult we stand. Now you they wear that
4: wear
8: thing.
4: Clothes.
8: Because if I bring out clothes, if I they dress in the morning, if I bring out clothes, you're not saying that my clothes. Because you go see her tie, if not be her tie on, you go see shirts, full long trouser. You when you see the size of the clothes, you go not say, oh, nah, an adult person they dress up.
4: And you see
8: here.
4: The kind of money where they use for skincare all this year. Yeah,
8: Iroma Shebai. You know, say they make skincare. Mashibai.
4: No, I they try make her they promote Shebai. Your business now. Maybe they patronize you.
8: Mashibai Blikis.
4: Okay, I don't
8: she
4: said, I don't close my
8: she
4: mouth.
8: She said, if you see the amount when they use for skincare, Bilkis will not throw shade though. Oh yeah, tell us what you reason about their skincare routines then. Where did they show on top of .com? What do you think about them? You think say that they do too much?
4: No, be say that they do too much. Okay. But the ones where get levels.
8: Yes.
4: They go make sure say their skin is very glowing.
8: Yeah, their skin looks good.
4: You know, go where show me your pata where all your where rashes go there your body. So they spend money very well on
8: okay
4: skincare.
8: On top of skincare. Yes, okay, yes. Okay, they spend because they need to look good.
4: Good.
8: Yes, because now we not know waiting they say sharp. Maybe now still the body they say for example, just thinking, you know, because the guys the working equipment need to look good. You understand? Let me just
4: the maintenance.
8: Keep
4: no be here.
8: Kill me, I'm like, MC Jolly Jolly, welcome. Said no, MC. Yes, Irewa Miri. Said no, MC Jolly Jolly, welcome. Maybe to come, they go as I said, to Jolly Jolly, don't come. So, Belly Kiss, say, I beg, try, they look nice, okay? So that when that, if the clothes where you wear no complete, we know they see black and yellow somewhere, rash another place. Just saying, okay? But where did G start from? You to see how she dress. See how she dress. Not be like this, so you not feel they dress like this, so.
4: Okay, man, they dress like
8: you
4: this.
8: Not feel you will dress the one where we say yeah go open now. You don't understand.
4: Oh,
8: then
4: okay.
8: This gang go end for like go, yeah.
4: As the MC Jolly Jolly where you be.
8: Which kind? Which one
4: mommy
8: be this one?
4: Brian, mommy Brian.
8: Which kind? Why? Which one can be this one now? Where you wear
4: no,
8: now like this?
4: This one like this, I forget.
8: Only you wear one cloth 5 yard. Why you wear 5 yard for body? All your mates they sew 1 yard and the half.
4: Now the
8: tailor
4: refuse to get two arm like that. So this time why even give and save? If you look the clothes, go see say get step by step. This is actually where tailor made the clothes stop.
8: Oh, now she no
4: green. Now she can't look me. Can't say no man. Now make we add. You see am. Now borrow, we even borrow the remaining. Now mommy, one do you they sew your clothes? No wonder. I think no wonder. He don't want Lucy Couture. No. The way the Gen Z they call the other thing now, Lucy Fashion Couture. He don't want what I see. Floxy something Couture. And she has to start to give me a clue because this mommy Taylor,
8: what is she so of what is
4: and the name of her shop, Mommy Taylor.
8: Are you serious?
4: No wonder she's so mommy style for you.
8: No wonder when they so They say, Mama, Mommy, even good. Mama.
4: Mama.
8: Now, Mama style, they so for you.
10: Now, my mommy tell her, I need to change her.
8: No, you need to.
10: Even the name, you know, they give.
8: No,
10: this,
8: no, no. You know they give what he's supposed to give.
10: They give Mommy in the law.
4: With this, you clock, you know, if you clock it. All. I don't try to say
10: the lickies are going to bite you. Juju, with this clock, I don't know if you go say clock it or the washing will come out.
4: Oh, my God.
8: But that's true, though, now that I think about it. If I don't say me and you, they do video now. I can't talk.
10: Clock it! Don't go ban our video.
4: Let but they say comment like, who got this great drama?
8: But Likis will mean the two of us. Though she get us for mine before. You don't even get what anybody wants to say.
4: 6 years, where you wear, you go ban clock
8: I want to clock it with my 6 year that I had tied.
10: Aneta.
8: I can't wear glasses, Joy.
10: Yeah, Aneta. Now the
4: Eta
10: is the
4: Eta. Yeah, God, I don't feel love.
10: Nah, it didn't want gown like that. My sister, she come now, she can't drop out for me.
8: Okay.
10: So me, I can't look the gown. I can't reason say. I know they not find gown, but me as per you know,
8: Mommy G,
10: I can't carry and go give a tailor. May they add me and nah sleeveless. Nah behind the stuff for here. Now find out way if you wear komoto. Now me can't look the clothes one and I say no, this is not me. Then the front here, they come with that transparent lace. So the whole long can't reach here like this. Me
4: they
10: can't
4: no call and transparent lace now.
10: What do they call her?
4: Skinless.
10: Yeah. See this thing? Then we need to go back to classroom, Gen Z classroom.
8: So the name is skinless.
10: You don't hear and skinless.
4: Okay. Now what do they put for this? Long
10: can't reach here like this.
8: Okay.
10: Me just go meet the tailor. Say, I get one and carry with the color day like this. You gonna put it here and put it in the hand. New style, black and Ankara combination. You know, say, because of that cloth, my sister visit me for Kano.
8: Hey, wait. She when she see the she new me, design.
10: She just send me one angry emoji like this. The next time when she come Kano, I leave her for her. Say, may I go market, come back. She don't use scissors.
8: Cut
10: and I
8: thing,
10: spend 3-5 to put those things. 3-5.
8: To add hand and
10: money,
8: add neck.
4: They can't say sakpa. Na sakpa like that.
8: So you spend 3-5 to change
10: to
8: the change style.
10: To change the style. Because the lady tell me, said to go lose and look and so on. 3-5. Now my sister settled down, come out. And not even she not tell me that day. He say, you know they Vogue. You know they in the era. This is and that. I can't wear the cloth again when she see her. You know, say, he get us this. Look me now. You say, you know, say, get us, you wear that kind of cloth. This one goes.
8: You go
10: like
8: go
10: this.
8: Up now. Nah.
10: For this one, we don't deliver.
8: I'm not going to shake you. Get out. Come on from here. You be yeah, person.
10: Now, say, you see, share, you see where the contaminant day.
8: No concern. Now, waiting you. You get waiting you feel where to use arrange and back. I don't understand.
10: You see where the contaminant day.
8: There's no consignment anywhere.
10: Now, it's not. Not even.
8: You're where with Papa Brown.
10: Where I go, where? Where
8: go go dinner? Stop it.
10: For this kind of year.
8: Stop it.
4: See where the carry clothes give Mama Taylor. Waiting you expect.
8: Yeah, wale. They say I shouldn't be disappointed at you this afternoon. Because it's to be expected from you.
10: Hell, God, babe. Believe no, this thing where you do. I go shock you.
8: I know the sound. What did she do?
10: No, you see that particular gun where they talk now. Make her wear and come this office and it may use corner eye look me.
8: No, I go look. If you wear something like that, I get the feeling, say, the first thing I go ask you now, say, where you they go after work? Yeah, I get the feeling, say, if I see you like that, the first thing I go ask, and I say, you know, so where Daddy Brian Alpha now? Any plans?
10: No, be me.
4: Me, you know? The question where I go ask you. Don't change the circle of people where you
8: Where you there around. That one's it.
10: So, indirectly saying the circle of people where they now. Yes, motivate
8: now. Yes, now. You know, see what you and your colleague wear?
10: Not they motivate me.
8: Why you call the point me finger now? Call here. Mommy Brian, call. Why you call the point
10: no,
8: me finger now?
10: Let me say, my mentor, not the mentor me, well, because now here they draw anointing and grace and unction to function.
8: So the unction to function, no.
10: So I don't understand. Is that what you're trying to say, Auntie Titi? It be like, I need to do better,
8: seriously.
10: If I start, they see you now, they realize this. Yes.
8: By the way, talking about doing better, you know, now recently, now when they even they wear things way tight me like this. Before normally, now I buy the way. So now if I go do better, now if
10: and
8: I say
10: yes, you go. It is the one way they do now. They call them
8: snatch.
10: Nah, snatch. No, they want that name more concussion. I've been waiting to call
8: concussion. Nah, rice.
10: corset.
11: Oh, corset. Okay.
10: Yeah, corset. Okay. Where you go, where I know you, if you come studio now, and you go sit down like this till they close. You see that you are shy. What flax of shy where they bring? Yeah. You know, if you finish
11: space
10: one
11: no go there to drink.
4: To even breathe now, Allah.
10: Now like this, you go sit down. The day where go where that or me go start where nothing where my tailor never do. It remains to need that I cannot be me.
11: I get two corset dresses though.
10: Auntie Tintin, just two. Your own, the but corset. I know you. I know, Auntie Tinti, your corset no go corset like that. Go just be moderate.
11: Yeah,
10: and they talk of this one. We say they go, the person they draw for you go use leg.
11: Put no, it now why? Your back. Why? Oh, why?
4: Snatching. Why? Yeah.
10: Billy Kiss today,
4: you
10: I agree.
4: You look snatch.
10: Thank you, Billy Kiss. I like you.
11: Snatch me go.
10: I like you.
11: Where they want snatch me go?
10: I like her. You see, they go come pull leg for your back, like you can't draw, and they come tell you, say, can you breathe?
11: But no, now the answer now.
10: Now, how you take answer the yes? Yeah. Then they go take no, say, don't reach. If you say yes, where?
11: They will not say
10: you never do. But you say you don't do it.
11: Now, die be that too. That guy answer, not be yet.
10: Now, that time, you're constantly saying this shit. Yeah, go come small. Go inside. Yeah, go come outside. Ah, alone. If daddy be just see me like this, go the trip. Then they'll come go buy.
11: Just at the lookout.
10: Oxygen.
11: They'll come go buy oxygen. What's in the one use oxygen? In case if you choke for us, we're breathing stuff. You see, they'll come go buy oxygen. Why you think go on
4: now? She will run out of
10: breath. Not even because of workplace culture, many people not see where my downfall. Don't they?
11: At this point, there's nothing. Nobody will save you.
10: Normally, this thing for me not stress.
11: Stress person.
10: And not stress for me. If not for my downfall, ha ha.
11: How the year yellow will be lead? I swear, you're not serious.
4: But remember, Oziki, they listen to you.
11: Oziki don't allow you rest with that. He go chuck you shade where. By the way, Oziki don't come tell us say that lace where they put for clothes these days, where they resemble the skin color of the person body. He call them skin tone next.
10: Oh, thank you.
11: Wow, you get fashion designer. Skin tone net.
10: Okay. Thanks.
11: So I go to go house now. I beg if you get party this weekend, for the sake of the rice where you go chop there, no wear corsets. Oh, and the oxygen on the cheap. No wear corset, just wear something we go allow you breathe. All right, it is very important. Life no day too hard already. Life already day too hard for you to come the inconvenience yourself, the stress yourself. You know, heat day. We are breathable. We are okay. May they not talk say they encourage you to dress like me, but you know, just try the all right.
10: No, but truth not is, Auntie Tintin, they dress well. We could not know my Auntie Tintin for this talk, which they talk. So, one thing I love about her now, nah, she they dress very decently. That's why they said, I said they draw on show for normally. Me, nah, babe, where we say I grow inside boys, them like okay. 20 boys, 21 boys surround where me grow up from. So now, me grow up with the ruggedy of gentlemen, them. If you just wake up one day, wear tear jeans like these, you know. So, but as I come, I can't look at it, Tintin. I say, no. You know, go, yeah, they good. Maybe they come work with ruggedy. See me now. I don't need to change. I don't change now. Don't change for the better.
4: No, don't pass. No. I didn't see
11: you. Thank you. What shall we have? God bless you. God bless you. Say, don't be talking this thing. See. What's your dave? He good.
4: I don't know the role model again. Now your aunt.
11: Malikis, I'm gonna invite you to call every day. I beg. What's your da? He good. Now you don't get answer for my mouth for this OAP.
10: So my own. Don't pass and just to you. Okay.
4: See ya for your back.
11: Balikis, just do what he LFZ do this morning. LFZ enter here. He watch this video. Watch this video finish. After I watch her, I can't say, Tintin, where that Tintin, where they inside here? I said, Amina. He said, saying go like to meet that Tintin, where they inside here. Right now, Balikis won't meet that MC Jolly Jolly, where they inside here. That particular MC Jolly.
10: That particular one, you know, go need to meet her.
11: See this.
4: I'm seeing
10: this. See this Tintin now.
4: See something.
11: See, Rio. See, person like 2,000 people. Enrique Lebo. See, if you see what they watch for here, you go laugh, fall for ground. Now, MC Jolly Jolly, me, they find now, gone safe. And be like say this one are the second one when they edit. We'll
4: they see. Say she won't spoil the show mm. that the last slide.
11: See now, wonderful person. Now my role model.
4: She going to do like Kosha.
10: She did right.
11: Now my role model. Now you be now you. Man, hold your small finger. Bring your hand here. Bring your hand.
10: I'm not doing again. To Chino say, now me won't spoil the distance. Now me they put me for back. Even me a reason and believe it's not between you talker. As I look the video, me I say, he says everybody sharp. Me I just resemble
4: see your gown now. Come off see your gown.
10: You didn't even see the AI on phone. You don't see the read.
11: You're
10: serious. Leave it here. Don't worry. We go repent. No, my mentor they do well.
11: Japan.
10: I go they repent. Don't worry. My mentor they do well. I go change. Yeah, it didn't one picture where I go back to where she wear one jean, white shirt, contour her hair. One can I look that picture for Facebook as I try to look for picture
11: of my baby.
10: Yeah, I look the picture now. I look myself. I say, yeah, I need to enter market.
11: What you want to go do for market?
10: I want go look for gyms.
11: When be the last time you see me wear gyms?
10: And actually, my own identity, my role model, what's here?
11: No, I mean,
10: it is some really of those your jeans, baggy jeans, where they wear with sneakers like this. You go just bam.
11: I they like when the weather they a little bit cold.
10: Oh,
11: yeah.
10: So during cold weather, now make we anticipate.
11: Nothing really. Now still my same old clothes. Now go dust.
10: You know me. You know me. Make I go market. Be lucky so. Now go buy baggies, keep and some. You know hoodies. I don't want you to use cut on my hand.
4: Jolly Jolly. Up the baggy jean. No, be Ankara, you go be on top. Now, question.
10: Unless
4: question. Now, question, they ask.
10: Sebi is combination. You know, they see where they do gyms and
11: Ankara tops.
10: Ankara tops. Yeah. You know, they see a combination bad, new.
11: It go sometimes.
10: Thank you.
11: It go sometimes.
10: Peplum, call peplum.
11: Yeah, those peplum tops.
10: With baggy jeans.
11: But hold on, peplum tops don't come out from rain.
10: When snatching like don't come. When you know, say the peplum tops, the peplum tops before.
11: They cover belly.
10: But now, everybody they hit the gym. Now then they chop the gym now. Nobody wants to chop gym.
11: More branch markets. Me, they go my house. Thank you very much, Belikis. Mongodi.
10: So they say, make a bring Belikis for Sunday, maybe.
11: Yes. You've been here, say Oziki, they follow you talk.
10: And I don't understand Oziki. That guy don't like that thing.
11: In plans,
10: or Belikis, how far? We like
4: not
10: us on.
4: Too far.
11: You say how far? She answer, not too far. You not too far, Mina. So we go talk. But I see camera. Make I branch market sell one or two. Ma forget transport to use go as a beg. Stay with us.
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you did okay. Maybe she see her people, they cry, she go call and say, what thing they do you? Why you they cry? If the pikin don't finish telling her, she'll come hug the pikin. Come if now one will be say she go need to pray for him. She go pray for the pikin, say it is well with you. You know, go seek her. They talk nice things to them. All of that like that. And the reason with them, she they ask. So this afternoon, I really pick something from that thing where she they do. So I mean, they talk yesterday, say how you treat a pikin. The pikin fit forget some things where you teach them for classroom, but the pikin no go fit forget how you treat them, how you they make them feel. So children, they like them when you they see them, when you they hear them, when you love them, when you they show them love, when you they show them respect. They like all of that. It they make them feel good. It they make them see themselves to be important. It they make them feel like say, we be people. So instead of you make you they constantly they shout for them, shut up, keep quiet, you are dolo or lodo, since why don't they teach you this thing, you know, sabi, they shout, they talk. Instead of today as a parent, I talk to both parents and teachers now, right? I talk to teachers and parents now. So instead of where you go, they constantly they shout, if you use kind words, if you use this kind of method where this woman use, so instead of today leave them to themselves and you know they carry their matter to her, you know the reason waiting they worry them, you know they let their matter, it's like for instant example, like when I say if she notice a pikin no day all right for class, she they communicate with them. Instead of you to come on, I do like say nothing concerned you, if you draw them closer, try to feel their pain, try to hear them out and know what they do, it make them also, you know, feel good about themselves and to trust you as well. So instead of today constantly they compare them, they do the one that they call comparison. On all of now where they this class, no be the same head when I get now seven na toyo carry face. Doesn't he have one head? The person that is carrying face in your class, you know, get you know na seven head he get. The person where carry second na seven head he get. You come and carry nine. You come and carry ten. You come and this and that. Why you they do like that? Instead of to constantly they compare your pikin to other children, them it go good, eh? Make you settle down, come back and say, oh, you carry 20 position, you try, make I see your average. Oh, you do well, but it go sweet me well oh, if you go do better next term. You go sweet me well if you go put more effort, eh? I know they verse say you carry 20, oh, but I go like if you go do better and stop to the play. If not play, make you know they concentrate well. Reduce the way you they do certain things. Normally, according by any research, they saw say play some instance, it they help pikin brain, you know, to the frequency for inside the pikin brain to the ginger. So sometimes this play safe, it good, but now when they overdo, I mean SS, nine it they bad. So instead of where you go, they tell and say no be your middle, try to they talk with them with kindness and find where the problem they, if you ever sit down with the pikin, they talk, say okay, which subject they actually they give you problem, waiting they happen. You know, they understand waiting the teacher they teach for class. I be waiting they happen. You go later, come find out if you sit down with the pikin, talk where after the pikin open up, express himself. You go realize if you be say, you know, they understand waiting they teach for class, or maybe some kind teachers will get a bad character. If the pikin they ask question for class, they know they agree, give the pikin answer, or some teachers, maybe if you said that they bully the pikin for class. I know say bullying get a way of killing a person self-esteem and morale. So if it be all of that, if it be say maybe as a teacher now, if they ask the pikin, maybe for the family where the pikin, they may be peace no day. Maybe one or two things they happen for the family where they affect the pikin mental health. Yes. Well, you know, it helped me when I hear people, they say children know they think, children know they get mental health, children know they worry and all of that. It make me they look like not be the same flesh and blood them be. They no get brain, then get brain, then get mind, they get sense, then get feeling. So anything where you feel, say you they feel, whether na pressure, anxiety, depression, fear, anger, happiness and all of that, small picky self in self, they follow the feeling. So instead of where you go, they do the one where they call emotional absence, try today
day emotionally available for that pikin. Try to day for that pikin. No, they do the one where they call fear-based parent.

parenting or fear-based teaching. Where we say, pikin go they fear you. Pikin no go fit get the moral to talk to you, to share within the, you know, waiting in the field. Pikin no go day free to communicate with you, to waka con meet you, discuss waiting the warrior. This same person they gist me yesterday, say when she been day small, she been a year our mommy been they take the talk to her elder sister, and even she will be woman talk, say if a woman quick see a period before time, where woman suppose see her, say it means say they don't the torchlight the woman, the girl don't they begin to they do torchlight men, they don't they begin to the torchlight her. He say because of that fear, when she quickly, because she, according by how she take tell me talk, say she quickly see her period as a woman. So when she first see him, she no go meet her mama to share the good news with her, because of course it's a good news. You know, matter how you want see him, na good news. We have you know, matter how you see him, na good news. So God, I beg, some parents they make body they scratch me sometimes. I don't just understand. So when according by her, so when she can't see that thing, she no go meet her mother. She go meet another person, or she even hide them from her mother. Imagine you, pikin they under your roof. You no even know waiting they happen to your pikin. Your pikin no fit share them with you, because why? Because pikin they fear. He fear to express himself. And thank God for life. Oh, thank God. See, the people where she even go meet, they get sense. What if she been go meet some kind of people where be say, I don't ever use myself here, give example, where be say, somebody nearly mislead me. If no be say, me self, God bless me with small sense that time. What if she been go meet somebody where, you know, mislead them? Carry and go put for another way, or teach them what you know supposed to teach. So this generation of children, they think like machine. Somebody been said that they think like AI. So we need to they follow them gently and wisely. We need to follow them with sense. We need to follow them with love, with compassion, with understanding. Make we know they follow them like say we there for war front. That one no good. All right. Next time we go enter inside this matter a weller. So if you be parent, I beg, they listen calmly, communicate respectfully with your pikin. Apologize where you do wrong, because una mama them una get coconut head. Una they feel say una know everything, una know they did wrong. I beg, try to they apologize to your children when you self do wrong, so that because they learn from you all of these characters. Them bumptious afternoon to you.

0: All right, Odima, bombshells afternoon to you. Too late to you right about here. Yeah, so now remember when I've been telling, I said they get Ogbonge visitors all the way from Ogbodo, you body the land is done. Yes, I guess some visitors were inside of the Zanga. And funny enough, now one of my big mama like that, Odogunwanyi, pounds and dollars, money no be problem. A wonderful people of Wazibia family. I get inside the house, Ajia Zainab Balarabe. Good afternoon.
1: Good afternoon. Well done.
0: Welcome, Ajia. So she now the CEO of Kelton Scents. I guess I'm right. Kelton Scents. All right. And waiting be Kelton Scents, you go find out. So anything where you do right about now, you go like drop them. If you dey wash plates, keep on one side. And if you dey try cook off your stove, off everything. And if you dey look for akpala akpala, that one I go tell you say do the two. They look your akpala akpala and then listen to what we get to do this afternoon. Normally, no say I like money, so I no go like you. Make you no hustle, find your own money because now the same hustle. Carry us inside the Zanga this afternoon. I also get inside the studio. Amina Suleiman, the director of Kelton Scents Kano. She there here. I mean, she no there with me.
2: I here.
0: Where you there? They know they hear you.
2: Ah, they know they hear me. My speaker, maybe my speaker know they
0: talk. Mm-hmm. Again. I want to hear the sweet voice.
2: I did hear. Not together we did hear. Yeah.
0: When millionaires they talk, you go know this thing now. And I guess another person here, Ogbongo. You know that's where they say Nzobu Nzobu. The manager himself, Ganganga of Kelton Scents, Alhaji Muhammad Yaro. I put the Alhaji on purpose. I know why. Because after here now, no we'll go meet. Maybe not for presidential villa. So I get Alhaji Muhammad Yaro inside the house. Good afternoon to you.
3: Good afternoon, Kanu.
0: You're very, very welcome to Ale to you. So, first and foremost, I know say my people now go down this clean their ear. They want to know what thing carry you, Ajia, enter inside of our Zanga. Make you for tell us this afternoon.
2: Now, good afternoon. I greet you now again. Now, our launch for Kelton Scents, where they have on Sunday pay office.
0: Okay.
2: But make I first start with small tissue. The thing make me start now because I been buy perfume where no be original perfume.
0: Hmm.
2: And that thing really shake my head because the perfume now designer perfume where cost.
0: Okay.
2: I can't look and say, I they travel that anytime when I travel, I buy perfume, come for my friends. They go, they tell me, say, they like the perfume where I give them. I can't say, next time I go sell them. So when I buy fake, I can't look and say, this perfume is the last way. Where they take and I'm shaking the money.
0: Mm.
2: So why you be say, I no go to sell them?
0: Mm-hmm.
2: So now, wait till I can't start. Now, problem I see where I say, make I solve.
0: Mm.
2: Because fake perfume full everywhere. Mm. And this one, now in the last days and weeks for clothes and for body, I know the pepper body.
0: Mm.
2: So now, so I talk to the company. From Obodo Ibo, the company can't sign me on. I can't be their Nigerian distributor.
0: Wow.
2: So that thing be say we don't even empower a lot of women. People they will start with 3,600. Now they don't open their own shop, don't they do big business?
0: Mm.
2: Some now widows, some now secondary school university students, they sponsor themselves.
0: Mm.
2: So we don't, this business don't empower a lot of people.
0: Mm.
2: So now waiting bring the business to life. And now we don't day we day Port Harcourt, we day Lagos. So we've been there Kano, but we don't go big place for Plaza for Ibian Taiwo Road. Now we say, okay, make we do relaunch so that more people go come because we get customers from different African countries.
0: Oh, wow.
2: So now waiting start the business. Now I don't yanona like this. So
0: Wazobia family. Oh, now don't hear jeez. See, are they like when somebody they very, very futuristic? Are they like make a day say women they solve problem for inside Obodo Nigeria? See now. From buying fake perfume, now she don't be CEO. And me and you see, they sit down, they look ourselves. On our show, say we no go begin to. I beg you, at the end, you they talk, say you they train people.
2: I don't train people tire yourself.
0: You say from 3-5, they don't become CEO.
2: Many of them don't become. We even get diffuser class.
0: Uh-huh.
2: Aside from the diffuser class, we don't empower widow, empower many people, small, like women day house. So women wear. They know that from their comfort, from the comfort of their house, and now we fake perfume full everywhere.
0: Mm.
2: All this alcohol-based perfume. This one now oil with small money like this. They first start the business and they go turn them into millions. So waiting person go sit down for house they do.
0: I beg make I call my women no verse. I know we made their husbands here and other people. Only women now won't call. Mommy Junior, Mommy Bess, Mama Eke, Mama Ijoma, Mrs. Akubweze, Dorinwa, Wazobia Diamond, Wazobia Star. Me una come outside. 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I beg. 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

0: call your babe. 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I beg. 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And you say when this thing they happen again?
1: It happen na this Sunday na next tomorrow.
0: Next tomorrow.
1: For Ibrahim Taiwo, and we get plenty gift too.
0: On a day here. Then get plenty gifts. See, I beg una in the name of God. If you don't get anything where they do this Sunday, I beg. Carefully now, I beg.
1: Now, from 12 o'clock, we start officially 12 o'clock.
0: 12 o'clock, make una come Ibrahim Taiwo Road. And again, I've been hearing rumors like, say, apart from the training, you get another giveaways where you did.
1: We get giveaways, so 100,000 products each for 3 persons.
0: No, shut up, my babe. We'll be four. Me, my sister, my cousin, me, other people, no come.
1: And we get 5 people who go give diffuser class. Yeah. And the thing we say, you know, guys buy anything to get that thing. Just get your transport attend.
0: Hmm?
1: But you go there of more chances when you buy product of up to 20K.
0: Okay.
1: And people will come from, and we go give priority to people will come again. One of the slots will be people will come from outside Kano.
0: Ew.
1: But for Kano people, we go keep 2 slots for them.
0: Okay, Mr. Akubeze, those of them where they come from Kaduna, and those of them where they come from Gombe and Kasina, say, una they here. So, una where they come from far places, una stand chance, una get a better chance to win these freebies where Ajia they carry come on top of programmed where they happen on Sunday. And those of them where they for inside of Kano, she go keep 2 slots for us. Now, you don't necessarily need to buy anything, right?
1: Yeah.
0: But you go stand a better chance if you buy something where they up to 20,000 naira. I be no be so. Now God go bless you. As you they try to bless others, your own no go spoil you. Manager, how far now?
2: I do campy.
0: All right, Odema. Ajia, they agree to Bamsha's afternoon to you.
1: I
0: beg of for like make you choke mouth on top this matter. I beg.
1: I hear you, they talk to people where they come from only Kaduna.
0: Mm.
1: Not only Kaduna, Kasina.
0: Okay.
1: We get customer.
0: Uh-huh.
1: When they come from Niger, Cameroon.
0: Uh-huh.
1: I said this thing, what would they bring on Kano so?
0: Uh-huh.
1: Not just because, say, Northerners too, they're supposed to enjoy waiting people they enjoy for Lagos.
0: Yes, Kia.
1: They're supposed to enjoy people they enjoy for Port Harcourt.
0: Yes, Kia.
1: They're supposed to enjoy waiting people they enjoy for other places.
0: Yes, Kia.
1: If we say now only Lagos want they sell perfume.
0: Mm.
1: Like now, people don't give testimony for this matter.
0: Mm.
1: They don't pass 100.
0: Okay.
1: We can't say Port Harcourt people they don't enjoy this. Lagos people make we bring and come Kano too.
0: Mm.
1: Widows they don't buy house, they don't buy land, they don't train children.
0: Hey, wait. For inside this business.
1: This is the one I tell you. Many people they talk, you go they say, for perfume business, you know, you get some business where you go just they do from the comfort of your home.
0: Mm.
1: You don't need to get shop.
0: Mm.
1: You can drop shit from us.
0: Mm.
1: Our wholesalers are plenty, so we get community.
0: I beg, hold on, before you continue, okay. I hear you say if you do drop ship.
1: Madam, we do drop ship.
0: You go break down for grandma. Now that one where we say, okay. We'll go come carry.
1: Now you go call and drop ship.
0: Mm.
1: But you see this kind of thing. Mm. My 10 kobo, my money where they inside, so when I break my kolo, I send that to now.
0: Mm-hmm.
1: Make help me give so person customer.
0: Mm-hmm.
1: When that person pay me, I remove my profit and I don't use the money when you buy things for my children.
0: Mm.
1: That is for widows, for people where we say the husband, they let them come out for house.
0: Okay.
1: You know, see, our women for this place, most of them, they know they come out.
0: Yes, yeah.
1: So, you get as you go just buy, this part you carry out. Now, this part go do the work for you.
0: Mm.
1: You get some kind of business, you go sit down for house, they send money.
0: Mm.
1: This money where you don't even get. Now, make you won't make that money, you don't, they send
0: talk
1: that
0: to
1: message.
0: Me, talk to me, talk
1: and again,
0: to
1: this
0: me.
1: Grant, so we won't give, you know, go pay back.
0: Mm-hmm.
1: Then we'll give you free products worth 100,000. Three people. But it just can't be say for you to be able to get and quick to join among the priority list, you go buy something worth 20K. But we get another set of people where they don't go even buy anything. So it just better me you come. The only thing where this thing will cost you not just your transport. And if you live around there, if you just walk out, come.
0: All
1: but
0: right.
1: Now one thing that they promise you say, apart from perfume, we get diffusers, we get candles. All these things there for sale. And if you want to learn Sabi Duam, now to join our community. This community where we go come join, you go learn how to make perfume almost for free. And people they pay to learn how to make diffuser.
0: Mm.
1: Almost for free you go learn.
0: All right.
1: Make I not talk too much because my manager sit there in my never talk.
0: No wahala. Manager be shook my on top the matters. We get 3 minutes. Thank you very much.
2: Wait I want to talk BC. That's on day. The moment where you climb that Ibrahim Taiwo Road.
0: Mm.
2: Just know, see, perfume go choke.
0: All right.
2: As you enter our place, plenty of obunge things go day.
0: Sure.
2: Food go day.
0: Sure.
2: Chops go day. Drinks go day.
0: Okay.
2: We get one of the biggest, waiting that they call them, perfume bar.
0: Okay.
2: For the whole of North.
0: Okay.
2: So if you create any kind of perfume where you want, your signature scent or anything where you say, where you know, say, you go make you smell nice, you go day there that day.
0: All
2: so
0: right.
2: That Sunday, I mean, anybody where they can. If you don't even they can, today na Friday, you still get 2 days.
0: Guess here.
2: So me na they quick come can, cause you go solve for that Sunday.
0: I be like I hear food and drink. All right, yes, I beg. Answer, Mommy Junior, now in the talk.
1: Okay, good afternoon. No, the time now 12 noon. No, okay. The place now Ibrahim Taiwo Road, former OPE office, opposite Asthma Filling Station.
0: All right, okay, thank you very
1: and our
0: much.
1: 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Where they add value. Then phone number 081-330-42499.
0: Okay, Mama, you go calm down for that phone number, please. No worry, I got you. You help me call that number, Jejeli Nwanyoli. And then that Counting_Scent, you go help me spell them for my elderly mommies them. You go call that number, Jejeli, for me again. Let's go there.
1: Okay, the Counting_Scent, make I spell and KHALTEN, then scent as perfume, SCENTS.
0: Okay.
1: Counting_Scent.
0: All right.
1: Then the phone number now, 081-330-42499.
0: Okay, Mama, call that phone number again.
1: 081-330-42499.
0: Okay.
1: You can't get another number again.
0: All right.
1: 091-374-80246.
0: You go call that phone number again.
1: 091-370-374-80246.
0: All right. I did sure, so now don't grab that phone number right about now. So I go look forward to see Ona for Counting_Scent on Sunday at Ibrahim Taiwo Road, because me, Jolly, I go day there and I promise to connect with 20 wonderful Obonge Wazobia women. Why are they called 20? 50. If I see 50 Wazobia women for that place, Kai, oh, when I come back for Vivant Domot, I feel just verse given at the 2020K. When I get this thing, when I get the vibe, I know say when I get a bumptious afternoon to you. We go block again later. Good afternoon. My name na MC Jolly. This na Kulele Zone. And I've been turned out with
1: Counting_Scent.
0: Counting_Scent. And the CEO, where are name now?
1: Ajia Zena Balaraba.
0: I'm the manager.
2: Mohamed Yaru.
0: And Ajia.
1: Namibi Amina Suleiman.
0: Bumptious afternoon to you. Thank you very much for coming.
2: You're welcome.

0: All right, bumptious afternoon to you right here. Toilet, you wait on Tanda with us. For those of you where they ask, whether they get, whether any gate fee day for that, you know, informate, where Kelton sent carry come, they talk say na free entry. You know, they pay anything for the gate, so you go just enter free of charge. And if you come with small akwala, where you say fee go to use, you know, to buy something, because when you buy, you stand a chance to win one or two. So I beg, try to attend. Me say, good day, dear. I go gallant, I go tanda there with you. Bumptious afternoon to you. Time don't reach for us to enter another Zanga. And this Zanga, now the Wazobia Youth Club, Domot, make a go kada kpala kpala. Make a go to waiting. Make a gada kpala kpala. Where I go use komot on Sunday. When I come back, we go juice on top the level. Not go anywhere. We dey come back again. Mommy best waiting you the right. Make it come with money, oh.
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0: Bamshell's afternoon to you right here. Good afternoon to you. You're there. Very, very welcome to your Chukma station, 95.1 Wazibia FM Kano. Yeah, so today like this, yes, we did like this. 16 minutes on base. Come on top of 4 o'clock on top of Wazobia Youth Club. Yes, this now Wazobia Youth Club where the G's not the only day loud, but it they make better sense. And the youth they don't enter inside of the house. So summer you better informate. I beg open your ear. Because this informate today it concern employees them, it concern the employers. Meaning say you oga will be CEO and the people them where you they employ or the people where you they plan may they for work with you. Before we pass microphone to begin to the chuk mod, make a shambly introduce ourselves. On my right hand here we get a one better otaku way a name now.
1: Mulika.
0: Waiting with this, not be this energy go carry enter my dog.
1: Hello, people. Na good evening. No, my name is Amuli Kat. How na day?
0: If your future husband they hear your voice like this, you no go dey sweat am for body. Oh, there, there again. No, pass our microphone.
2: Kano people. Una good afternoon, evening. My name na Promise.
0: Promise, when do they feel?
2: Una welcome.
0: To you.
2: Youth Club.
0: Welcome, Promise. What under with me for the energy ginger?
3: Good afternoon, Kano. My name na Jason.
0: Our foreign Jason. They don't ask me plenty times. Say Jason though. Now Afcast. I don't kukuma dash you Afcast. So if you like you go introduce yourself again. Come at Afcast. Wazobia Afcast. So yeah, enter. 1, 2, go. Let's go there. Introduce yourself again, Jason. Let's go.
3: Okay. Kind of my name now, Jason.
0: Where you keep our Wazobia Afcast? You go put a bow. Introduce yourself name. Again now. Introduce yourself. What to go? Kind of people would they wait for us? Oh yeah, let's go there.
3: Okay, my name is Jason and I be
0: Jesse, you be glad I use God, beg you, leave me alone. Wazobia family, now welcome to Wazobia Youth Club. Yes, I stand not today. Our hand, make a shabbily enter the matter where we carry come this evening. Mrs. Akubwese from Makarofe, you did very, very welcome to the show. He say address for these people for me is now, they say now Ibrahim Taiwo Road, opposite NDOP, former office. Mommy Junior, if you help us drop the address, if you've been writing down, thank you. So that will go forward and give Mrs. Akubwese. Thank you very much. Meanwhile, the gist what we carry come this afternoon, a concerned employee and employer. But before then, make I play for you, waiting the CEO of MoneyPoint being yarn for one program eight where they invite go, Ogatosin Olorinda. I think that it didn't be that. Yeah. make a play waiting in go talk for public of Igwe Madu. We don't cost Jakaskata for .com. We be say everybody now the dragon for corner. I've been at every youth now the dragon for the ground. Oh yeah, listen to this.
4: Peace, Salai.
0: Who can they follow me? They drag my telewire. Go there.
4: That allows the salary to be paid. Now, if you say that HR pays the salary, okay. Those go right. Doctor, whoever you are, but also to
0: people. No worry.
4: We are struggling to find people to fill those roles.
0: Mm-hmm.
4: If you want to, we have probably maybe 500 vacancies or so, and we are struggling to find people to fill those roles. We did not make an attempt to start hiring from Nigeria. As a matter of fact, in 2024, we made a decision that we will no longer hire from any other place than Nigeria. And we chopped the cane in 2025. Not only could we not find people at the quality and the quantity we needed them, the few people that we found were not up to the global standards of quality that we needed. And we're competing globally. They're not competing with just local players. You people know my biggest competition. You know where they are from. They are from China. I'm competing globally. I need to make sure that I have world-class people working on the organization. And here I am looking for Nigerians that cannot meet the requirements that we need to meet to be able to compete and build world-class products. I blame quite a bit of things. I blame our education system. I used to feel like Nigerians are really, really bright. And I am honestly beginning to feel like we need to do something to prevent the general IQ of this country from going lower. I am really, really worried. I used to feel like intelligence is equally distributed around the world. But I am realizing now that environment shapes a lot of things.
0: Chai.
4: I am realizing that the social media that we are consuming all the time, I am realizing now that the values that are shaping our systems now, the hookup culture, the yahoo culture, the let me just do cool things because that's what matters culture, the level that people are reasoning in this country is not as high as it used to be. And this is coming from me, that I am a diehard Nigerian that want Nigerians to grow.
0: All right. Ona don year waiting CEO of Money Point, the yarn for dear. They invite him for one program, mate, make it come talk. And waiting in they talk about now seven things waiting be name in them now tossing a new lorunda. It says that in they talk about in your lorunko. In your lorunda now, D-A-D-D-N-A. It was a 17th to get it right as an entrepreneur. Now, come follow the talk. See, one of the things we don't realize, we say, our youth, they lack the quantity and the quality to be employed. Meaning, say, our youth are unemployable. Now, in talk, and the matter we carry enter the Zanga this evening. But before then, before we go say market, come back, another para day body. Sharp only, make we hear another para. I think it's a discuss today, he choke. Today, if they not come on somebody teeth go come out by and say, because some people just they boil, they sit down near me, na me con the fear, and they say, God, I beg, God, I beg, God, I beg. Hear this one, no?
5: You know why? Yes. There is a problem with the Nigerian employer in the Nigerian system. You don't want to pay. You want skillful workers and you don't want to pay. I have over 15 years work experience.
6: Okay.
5: And I will tell you personally that the Nigerian system of employers are nothing to write home about. The first time I got an opportunity to work in this life by somebody in a corporate body, I was just with my SSCE, secondary school certificate, and I worked with BSc holders. And I was the first person out of 9 interviewers to be employed. Why? Because my boss has an international mindset. And I came with a little bit of work experience. And he told me, I am not for your CV. I am here to see if you can deliver. The first time I ever got a job, I got a job with Starcoms. It's a Nigerian communication body, right? And they gave me a chance to work with my SSCE. Now you're coming to me to say the Nigerian employees are not, they don't have skills, they're not employable. Who are you employing? Are you going to employ content creators? Are you going to employ influencers on Instagram? You put them in your office and
0: will they come back again?
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0: calling us for the call, the money to pay the next money. You and I do work on the Nigeria, I do work on. But if you want complaint or the president said, let's say, let's say, standards in Nigeria, our own Nigeria district, you complain, not this mother play. You know, ever listen to you. But if only God will help Nigeria.
1: Now only God will help us, so. Thank you very much, Oga Big 2K, for that your contribute. Promise, it be like you didn't throw away me signal. It be like I won't talk something. No one talk anything. All right, Odiba, toilet all over. Now we don't talk that with us. Mulikat, you don't get anything to talk before we come out, Abi. As time don't reach for us to gather back. Okay, we can hear from this person we just called. Hello, good evening.
2: Hello, good evening. How are you and the youth in the house?
1: Good evening, sir.
2: This is Tom Famololu from Sayolu. These are our youth have finished the whole thing. They tell us the truth. It's not that you doesn't want to work. But he finished, number one. Number two. When you diga finish university, after you don't get work, this Nigeria, we finish ourselves. They will say, if you get work for a better place, they will say, you have to start under contract. Even if it is security, even the better organization, they will say you have to start under contract. Which day you go finish your contract? They will pay the owner of the company. The company is supposed to pay the correct money, the correct amount to the person that is working. But the other without carrying is 70% and give the youth 30%.
1: That's true.
2: For this one.
1: Number
2: two. You make example of firewood. Say before you go first fire, before you go blow and before you go perfume smoke for the eye and the nose and the mouth, before the food go done. You go pay go away for that one. Formally, people they reach 120 years, 100 years. How many you now they reach 70 years? And they have to find shortcuts now, make them so that they can eat their food when they yes, that's just it.
1: Thank you very much, Oga Olalu. Hey, they don't enter me. God. So my generation will been there suffer. When would they go through the firewood process? We been there go through hell. It be like this with a microwave. This thing, I be the way forward to. Hello, good evening to you. You got 1 minute, eh?
3: Johnny, you don't push me for one corner.
1: No verse, ma. No be made one, ma. Well done, ma.
3: You no go pick, I go call, you no go enter. Good evening.
1: Good evening to you, ma.
3: This Lady J for Java.
1: Lady J for Java, you did welcome. By this evening to you.
3: This matter they are talking about, what is the name of that sister? He has said it off. Just look at what is happening in China, in South Africa today. The reason why they are pushing Nigeria in that place is because they are using Nigeria over there. They are working like Jackie. And their own people, they are paying there. At that money, they are paying there. The Nigeria is okay for you, but their own people in South Africa. They look at that money is very, very small for them. They refuse to do the work. So Nigeria people will come and take over the work and do it. So most of their youth now, they don't have work. They regret the money that they are paying there. That is why they are sending Nigeria over there to back to Nigeria now. This everybody has said it all. The way they are using youth of Nigeria, you're not supposed to be so.
1: You're not supposed to be so. Thank you very much, Mama. God bless you for a wonderful contributor. Love na wechukma this evening. We appreciate una. I beg. Our employers and our employees, I think we need to do better sit down discuss to really chuck her inside this matter to find out where the problem they come from. Young people, I beg, we must stop to see every opportunity. Man, I dey look me. I won't talk my mind. We're not going to use wicked eye. They look me. No. All right, I don't talk again. Michael, go bring up phone. No. I know it be like the one that they look me now. It be like una go block me for door. Una go block me for door. Una see this matter, we're gonna come for part two.
4: Make
1: we
4: shall.
1: No, we dey come for part two. We dey come back for part two. This now is Zobia Youth Club. We meet again next week for part two. Bamshus evening to you, dear.

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2: Aproko Nation, drag your chair Konya this hot evening because I carry hot Aproko land your domo this evening. 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My name na Jael Ishaku. Bamshos evening to you. Today, like this, so singer Adekule Gold, they don't come out, they correct the rumor where they vacate left, right, and center. Also, say him and his wife, singer Simi, them born to wins. Today, by the time we be saying they talk for interview, Adekule, come they talk, say, in like as a doctor, she deny a musical. He say, but now, boy, him and his wife, them born in Nobi to wins.
3: You don't know why it's going on.
2: Come out from inside that Tori Odi, his back command for inside Katagun, for inside Bauchi State, they don't arrest 7 months. Say, cause, say what did they do? They go exchange their wives. During by the time we be say that they touch like the matter Muhammad Awali, we be saying

0: talk to the wife. Now, so they agree.
1: Are you normal?
0: Inside another story, one before Niger actor Roy Dinani, he don't come out, they talk apartheid, they suffer for plenty years. For one podcast, Nani come they talk, say, you want person report him, say, make them block him for Nani, make them blacklist him. Before you know what's going on, they don't block him, he no come they collect work again. He come they yano, say, even by the time we be say, ingo, they act, they go come to us, oh, yeah, stop, make they come out to work for him, man. Now, so he takes suffer for the years.
2: Nobody above blocking. If you stress me, I block you. If you give me attitude, I block you.
0: And that's not all the Aproko Wakari land your domo this hot evening. My name, Najael Ishaku. Bumptious evening to you.

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0: Rudy have an amazing our support, amazing Villa Park. And today we finished this week really tough matches we played, we faced, and really fantastic to beat those teams like Manchester City and Arsenal, and the drill we did in Brno was really really important as well. Sometimes you can't win, it's important to be strong and to have the mentality. 1 point is coming well, and this is the argue after we won two matches here at home.
1: We are playing Champions League, we are playing different competition, we are playing clubs, and of course Emiliano Martinez is a very important player for us. He's one of the best players in the world, the better goalkeeper in the world. He got here the award for it this year in Paris. And football is to understand the supporters, to understand how you are following, supporting, helping your team. Every
2: right, of course, Kanoria, the voice of Unai Emery, aka good evening, one of the finest coaches out there. As yesterday, be Masamain, a win we've been seeing team being put on for the body of Nottingham Forest, as they've been knocked them out for Kondo. And now they make up in number six appearance for Europa League final. And this man, he don't win 5 Europa League. As this morning earlier, the big guy's been suggested, if you win them, why not name the Europa League after Unai Emery? And plenty of a weekend to look out for activity, even as the MPFL also, you don't reach, you know, the finishing touches, the finish line of the leagues, as Barca go hope to wrap up everything inside of this weekend. But of course, other things to look out for are some of the biggest stories out of the world of the Real Madrid game. Welcome to the show, Azubia Sports fans, the motor, this Friday evening. Thank Ulua, saying Friday. My name is MVP, and I'm here with Super Squad. Vas, good evening to you.
3: Good evening to you this evening, man like MVP. Good evening, Box to Box, and Big Dez, and kind of a very good big good evening to you, because I don't know. Hey, Mata, hey, I don't know the word to use.
2: Yeah, so far, I think it is not to be shocked plenty of people, actually.
3: No shock me.
2: The scoreline actually surprised me, but of course, if it is reason, say
3: the Europa League video.
2: Over turn things around. Do you want to lose the other day now?
3: Who? That the first leg. Now Europa League video. Now you know Emrio. You don't understand? It's Unai Emery. It's Europa League. About
2: nine
3: place with this.
2: Five. You don't go on to win them already. Well, even though they're not going to name the tournament after and there, but you guys say at least, even though like one kind of monument, may UEFA reach out and say, Baba, this tournament, you don't to try. You don't really, really show respect to this tournament there. Maybe there's some kind of award or medal. Give it to him there. But yesterday, they've been there too good. And now with all the English teams there for all the tournaments where UEFA don't organize, all the finals get English team there. And what is story it would be if they have to go on to win them there. Why for the Conference League also? That man, where they call Oliver Glasner, he been go on and himself prepare himself for a confirmed farewell party. Imagine see, if you go on to win them there. And even him, I think, by no fit a big manager, because also you know in the Europa League there with Eintracht Frankfurt. So yeah. Imagine, say, if they leave Crystal Palace and help them to go
3: and
2: win the
3: Crystal Palace
2: league.
3: First ever trophy for their life. They ain't win them that Carabao Cup, and they want to add a European trophy.
2: They don't
3: to
2: win
3: them.
2: Two with them already.
3: So two?
2: Yeah, no, they don't win two trophies now.
3: Which one?
2: I think they win the Shield or something.
3: That one no follow now. Now because of Crystal Palace.
2: Ah,
3: no, because not Crystal Palace.
2: Let me title.
3: If Chelsea win committee sheet, guys, you got to say we don't win committee sheet.
2: Nah, title now, but if it be sport,
3: if Arsenal win committee sheet, don't win committee sheet.
2: Nah, title. I better be title.
3: No, follow.
2: You follow.
3: We're talking. That is a cutting razor.
2: Title.
3: It's a cutting razor. It's a cutting razor.
2: We look at the cutting razor. You don't win two titles. With Crystal Palace
3: Community Shield.
2: Yeah.
3: Wow.
2: Yeah.
3: That means Arsenal get almost how many titles in the last 7 years?
2: Of course, not title. But if you're a big team, they look at one kind. But if you're a small team, do one, you have to put it there inside of the history books. But of course, Kanamoku just introduce the cruise before you get here for the other guys. With the access today, with the discourse, share your things, football fans and people in general, they're too harsh on footballers. I mean, it is a no. They collect plenty of money, so they deserve to get any kind of way they take the shine their matter. As this one, you know, we discuss this one in light of the recent happening. I don't know that you don't see a picture where they've been catching their Grealish. I see the Shaqiri boat. You don't know already. In fact, you own that Shaqiri. That what do they call himself? That Grealish own self. Shine Bobo Grealish. Maybe this one. Because the pictures day every time you go and no, and you could just. As the latest one, and where you've been stopping, he's already hydrated. and as well as Kylian Mbappe, we himself fans don't come on top of him matter heavily following, of course, the holiday we mean take go out within Darlene Dia, some could go and enjoy or some could chop life. Because it's a bit like this, but you need to carry at the point where the club they go through this kind of a tough period. You suppose they humble, be humble, but on the ass. These people are just, they are human beings too. Understand? So, they ask you to say maybe football fans and the public in general, they're too harsh on footballers. I mean, no. They make plenty of money. So, that touchlightment, it is justifiable. Then, also, to discuss for the cruise this evening for WhatsApp 080-9526-7188. Go there and drop the color of your belly. Well, come, of course, as the NLL, also the champion of the NLL today, we will know who you will take me. But come what may. A team out of Echo, because two teams from Lagos now then there for the final year, and either one of them will go on and crown himself champion.
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0: Right, of course, Kano, welcome back. Once again, a good evening. This is the sport of fans, the most with the Super Squad, Vas and MVP Nathan, as well as the big desk. Well, exactly today, 34 days to the World Cup. As the last time out, we missed to go to the World Cup there. Davido, he's been there, part of the official World Cup song there. You hear for the background. And this year, also, as Nigeria no go go, you also get another representative. Odogu.
1: Odogu.
0: Yes, sir. You go there, him and Shakira, and the song official, beautiful song actually.
1: Day,
0: and,
1: day,
0: yes. And on the 14th of this month, the official song it will drop there as Shakira, Iyawo, PK, as well as Burna Boy Odogu. They will go on and collaborate for that one. But Moko enter straight as we touch on women football this evening ahead of the World Cup qualifiers. As Nigerian ladies, they will take on their Malawian's counterpart for the under 20 World Cup. But of course, the coach is the top tough. I think that tomorrow that game will come up there. And head coach Moses Aduku, he tells Bele is the suitor ahead of a decided 2026 FIFA under 20 Women World Cup qualifying rest second leg clash against of Malawi. And Nigeria will take on the youngest coaches for the Bingu National Stadium for Lilongwe tomorrow, holding a 2-0 advantage from the first leg. Will be happening there for Ikenne for last weekend. The coach, he talks if he say this game, he will be much more open because the Malawians, they would like to come out there and look for inside of a ghost as far as that one take the concern. Yes, but of course I think through to what the cause they will find, and I don't say they will come up to defend with a defensive setup. Except maybe they don't want to win the game, but if they want to win, the guys come out there and maybe if it will open spaces for the Nigerian guests.
2: I reason the same thing way in the reason when they come here, they of course with all the matter their coach make inside her. He still no say this super the Falconet no be Malawian guest mate, and so on. He go on, he make him out. He still complain a little bit defensive, you know, try to pack the boss so that at least when he get a favorable score line, maybe 1-2-1 or even draw, he go take him back to instead of Lilongwe and finish up the work. But now somehow the work have backfire, like Bayern PSG. You are bound to come aside. If you come aside, they score you. You not come aside, they win the match. So I think Moses Aduku winning team, they fit to go on to score more than they even score here for Nigeria if the Malawians actually really come aside to come play.
0: All right, sir. And the girls do not appear for every tournament of that under 20 World Cup since we'll be making debut as under 19 championship back for 2002. But of course, talking about the coach of Malawi, Maggie Chombo, she don't call on Malawians. Say everybody for the country, this one is bigger than football. Make una come, make sure that the roof everywhere go choke the Nigerian guests. As we hear about that, the young scorchers, they go hope to scorch the Nigerian guy. He said the guests are ready and the mood in calm. It is very positive. Anything it is possible for football, and I did very optimistic. Say we fit to go on and win this game. Ashidiana for today for a press conference there for Malawi, as we wish our guests all the best. Moving up now for the camp of the senior guests with themselves, their level on the continent may be here. Whereas our Super Falcons head coach, Coach Justin Madugu Idonyan, say most teams instead of Africa, they avoid playing Nigeria for international friendlies. I remember, say the Super Falcons, they would hope to defend their title for the 2026 Women AFCON for Morocco. We will begin for July. But the team, they struggle to get a competitive friendly game before the tournament, and the Super Falcons remain Africa's most successful women national team. A reputation with Justin Madugu. He don't also help contribute by leading them to a record extending 10th AFCON. And for Georgia, he talks, he believes that the NFL they don't approach more than 5 countries to play the team instead of friendly, but all of them then talk say no. And we don't actually talk about the verse how at times these guests, they leave them redundant, they leave them without work. They need arrange friendly for them now, but now the coach maybe in the try to explain some to we for the outside we don't really know. As you can say, the NFL, they try to arrange friendlies, but most teams on the continent, they fear them. Why? What is the need when you go and lose? But I think say if you be countries for Africa, you will look what in the Falcons they do something very good. You would like to challenge yourself against them there. So I think that's something where the different federations are supposed to embrace. Just like how been they happy when the Tigers will be arranging this WNBA friendly. We lose all the games, but I think say now loss way they good because you test yourself against the one of one, the very best on inside of the world. So I don't know why not? Why do they?
2: Well, I know that issue with other CAF or African federations. Well, if not true, I doubt inside me. But I don't want to say the coach don't know what they talk. Because if person approach you for friendly, most times the person will bring the idea. Now he they sponsor the everything. Bill. If not, they still sit down also and discuss how they will take settle or pay the bills. And that is why most times the African teams they always go play outside because they see those people know if you come here. I don't know if he's, you know, bear their burden. So, Gokukuma go there and play for their in with their terms. So, very quickly for this matter, I don't think that the NFF supposed to actually they approach the African federations to play friendly game. What do they approach to Tunisia or Egypt or Morocco for?
0: When will they go for the WAFCON? Now, I guess African teams.
2: Yes, now just African teams. But they say if they target to land for upstairs, shoot for the sky.
0: Hey,
2: you understand? We supposed
0: to land for Tampoli.
2: How could they? If we go be local champion,
0: hey,
2: no, we cannot be local champion. Our standard cannot be. If I did for Kano as a tailor or as a OAP,
0: why you move go Sokoto? You supposed to be, you know, the number one.
2: You don't see Sokoto finish. My prayer be one go.
0: Sokoto pass Kano.
2: Now forward, I be one go. I be one talk say. If it's about to give you something,
0: this is what remind me one pastor. He talk say how.
2: Wait, I want to this.
0: Say how him. Him go be senior pastor for Nigeria. He can't go Nigeria. Can't say be pastor. Say he go be bishop.
2: But what you have been talking about, give example. This is our office. What would they do here? Not be because of say whether na Kano or not be Kano. The way they tell us for here, we say if the thing what they do here,
0: if you cannot work in the UK,
2: you cannot do it here. So this way is in a UK standard, American standard. So that's what it's supposed to be. I think say yes. If the NFF been the plan and the reason to they do all this petty friendly, then change them. ASAP.
0: Well, the NFF is so much in the news today. Bamako Tani says still for women football as a chairman Katina does say they don't nominate her for the Barclays Women Super League Save of the Season Award. Following her remarkable stop for the Brighton and Hove Albion 1-1 draw against of Liverpool for last November, and the Nigerian international she been produced a brilliant save push the ball over Fuka and Nagano, a long range strike inside of the crossbar for the game. We've been tough, well, and the stunning effort also ended 24-year-old WSL Save of the Month award back for November day. And now, she don't be one of Brighton's standard performance this season, impressive with her commanding display and sharp reflexes. And I think the big guest also, yeah, say this guest say come next season if she's in for Brighton, that means say, be like, say, maybe the goalkeeping scout for instead of the UK as well.
3: It means that they are Batimosis.
0: Yes, good evening to you.
3: Yes, thank you. Good evening to you. Good evening, Versa and Kano. I greet you now.
0: Well, I think saying, again, since we're from Paris FC, for goalkeepers, both men and women, they're tough for Europe. Maybe you get big team, but you know, for Brighton, it is that if you know, maybe now go work against her because the Liverpool, the Arsenal, the Chelsea, maybe to go for a black lady.
3: You see, not be mouth. Or maybe say because she's been Nigerian. A guy won Chelsea, Man City goalkeeper. Do I never watch any of their games this season? One black girl. That girl, even Tochukwu Oluehi. No. I'm serious. You can see I'm not smiling. Even Oluehi better pass that girl by far. Not to even
0: for just one game you watch the game.
3: No, not be only one game. Okay. I watch plenty Man City games last season. You guys sometimes they go score herself, she go they cry.
2: Aye.
0: It's too emotional.
3: Cheap goals where should they concede?
0: Chai.
3: Now they don't win the league. They go play,
0: they go play Champions
3: They go play Champions League. They need
2: against Parallelogram.
3: They need a Champions League goalkeeper. Namaka don't play Champions League before now. Yes, with Paris FC.
0: Yeah.
3: So let them go and sign her.
0: Okay, well, we'll go ahead and see how that's going to take a good honor to play. Also, actually, fine goalkeeper where she does come for the team there. She doesn't even waste time. She pursue Tochukwu Eluehi. But if you look at goalkeeper like Tekian, even for the men, for the whole.
3: They had.
0: Only then Onana and this boy.
3: Mendy.
0: Mendy down, you know, the Europe self. And this
3: one.
0: Wait.
3: At the moment.
0: One time, Ballon d'Or winner. This Italian, this French guy. But of course, he's even French. Mike Maignan. Will you come back? Come on.
4: I again you want me exactly that is who say tare the table me zati
5: Muhammad
4: eh
5: ne kuma anan
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0: Sparta could be no good, but the final result, me I did like final, they would play like 1-1, 2-2, Congo penalty, you know, or go X, like
1: that kind of PSG.
0: That kind of.
1: So, it not go easy for Aston Villa, but if you see who be their coach, he don't win this team 5 times. Now they go for a number 6.
0: Person never win, also you get hunger. You also know so they feel no reach there again.
1: Like a verse they talk. No matter how they won't take ginger you, and so you say, see this $100 million, carry this, carry this house for your head. No motivational speaker won't make you.
0: So you want to take, you carry this work. Maybe for head, I carry the house.
1: So, for Unai Emery, like I tell you this morning, if he win him again, may they just change the Europa League to UEFA Unai Emery
0: League.
1: Thank you, because it don't show working. And at the back him.
0: Okay,
1: to win him.
0: You back him there. Well, Mike, I guess you hear from you, Vasa, as the crucial they discuss there. You think say the kind of focus, the kind of attention where footballers they get, it did too much, I mean, they deserve. Because instead of recent time, you know, footballers have to do small something there, maybe small posts here and there, small vacation here and there. The eyeball on you, you go do too much. You say it did justify, I be no.
2: Well, I think say it did justified. Again, want to tell us for instance, who they grow up. They said, the person when they give plenty. They expect plenty for them. To whom much is given, much is expected. So, like this now, we're going to look at from different angle. Player lifestyle. In case you don't get the clues, or listen, or maybe they just say, they answer this thing. Player lifestyle, in personal lifestyle. You know, they affect in performance or pitch. They deliver for the pitch. But does it really matter? Make you as a fan, make you consign you, I'll be make you consign coach. And that's what they ask this evening. And for me, I think say it matter. Based on one, if the player where you they misbehave outside, you be role model. That club get fans.
0: But don't be him. Wait, don't be interested. Say one be role model.
2: Nah, it not be you. You know if you talk and generally life don't put you in a place of influence.
0: Now why they get this mental health? Because everybody they put
2: no for their shoulder. Life don't put you for a place of influence. And leadership is all about influence. So as it's much as they look up to you, say when I grow, I want to be like brother MVP. I want to be like
0: why no one be like your papa?
2: No, there is something I see in brother MVP that I like.
0: Okay,
2: there's something I see Uncle Vaz that I like.
0: Actually,
2: I see Peter that I like.
0: Actually, Uncle MVP say it's a wonderful guy.
2: Say, but if MVP with MVP is in Kudukala Waka,
0: no,
2: my
0: no.
2: People they talk say leg where they waka vaga. Don't forget say I will do piam this year. You understand?
1: So do vaga piam this year.
2: Piam this year. So we need to make sure say. If you're there for that position of life, everything and anything where you they do,
0: yes,
2: is under the spotlight.
0: The big yes, you think say now all about because say you your play your work now if footballer you be waiting suppose matter now waiting there on the pitch. You think say suppose extend go outside the pitch. If you are performing like this Grealish now, he day City you come Everton now. You know go to say since you come Everton you don't put up top performance, top. But the kind they say this one today they go catch him for this joint. Say you don't drink, fall for ground. Tomorrow you don't, like
1: you don't sleep. You get away,
0: you don't neither like one.
1: They sleep. But the bottles where they in front.
0: He carry the bottles now.
1: No be shaking the bottles.
2: Now waiting.
0: Now what he making eye no like that. Now what time drink?
1: You know say sometimes if you drink juice too much.
2: Now mineral.
0: So is this Desmond? What happened for the pitch? Now suppose judge a footballer. Be also in outside lifestyle matter.
1: If Vinicius, if they behave like which player I want to talk
0: about? Kante.
1: Thank you. God bless you.
0: Amen.
1: Vinicius don't win 2 Ballon d'Or. That one with Rodri win.
0: Yes.
1: If a winner.
0: Hey.
1: Yes. Not the only way you do for pitch. I want you to do for pitch. Not the only football thing where you do. How you take behave on top of that pitch. It matter well. So what you do off pitch, it matter.
2: Whoa.
1: Why everybody? You don't see people to say you know like Kante.
2: Right on, Papa.
1: Even the devil himself.
0: But you know what is and this one.
1: If he wear Prada finish, he will still like Kante.
0: Devil wear Prada. You know what is this and maybe now they require too much from these footballers. Because if you look, if they judge this thing now based on this thing now, if they put them now. Say all of us never don't judge our personal lifestyle like this now.
2: Men and judge now.
0: We will not all of us will come as smelling of roses. You know?
2: If we don't smell of roses,
0: even with violence, I don't smell of violence, don't be only roses.
1: What are you saying?
0: Well, see the Mbappe example now. The club they go through a tough period. Maybe it is okay now, I did injury. Make I just go to my darling there, make I just especially cool my mind for me, you know, some massages here and there. This goes where they score. These goes will not score themselves. I need some kind of you know
2: Mbappe.
0: Fans come, they sign petition, say formula of them, say no
2: you.
0: Serious.
2: I want to answer you about Mbappe. Mbappe be like leader for Real Madrid. And

0: one of the characteristic of a leader things. Be say he take responsibility. Like this, when Madrid they behave like Nigerian people, they give lights up and down. He like him. Is this the kind of team he want to lead? You understand? If to say now, okay, I give another example. President of Nigeria, as Nigeria did like this now, if they live in personal life, we can't say they enjoy in personal life. Oh, personal life, don't be happy. So we can't say why would they complain for in personal life? But as a leader, you have to take responsibility. If the country is not sleeping, where you want sleep? If Madrid, your head never correct, why you want to let your own head correct? You have to make sure that you solve Madrid problem first as a leader in the team. So I think, say, Mbappe.
1: But Mbappe telling us he's a leader for the team.
0: He's a leader.
2: Leader
0: in salary, talk. The behavior on the pitch, he talks.
2: Let's just come when I will take the leader.
0: Highest earner in the whole team.
2: Well, Kano, if it's a part of the show, yes, sir, we phone lines there open. You say, what is supposed to matter? Now, what is the footballer you offer on the pitch? I be also in lifestyle outside. And that's something where people need to put a choke eye on. For we phone line at 090-2320-9053 and for the WhatsApp 080-9526-7188. We post also up there for Facebook. We'll be 95.1 or Zobi FM Kano. And I'm going to start for instead of our WhatsApp. This one sent us a picture, you know, in a design the graphics with the WWE, you know, where in a Madrid player, so you do them WWE raw. Who be this one? Mbappe, Bellingham,
0: Valverde,
2: all of them.
0: Chomeni and Vinicius.
1: I did some market today.
2: Okay.
1: I hear some people they talk. Say I the final bout now between Chomeni and Rudiger. As Rudiger beat Garcia.
2: Okay.
1: Chomeni beat Valverde. So two of them will come meet.
2: They'll come to some money in the bank. Why say hell in a cell tomorrow? Live at Bernabeu. Stay tuned. By it's at about 9 o'clock. All right.
0: Central African time.
2: We'll go for the full line.
0: Hello.
3: Hello. Good afternoon.
0: Good evening to you.
3: I'm calling for Sam Gary.
0: Welcome for the show.
3: Thank you.
0: Oh, sorry. Call us back.
2: Chai.
0: Us would like to hear from you. And in case you get a message, drop on for we WhatsApp. In case you get something to write for we Facebook, go there. Our post already turned up on Facebook already, and we would like to hear from you. Hello, good evening to you.
2: Hope we are not getting issues here for the
0: local branch WhatsApp. We are Chibuzo. He talks, say, good evening, my Wazoga people. God bless you now. Man United for life. Just that? I saw, but did they catch you? Anyways, thank you very much, Chibuzo. We see your message. And this one, say, good evening, the Super Duper Squad. How na dena? Only Valverde is trending because people can't spell Chomeni. And that petition when Madrid fans they make to pursue Mbappe, I know now Barca fans fool that place. I can't prove it. It's a during hoisting, you have left training in a wheelchair after an RKO of no year from Kotwa. Marca. I mean, when I stay one place. Which one be listening again? And this one also, young my son of grace, say good evening, the Super Duper Squad. How on a day, nah? How the walk? I wish all of you all the best, myself, the place, the son of grace. According to Una Cruz, Omo, football fans should cool down, even if they pay them $1 million every week. Still, you need to give kudos to the players. Them really they try. Me, I talk out of experience. Okay, as a former player. Three Premier League team in the final, but the one we go qualify go for Champions League final go lose them. But Aston Villa and Crystal Palace go win their own. Okay, it's a three Premier League teams in the UEFA finals, but the one we go Champions League go lose, but the other ones go win. You see, and final including Chelsea. Which final Chelsea they play? I don't understand. Final of relegation?
1: Maybe not the women.
0: Okay.
2: Well,
0: young money.
2: They don't know that.
0: Thank you.
2: All right, so we'll go for the full line there. Hello, good evening. Hello. Right, officially, but let's see the full line. He gets a square. Inside of the camp of Real Madrid, when I say the club, don't you say? Punishment, say this bad behavior, you never go unpunished, yeah. But I don't know, could they go and maybe that might say maybe coach just maybe just punish the two of them when they don't play? And on this Sunday, I quit El Clasico, but I should say maybe in a financial punishment or something there with the disappointment of the Champions League, you know, it don't they fade away, but of course, fresh for the mind. Barcelona, they aim to collect back to back La Liga title on Sunday when they go host Vita Rivas there, Real Madrid there, and leading by 11 points. Hansi Flick side only need a draw for the Clasico to the crown champions again, although a victory against Los Blancos team inside of a crisis, you could keep them on course to make history and celebrate inside of a style. And if Barcelona win their last four league games this season, starting with the battle against Alvaro Abelua, Madrid Yayesha's team, they will match the all-time league record of 100 points. This team will pave it. If they do anyhow for inside the league there, but the big days, the way Madrid don't be like, is maybe their season... to go and lose again to Barca,
1: they're going
2: to
1: lose.
2: It will be like another loss of another title.
1: They're going to lose.
2: Because at least a win there, if it will lift morale.
1: How they won't take win, wait, waiting to happen for their camp.
2: Maybe the more reason. Something to rally the
1: now,
2: team.
1: Now, we don't hear say Tramene no go play that match. Valverde no go play. They say doctors say Valverde need rest for 10 to 14 days.
2: Hey! It's another double wahala for this body.
1: Okay. Tramene, no day. Mbappe, he did.
0: Adagulade.
1: Adagulade.
0: Shike,
1: delicious day.
0: What is his name?
1: Who be that?
0: Mendy Day.
1: Which one, Mendy?
0: We go knock. We go mark Yamal.
1: Mendy, we him myself. He don't day out for how many
0: but
1: weeks?
0: But Carreras Day. 20th Day. A quick players,
1: Barcelona go. They go.
0: Who are the Castilla players? Fa?
1: They go beat.
0: Big Des. I put it to you. Say Madrid no go lose that match.
1: Okay.
2: What? They don't go win. But
0: I beg you, don't take me seriously.
2: Draw good day and over there to actually see
0: like back up them
2: champions. Well, Mokuta say former Chelsea and Liverpool defender Glenn Youngson. He don't tell explain why Xabi Alonso make you not take a risk by agreeing to go and take the hot job of inside the hottest seat in world football. That is the seat waiting for Stamford Bridge. With a strong ties to Anfield, the World Cup winner, it has a different contention for a Premier League return for West London as Rafa Benitez. He don't previously, walk past that place for a Liverpoolian. Well, move go there as you see, kind of a shaggy way, see for that club there. And Benitez will be guide Liverpool to Champions League glory for 2005. Even see of Chelsea, courtesy of a ghost goal along the way, will be spent 48 games in charge of the Blues when he be filled as interim post for 2012 and 2013, and so far we have never win the respect of the fan. And Glenn Johnson also he don't give similar advice as he say as it be like this now, say pretty much I think the Liverpool people they will give him time, but as we don't see if in take that role, the Chelsea fans might not
4: be so. This is Jolly Johnny on the streets. How well do you know Maggi chicken flavor? 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

0: Yes, sir, Kano, welcome back. So, we enter for the last lap of the show this Friday evening. So, we talk about how former Liverpool player Glenn Johnson, you don't advise in fellow former Liverpool player Xabi Alonso with a look to return to coaching inside the Premier League there and with the link, say, if it to join Chelsea and among the contenders as the man in the call slot, he look to, you know, carry on inside of our next season. But he talks to that seat, it's a hot job. Don't go there. Liverpool can be understanding. But Chelsea, where you go there, you don't have 3 months. You don't have 6 months. Not certainly, not 18 months. But of course, there, inside of the camp of also West Ham, as this weekend, they're going to look also to, you know, brighten their chance of survival inside of the league. But we could see whether the call it will go through this time around. Yeah, hello, good evening.
1: Good evening, Paul.
0: Yes, Somadina, welcome to the show.
1: Actually, I don't say one of the answer person calls. Every time I call, not everyone will
0: eat. Chai, Bele?
1: How do you work, man?
0: Would you push them higher side?
1: Yes, I want to congratulate my team last week for beating Liverpool. And for other things, you have to even match the last time I didn't know one bottle. I'll be asking again the boss.
0: City want to bottle them.
1: Okay?
0: You say City want to bottle the league?
1: Man City?
0: Yes, so now you talk with that now.
1: Yeah, so now I feel like Man City not the bottle. I'm not be asking again the bottle.
0: Okay.
1: For me, I don't know what's going to be in a cruise for this evening, but the way they see us now, they don't see carry Champions League. Maybe just manage carry Premier League. That one could be also. That one could be starting set for them. Because the Champions League, they lose. Whether they get best defense, PSG, they will PSG, they even break down the wall of Jericho for them.
0: Chai.
1: So, that's the way it's for Togo.
0: Nasu. All right, sir. Somadina, thank you very, very much, dear. Well, also, as a West Ham manager Nuno Espirito Santo, he has in own future, celebrating there on the mind as he go battle to save the club from relegation. And the West Ham board, they say they understand, they want Nuno, who has been signed a 3-year deal when appointed for September, to stay on even if they go down for the championship. And the Hammers, then they 18th for the table, one position behind Tottenham Hotspur with Wolves and Burnley already relegated. Already run to Mbulu on Sunday, they get the tough walk of hosting leaders Arsenal and Survivor. He's out of their hands with 3 games remaining. He said, I'm going to be honest with you. I go lie, give you. He said, No. Fire down. He said, I don't have 1 second to think about next season. I saw the Portuguese coach go on to Yan. Say, he's so demanding what we have, the challenge, especially the game on Sunday. Say, that's what we have to focus on. Well, already, I think, relegation, they look them anya for the eyes. I think, maybe the fight with opposition, you hope, they fit to produce against over the Gunners. Maybe not. But also don't see them where Wolves already don't relegate. They play like say they are going for something serious.
2: I see, eh? See that Sunderland game where they play.
0: Now, so you take B. Hello, good evening. Not that one. We're also following the weekend games to look out for us. Liverpool, they go make a late call on striker Alexander Isak availability for Saturday Premier League match against Chelsea after the 26-year-old he'd been missed last week at defeat to Man United through injury. As manager and his slot, Ian, today with Friday, said, yes, Isak, we'll go look him and see maybe somebody will, of course, if it today fit for instead of the game. But not so good news there for the camp of the Gunners. As the coach Mikel Arteta don't confirm, as Bilal Isna Jimenez, Jurrien Timber, if it will actually be out for the season, and so the coach go on to yeah, and it will be a tough blow the Gunners. But instead of the camp of Bournemouth, Unko, as Bournemouth, they don't suspend defender Alex Jimenez from their Premier League clash with Fulham after a social media post where they show allegedly they showcase messages where they get the chat with one small girl. The message can show face online, and the club confirmed the matter and said they're under investigation. And they answer the player, you know, they included for their match day squad, and Bournemouth, they don't withdraw Jimenez from their Premier League fixture against over the Cottage after screenshot where circulated for social media allegedly showed the defender they communicate with a small girl, and the images begin to be spread online, and they reportedly showed the Spain under 21 international. They exchange messages with this small girl before concern a self picture where in the instead of a car alongside some kind of a messages when take caption and say, I should say, you like what you see? You like?
2: How many is it? 21.
0: 21.
2: How many is she?
0: Maybe she will be 17 now or 16.
2: They don't tell us her age.
0: Yes, but well, first for I think say she could be less than 17 actually.
3: But this in now outside pitch, Abi. Okay.
0: What are you doing?
2: I know what he's doing.
3: All right, welcome back on Top 95.1 Wazobia FM with more plenty of Toriboku branch Facebook. We are going to tell you, say, Austin following on what to say. He said, good evening, Super Duper Squad. Respect to all of you, to your crews, both on and off matter a lot to aka Wazobia Kingdom. Thank you very much. Roman Star, he said, hi, take concern us as far as then they do well for pitch. Mm-hmm. Not take concern all men. Tell that to Jimenez and Bumnot now. So make them mind their business. All right, Don Linus. Say good evening, Super Duper Squad. Personal life no really concern also. But waiting bring it on social media. Omo, it concern also because if na public matter and a public figure, then we have to do something about it. Up Manchester United, up Wazobia sports fans. And Danny Osita. He said, no, you know actually concern us because we only know them on the pitch. And that anything we do on the pitch, now we care about. Thank you very much. On top of that one,
0: all right, sir. Also, good one for instead of as we report the news this morning, say CAF they don't bring back the Nigerian Football Federation and they don't really admit them for the CAF A, you know, coaching convention. Where for the first time instead of since 2017, that means say like this NFF now fit to go into the RNG coaching training for our coaches. So maybe with better training there. We'll see, better players when Nigerian, maybe not this, then they make Nigerian team do well on the continent. But of course, good. So now, the team don't come back, will they get a good coaches? They get the top trainings. Maybe if it will reflect positively on our football.
3: Well, possibly, yes, if it will reflect. And are they happy? Say, yes, finally, something will happen now. We go make this boy carry this ball. Or this Djokovic, as he raised his hand up, can't slap on small. Anyways, and they talk about tennis while they watch on my front here for instead of the Italian 1000 Masters. Like this, I think say in a very good worker for the NFF. According to what they talk, say CAF, we never give them dama to go on and continue that coaching courses. But now they have allowed them. So if you qualify, apply to go get the highest level of licensing from instead of Confederation of African Football, what they call CAF. Where they plan to teach all these people, Nigerian coaches, and also certify them whether they coach the highest level of African football.
0: Well, Mokuta, you say, is for go for instead of our Facebook. Well, Mokusi, if it is squeezing this call. Hello, good evening. Okwaku.
4: I think my good evening. How are
0: you
4: going now?
0: Work, they go very well. You too much on your side?
4: I didn't know, man.
0: Okay, this
4: you know the normal. I know
0: and not true. Ooh, hey, matter.
5: They don't this gang right now.
3: An outrage.
0: Well, to be fair, our phone line today, but do higgy haka. Maybe you don't try to call. Let me try to defend them some more.
5: I lie.
0: This weekend, you and this Gologoji team Chelsea, if it will vamoose them?
4: No, Thank you.
3: He concern also, good evening, Super Duper Squad. Because now our Apalakpala, now them they use pay them. If they get personal issue for their personal life, if it can affect their performance, for instance, of our own personal life. Example, plenty. Young man, where they work out with that older woman? You know, see, as they affect them? Pep, when he doing divorce last time, you know, see, as it happened to them? And Victor Yokeles, where you know, carry that girlfriend come outside, you know, see, as he do them? Now they come back, are things not changing?
0: Vroom, vroom, vroom.
3: Personal life affect personal players, and the players' personal attitudes affect our personal life. So, good. Thank you very much, Ado.
0: All right, sir. We'll go back there for the folder. Maybe an AMATA, I believe. AMATA, is that you? All right, maybe him be that one. As we hear, say the coach of Fulham, Marco Silva, you don't think Fulham don't keep a contract, they want to extend this deal. This man say, Mokuna, calm down. One of the whole, maybe me, as we hear, say, of course, maybe the Chelsea position in the entire eye. Well, for games to look out for this weekend by 12:30, early kickoff there for Anfield, Chelsea. They will be visitors for there to take on Liverpool, while also Brighton and Hove Albion. They go on to play Wolves. as Fulham, you know, they will also take on Bournemouth, and Sunderland, they will dig around with Man United, and also by 5:30 Manchester City, they will take on Brentford, and games continue on Sunday. We will see, you know, a London derby for instead of the London Stadium by 4:30 as West Ham, they will welcome the team with the call Arsenal, and Monday Night Football, also they as Tottenham, they will hope to brighten their chance of survival for inside of that place, and inside of Spain, Unko. As we here see Kylian Mbappe, also an teammate of Mbappe, yes sir, as he's been trained on Friday after he recovered from hamstring injury ahead of the Clasico against of Barcelona there with Aurelien Tchouaméni, also involved following in boss up with teammate Federico Valverde.
3: See him, they train, they play.
0: As down in face, even then you hit him the face, as in black, you know, go show. But that one, I fit to show there. So Mbappe did, so who knows? Maybe that the
3: Mbappe Clasico. Train, Tchouaméni train.
0: Yeah, Clasico fit to go on to produce fireworks. And

0: Well, I kind of wrap up the show instead of this evening. So the time you say games inside of La Liga, as today will be Friday. We will see Levante. They will take on Osasuna by 8. And also on Saturday, tomorrow, some games to look out for. Sevilla against over Espanyol, like the big days this morning, where we take here, as the coach of the man, what did they call the coach of Sevilla? If they compare this boy, Educate, to Okocha, after yesterday, they do come less like this boy, he remind him so much of JJ Okocha. Oh, yes, dear. Talking about Chidera, Educate, and also Atletico Madrid, they will take on Celta de Vigo by 5:30. And on Sunday, the big one by 8 for the Spotify Stadium, the Barca against over Real Madrid.
1: Well, Moko Branch for WhatsApp and take one or two. We're Labo from Hadeja Road. If you send us one very long message, he say what thing caused the fight between Valverde and Tchouaméni. He say Valverde been the talent for training. Say this person he play past you, in keep quiet because he just play past you, in no talk. This one play past you, in no talk. He don't even get accuracy, in no talk. Until talent say you got a play pass and I get verse. Say you got it. What kind of disrespect is that one? And of course, also say this our Nigerian goalkeeper, this girl, say he go even bench Onana. That is how good the gear is. Thank you very much, Labo. We see your message. And of course, the light joke we've been dropped there. And I'll follow up along with you. Say good evening, Super Squad. The England League have super class this season by appearing in UEFA finals. All the cup is coming to England by God's grace. Also, Super Squad, tell all Arsenal enemies to stop saying that Arsenal cannot win the Champions League. Let them play the match first. Thank you very much. It is a war of words. If they tell you, tell them back. And I just want to say, good evening, men. My name is Nabukar. You need to have good attitude both in and off the field, outside the field, like Ricardo Kaká. He win best player because of his good attitude both in and off of the pitch. As for Arsenal, I'm supporting them to win the EPL, but not UEFA Champions League because I don't want them to be rubbing shoulders with the big boys like United and others. All right. And this one says, good evening, everyone. Chelsea are playing in the Carabao final. I still believe in Man City winning the Premier League. Man City for life. Good evening, everyone. Chelsea are playing in the Carabao final. Okay, Chelsea play for Carabao Cup final.
2: No, FA Cup.
1: Let me ask now, beat okay, FA Cup final. And then Man City go play. Like this, what they play now?
2: I tell you.
1: But they use Liverpool to do the hazard tomorrow.
0: Shush! Well, I cannot have a match break. We'll see you inside of our tomorrow as a football. Probably going to make a return. But bye, Galio, and enjoy the rest of the evening as the Gen Z Palava. You go continue on Cool at the Zone with MC Jolly Jolly.

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0: Kivo 3-in-1 Gary Mix. 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
1: 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And my me and Kuka spoke fluently. Even the grumpy Auntie Amina asked for takeaway.
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0: Not pure vibes, real talk, and correct banter. 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We listen, we don't judge.

0: Yes, bumptious evening to you, dear. You're there. Very, very welcome to the Domot of Gen Z
1: Palava.
0: Yes, this is not the Domot of Gen Z Palava on top of your Chukma station 95.1 Wazibia FM Kano. And you're there, Tanda, with me, the enjoyment, Madam the Chief Jagabon of Radio Capital, MC Jolly Jolly, the Gen Z Mama, only on a Friday. Bumptious evening to you. We don't Tanda with us, going to reach this very time. Now, you be the real VVIP. Now, be the real MVP. Before we begin today, some of you with all the ginger mint and the tori mint, where we carry cover for Jay-Z Palava Domot this evening, it go good. And make we begin to introduction our name before we basically be the go front. Today, beginning from my right hand side here, we get senior man, Wazobia Afkas. Wait, name now?
2: My name now, Jason.
0: All right, Jason did the microphone. Who turned out with me again for that corner?
3: Bumptious evening, Kano people. Now your girl Shasha day inside studio tonight.
0: Yes, Shasha round day inside the studio this evening. Bumptious evening to you, dear. Welcome to Gen Z Palava. Yeah, so if you've been following us for the Youth Club, you go be down here for inside of Youth Club, where CEO of one company may come outside, Conde Paradator, say mbamba. Say we youth for inside of the country, Nigeria, said and then lack the quality where we say person fee, employ them, keep for work. You understand? He talk plenty on that things, and the youth in the house, then being para, talk on top of the matter. Say, waiting the man, they talk na yanya poo, he not carry water, they talk plenty. Thing alias plus includer of contribute where we Wazibia families them they also choke mad on top of the matter. If you've been no day that time, you miss them. But we get plan to carry part two enter the Zanga inside next week Friday, so that you self go get opportunity to choke mad. So I beg you go basically become quick for the matter. Make go for a day there and that together this evening. Waiting will carry come, he did very similar to waiting we've been discussed that time. But this one, it concern the Gen Z's. I take concern the Gen Z's. So, somebody enter for Domot of Igwe Madu for inside of .com, begin to the talk, say, in like the way Gen Z's of nowadays, they behave. What in it they like about the way Gen Z's they behave? It also say the kind of characteristic behavior where we say Gen Z's, they display alias, you know, to question authority and to get better informate. Until waiting, they no understand. Say he like and where. Now we say waiting happen. Now the person talks say today generation of children, they know they fear anybody again. They question both mama, both papa, both their boss for working place. They debate with teacher. Even they correct elder self openly. They know they fear face. He says so. He like the way you know Gen Z's they behave. And that's now why we enter this evening. They talk say this one where this one they talk. Like this, because the person even talks on it. Also, during our time, it is some kind thing where we said they go do you for working place. You know, go feel open mouth talk. The only thing where you go talk, you're talk saying, I live on with God, let it go. You know, go feel challenge your guy, you know, go feel talk your mind because of say, right from our homes, they don't treat us to they keep quiet, not to they express ourselves. And you remember, say, when I've been they talk this afternoon around 3 o'clock, I've been they tell you, say, as mama and papa, as teachers for school, make una allow our children, make and they able to express themselves unlike our time. So when I go inside the comment section, a lot of questions been dropped there. Plenty people just the para. And one of the questions where really hit me for my chest. Now the question where somebody say, so now where would they talk now? He said Gen Z's, then they become more enlightened, abi then they become more disrespectful. He said because Gen Z's of nowadays, even though we go agree, say now a generation of bold people, somebody say clock it. Then they outspoken. If I talk and they clock and say then they outspoken,
1: clock it.
0: Then I take survey, then they're very expressive,
1: clock it.
0: And then they're very informed sake of the internet.
3: Just look at that.
0: Say then they speak against toxic system. Then they value their mental health and their work life, make it for their balance. He said then they're very confident enough to ask questions more than the older generations, because the older generations been they live in fear. And again, if last the person talks, say they challenge outdated traditions and unhealthy leadership. So according by this thing where this person comment now, it bring me to ask this question where I want ask you this evening. You don't ready to answer this question? Oh yeah, now stay with us. The question what carry come this evening, this behavior where Gen Z's they do now, where everybody they see like saying a good thing to you, where they listen to us this evening, you see I'm say a good thing that they do, a simple way of trying to prove to us say they know better. Or you they feel say then they arrogant, then they misbehave. You they feel say this their attitude, nanya poor attitude. Or you follow agree with people where talk say this their attitude, they show confidence, they show they express themselves. You deal with this school of thought where talk say this present generation they know better, then they very expressive, or you feel say their behavior come with better arrogance and disrespect and no good. Waiting you think you where they listen to us. Talk the color of your belly on top this matter. The green cell wire number now 09023209053 and the WhatsApp number now 08095267188. WhatsApp number now 08095267188 and the green telewire number now 09023209053. Oh yeah, enter inside of the Zanga. Make yourself follow on top of the discourse where you they carry come. Where would they carry come this evening? On top of the demand of Gen Z.
3: Palabra.
0: Yes, make a throw away the question again, before we go come back. Before we go come back. This behavior where Gen Z they behave like this. How far waiting you see for this behavior? You believe say that they behave like this because of say, you know, then they're very, very expressive, they know their right, they know things better, unlike our former generations them. Get ready to choke mouth after this small market.
1: Yaku masu ciniki albishirinku gasar Maggi Chicken flavor ya sake dawowa.
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0: Yes, we don't show back again. No, as he say, you don't. They try to hammer us with better green green telewire. They summer us with green green call. You go calm down. I'm not saying you don't ready to hammer with Jay-Z's with better back to back information. But kulu kulu temper. Don't rush us. We dey come back. Okay. Yes. So, who did DFS for telewire? Good evening to you.
1: Good evening.
0: Good evening. No, what's under with us for there?
1: Mommy D.
0: Okay, Mommy D. Chuk mouth, ma.
1: It's like him. Make it chuk.
0: Okay.
1: Because I could remember during the time I did so. Even though they do you anything, you know, after the song, even though they defeat you, instead of to talk your mind, they will beat you during them. So, that now,
0: I deal with you, Mama.
1: Because sometimes, if I discover my children, if what if I'm talking, don't talk, and they don't know that one, then later I will call them that we have to explain what happened, and they go. But that number down, they can't go to anything. So if you, and you see that, in fact, I carry wrong set, go back. Because nobody to call. I know anything when they see me to do, now you don't have to complain anything.
0: Yes, Kia. Yes, Kia. Mommy D, thank you for your contribute, even though your line can't they break at some point to know can they even they really hear you waiting they talk to all you. If you just they join us, good evening to you. This not Gen Z
2: Palabadamon.
0: Yes, for this Gen Z Palabadamon, somebody will come online can they toilet the Gen Z's talk, say Kai, the Gen Z's of now, they say they like the way that they behave, oh, sake of say they know they fear anybody, then they're very very brave, then they take Zafi, take a savvy, and they're very very expressive, then they're bold, they speak against toxic system, then they value their mental health and their work balance, then get confident, and again their eye don't open, and they why because of technology and all of that, and they challenge outdated system. Why some people can't enter inside their control, say mba. He said this is their bad character, you know, good though. Some people even talk say they no go be employed them because of say they get a bad character. He says some Jesus they struggle with patience and discipline. Some of them they dislike correction and hierarchy. They know they behave or got at the top. They know they behave hierarchy. It says some of them, they question plenty question. Why should I do that? Does this policy make sense? What are the right ways to do it? They question anybody. They know they fear anybody. Somebody even talk, say, they get this thing, what they call entitlement mentality. Say, what? They say, yes. I say, okay, no problem. So, right about now, I say, make her ask you where they listen to us, waiting you think when Gen Z's they question instructions and policies like this and policies, you they see them as intelligence, awareness, say they know their right. I be you they see them like say na disrespect and stubbornness. Shasha, you don't they share the laugh since waiting you think on top this matter.
2: Oh Chim. To be honest, I just feel say Gen Z's, but no be say we dey arrogant, okay, or no be say we dey rude. Now

0: to the innovation of internet and social media. And another thing, we say we don't today expose. Like, you know, we compare this generation with other generations. You know, we compare them because things don't change. Even the world safe, it don't evolve. But then Gen Z, but we need to understand how to balance confidence and respect.
1: Okay,
0: we need to understand how to ask questions, because at times we can no lie for now. It get how Gen Z go take ask you question. You say if you go off,
1: okay,
0: you go off. Me say man, no lie. I don't hear a person they talk say it get how Gen Z take ask that question for work. If first off, it can't they look like say ha, wait first. We tell one won't answer this person. So make we try as Gen Z, but may they try learn how to balance this thing. And even for working environments, but we Gen Z, now our nature be that we sabi ask questions. We won't know everything, and not be bad thing. We just want they aware and enlightened about different kind of things where they happen around us.
1: Sorry, man, no cut you short there. To ask question to sabi something, that one no be crime more. That one no be offense, but if there this question one are they ask, like say una the question authority, like say una the question certain policies we don't already there for grant before or not come. For instance, example now, if they want comment session one see, right? Somebody say, you say I go to work from 8 to 5 and then you they keep me for working place from 8 to 6 and you expect me tomorrow morning to come to work by the same 8. He said I go decide whether I go come to work by 9 or 8 because the a day before you don't already chop my 1 hour. And this now something where we say during our time we they see them as overtime. We know they complain. We see them like say now work just plenty, we feed do them.
0: Now but, there the problem David.
1: Okay.
0: Because you see one thing ba. I know what made them see this thing as something else.
1: Okay.
0: I come apply for a job and you tell me say working hour na 9 to 5 or 8 to 5.
1: Okay.
0: Now my working hour be that anything after that one don't become my personal working time.
1: Oh.
0: So you don't like already enter into my time.
1: Oh wow.
0: So
1: oh, they listen to you, they get interested.
0: No, honestly, so you don't already enter into my time. I still come, they say, okay, tomorrow I still have to like come by 8 o'clock. After una math muna reason this thing. Because one thing we say, older generation, but they don't today ma say like satisfied with all these kind things. Make their day okay. Overwork. I don't say overworking overtime na bad thing. Like it no be bad thing. At like at some point, but it they actually improve yourself. You they actually they productive at some point. But then chipping into the hour na another thing where Gen Z's they go tell you say you are entering into my time. You are entering into my time. So please, you get one video where I watch where the person will say you have to pay me for the extra hour I work.
1: And this now something where we would they do free free, we not even talk.
0: They do free free because not already today silent with them. But Gen Z's go always speak up.
1: Oh, to talk their mind.
0: They go and now where people they feel offensive.
1: Okay,
0: because at times, but some Gen Z's they don't know how to communicate.
1: Okay,
0: they go ask questions, but it will sound too arrogant and rude. They don't know how to ask questions. May you still like put your point straight and make you know, make the person look like say you don't know it in the person they do.
1: Okay, they don't know how to ask them respectfully or to express yourself respectfully. Now, what see they try to talk with that?
0: Yes. They need to find a balance for that kind place. How to communicate well.
1: All right, somebody they call, make we hear the person to call of him. Hello, good evening. Who turned up with us for there?
2: Good evening, Doris. They call me
1: Doring Wachukma.
2: All right, thank you. I appreciate that lady. I don't really know her name.
1: Her name is Sharon Shasha.
2: Shasha, yeah, she balanced the equation. You understand? Just like what she talk. You understand? This Gen Z, they need to have you balance things. May I give you one instance? Sorry. I work for this organization, you understand? I don't say for long, you understand? And I don't work with my organs to the extent say I know when you're supposed to act as something. If you just go, you use diplomatic measure to act as something, and that particular point you tell me, you go meet her, you go answer, you get particular point you tell you go meet her, you go tell you to me, get out, you understand? I don't observe, I don't call the mood, I don't stay with her for long, as in to note the observe you principle and rules, you understand? imply somebody, if it what this and I Gen Z, I know me now, so I know Gen Z, you understand? My mother teach us in the name of if you even talk to somebody, you know, go to look at eye for face, they talk to them, as your elder. But this was that they go they look your eyeball to eyeball. So the first thing she did smart ahead. You know, our guy, she go ask her anything at will. She go talk to her anytime, even in the name of day. She sabi everything, you understand? After she go ask, say, you know, sabi. Not to say, go, they naive. You understand? As if somebody go, they trap upon you. But some things are better left on stage, on, you understand? You overlook some things. Are you getting me? So that for you to even enjoy the place where you did, everybody go look you, you go respect yourself, they go respect you and everything. But this time around, so that lady, like, come to, what you are got to say, like, my prepare her pay. Of me she go. And so she lost the work. And they even took 3 car where they give her everything, even transport and everything. You know, you come to you put her for sure that when I got to prepare I pay off, they can't give her support their mouth. It's tell her say no, collect that mouth, say no reach.
1: Hey, where? Wow. What an audacity.
2: Expatriate, but not be Nigerian, not expatriate.
1: Oh wow.
2: He put her for sure that say, oh, master, I will not collect this money. For in front. Are you getting me? Now, our girl can make her say how much she wants. She talk the amount she wants. She say, I'll tell her to give her, let her get out. Understand? She lost that relationship in the name of say she be gentle. If she carry that attitude, nowhere else she will last. You understand? So, at least, make them calm down. You go see 12 years old somebody, go they talk with boy, go say, this is my guy. Somebody is not saying, say, no, if you talk, I'm leaving for where Ed that they talk with you. Somebody.
1: God, I beg.
2: You proudly, you go say, this is my guy. And they are very proud. You go do anything anyhow, for, even openly. Are you getting me? So, and at least they need to balance the situation. No, they don't help matters. Arrogancy, and I say, to me, I say, I'm as arrogancy, and they're wide.
1: All right.
2: Maybe they use a small atom of regard and respect.
1: All right. Thank you. Thank you very much, Doriwa. Toilet to you. Jason, you don't hear the contribute with Doris Karikov this evening. And so far, you don't hear what they talk about. What do you think about this matter? I go run, I mean, 2 minutes before basically we come on. Let's go there.
3: Okay. Thank you again, once again, MC Jolly Jolly, for this opportunity. I think the watchword here now, number one, respect. Number two, manner of approach. Number three, manner of expression. Number four, inquisitiveness.
1: Okay.
3: So I will briefly talk on these four things. The first one, I say respect. Respect, to a large extent, we both the Gen Z and both the elders know they give themselves the respect. You know, features. Bank on the fact that this person, a young person, might override on this person's intellect, or might just use them because they in young and needs to get the you know, the viability, instead if do the work, if he get the intellect and everything, so might use them, and you know, exploit the person. The person will prove in the defensive, and why you kind of get things like. Things will look like antagonism, like then they attack you, like then when you they talk in, they talk back, when you they talking, they oppose you inside your own work. So now one part where we say employers, they always make mistake be that.
1: Okay.
3: And then another part again, like from the second thing where I talk, where we say that where Gen Z they make mistake, now manner of approach and manner of expression.
1: Okay.
3: If your employer or wherever you find yourself, not even your employer, maybe any authority where you dey under, and you feel say this authority they do something not only to you but even to the other people, and this authority they do something where we say you don't like the way the person they do the thing, you there's a way you speak to that person, there's a way you call that person or you approach that person, and you know you use what's this word, the word they run away from my head, they come, they go. But waiting, I want try talk through that thing, you see, you know, when the person get this best mood, where you go come, you go meet the person, and then if possible, it's not your oga self. If you just come, you know, say maybe
1: if they joke, talk to them.
3: If you say that your oga now ain't like you got, if you just go pick that you got, we ain't like in as much as now he provoke you, you go pick that you got, you can sit down and say, oga, wait, so you say this thing, wait, tell me this morning, I don't like him, please, next time, I don't know. and this way, he hurts me in this or so way. So I don't know whether next time, if you try help me manage the situation like that, I think that will go a long way to stop all of these things.
1: All right. You don't talk out of how many been dropped for? You don't talk about two, right?
3: Yes.
1: All right. Make go gather palapala for market. When we come, I go like here, waiting you get to talk on top that number three and number four. This now Gen Z
4: palapa.
1: Yes, this is my Gen Z. They know they are arrogant. Then be better Gen Z. They get good character. So no fear. You dey cover. And this particular Gen Z, I feel drink water for the on their behalf. Bring one bucket of water, make a drink for you. Don't go nowhere. We dey come back again.

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0: I know say you go the wonder waiting with a laugh for this background right now, but no worry, you go know one of these days.
1: You gonna know.
0: All right, so Jesse, make a quickly drop that 2 points sharply. Is he saying now 59 by 52? I'll go stop you. Okay. Drop him now. Let's go.
2: All right, so I just finished to talk about manner of approach. So there's also what is called manner of expression. Now, manner of approach, now the way where you come meet, like I explained, the way you come meet that your boss.
0: Okay,
2: so explain that your point.
0: Okay,
2: the manner of expression, okay, you don't come meet that your boss now. How you take relay that point? You relay that point in an insultive way, in an abusive manner, or you do them in a very humble way. Now, two different things with that. You might be right, but the way we be say you relay your points might make you now to become wrong. And take it anywhere, nobody will support you.
0: Yes,
2: because of the way where you take, bring out your distinct, based on the way you respect that, you disrespect that person's position. Say, number one, senior you for aging up your mate. And number two, in come be your boss, in come be your head. And you know, even God himself might go tell us, say, make with the respect constituted authority, make with the respect people where they are ahead of us. Because now those people, nine God don't put to coordinate us for this life.
0: Of course.
2: So, the way where you meet them, the way you express your opinions to them, also is also important. And then inquisitiveness, which is the last thing. Inquisitiveness simply means, where we say this Gen Z now, then they ask questions. If you enter inside before like this, person feels they give you work. You don't even know anything about the work. You could just start the work. Just say, okay, as time they progress now, we decide about the work.
0: Yeah.
2: But Gen Z now, they go once, they go ask you, waiting me they pay. Okay, now I'm working 6 hours. Now, and they work 6 hours now. You can't pay me maybe 20K. No, 20K, I don't agree. This, and all of those things, you know. The agitation will come out there, and there's some people will see it as disrespect.
0: All right. Thank you very much, Jason, for that contribute. Shasha, thank you very much for your point. You were to listen to what happened. We get 7 minutes before Grace come on. Oh, we get 7 minutes? No, we don't get 7 minutes. Somebody say, good evening. Good evening. Who will be this? Say, good evening, Jolly Jolly and the Gen Z's in the house. This now somewhere from Jabba. Gen Z, day of two categories, the ones we get sense and the ones we don't get sense.
1: Sorry, now I
0: eat me. Oh, God. Man. He said the main issue of most Gen Z's now arrogance mixed with communication and bad behavior mixed with confidence. Say, if you meet any Gen Z with good upbringing, you go like to hear them speak. Say, but if you meet the one where get bad behavior, you go feel like make you pressing. He said, but I don't support that one where some of guys they do. He said, agreement na agreement, whether Gen Z or not. If time for closing don't reach, I beg na to waka go house. So that one na my right. Somewhere from Jabba, thank you for your contribute. Yes, you may your message begin to the enter 08095267188. And then for Green Green Telewire, 09023209 0902320905390539 be the Green Green Telewire number.

0: All right. Take care of yourself, yeah?
1: All right.
0: God bless you and your mommy. Thank you. All right. Thank you. Okay, Vivon, don't pack their bag, come on, for Wizanga like this. And myself go gather my bag to come out. Yeah, Vivon, them, they don't gather back, come out for we studio. And myself, don't they gather back to come out. Sefina Mohammed Toure, well done. Tanufa, congratulations to you. Kema, thank you. Fine girl. Tanufa, I've been a fine woman. Good evening to you. Like this, I get one announcement where I go like make, all right? I go do this announcement sharply before I come out, as we get other programmate on top this domot. So this lady forget something inside KK. Make I talk waiting she forget, okay? She forget. Wait, what is happening here? Okay, so this lady, she talks that she carry KK this morning from Zaria Road to Weatherhead, and she forget a tripod stand. So I believe, say, at the reason say she be makeup artist, I don't know, because of the name what they see for a picture here, say she forget a tripod stand, that in where they use put phone or light, for the content creators. She forget that thing. She forget a MacBook alias a laptop charger. She forget a light and some roll on for inside of one blue leather for inside of back, where she been the hole. The keke man been the wear white up and down, that is white and up, white up and down native. And in keke, they're very, very new. The keke no old like that. She say, I beg, she dey knee down, they beg, I beg. Anybody where don't help her see all this kaya, whether you be keke driver or you enter inside of keke and you see this thing, say, I beg, if you see them, carry and come Wazobia FM. When you come Wazobia FM, ask of Auntie Tintin or me, and tell them, say, somebody lost something. Oh, you been hear the announcement for Auntie Tintin Domot or for MC Jolly Jolly Domot. Now I make you carry and come, bring and come. Normally, you know, say, waiting no be your own, no be your own. There is joy in giving back waiting no be your own to another person. Waiting who belong to another person, may they give them back. So I beg, me say, don't follow public of Iguema to beg you in the name of God. I beg, if you see him, return him back to the owner. Where you go return him to, bring him to Wazobia FM. Make a talk waiting she forget again. Keke man, in case you didn't hear me, she say she forget her tripod, she forget charger of her laptop, she forget light, YN light. She also forget one blue leather like that, where we say roll on the inside. I don't know what thing actually happened, because sometimes I don't say get as this heat will worry you, your brain could stop to the work, or you get as person go, they get a, you know, emotional disturbance or something, go the warrior, you go forget. So I don't actually know what thing happened, but I beg, pity him, help us bring and come with studio for Farm Center here, Wazobia FM, where the Farm Center near Maraba Cinema. Thank you very much. In case most keke no they know say I was a BFM, but if you say I rewarded you, they go know where Mommy Dora from Otoro, I see your handwork there. Thank you. Wazobia family, I don't gather my bag, they come out. We go block again tomorrow. Hello, good evening.
2: Hello, Auntie Jolly.
0: Good evening, sir.
2: Happy New Year.
0: First and foremost, you dey echo for background. They hear your voice in four places.
2: Okay.
0: I dey hear you now. Then secondly, we there for mail in case you just dey wake up.
2: I wake up for sleep now. You know who they talk to you?
0: No, I beg, help me.
2: You get bad character.
0: Me, no. Who?
2: Babadi.
0: Oh, now this my brother that year. You been travel.
2: My brother.

0: You go come speak pidgin now, may people wey no come here now go here, but I mean you all the welcome, sir. My brother.
1: I
0: do have the family. I have the soldier. Fine, no, wait, thank God. They talk your name now. Many people know as know you, may they know you too.
1: My guy name is Shinarambo, aka the King of Jungle.
0: Mm.
1: My real name is Udome.
0: No, Deme, welcome back to Kano, sir.
1: Thank you.
0: Mm-hmm. I be package the bread, send down here. Add small butter for the center. Mm.
1: I just hear your voice. Now I just allow you small.
0: Thank you, my brother. Welcome. God bless you.
1: I see it,
0: my brother. Thank you very much. You see, people will love me. Yeah, come back. You won't hear my voice. May this love they come with Aza and bread and one full goods, a car, a house, better balakbala inside my account. May a lot enter. We be say my heart go. They do think. Victor Bivan, toilet to you. Are you there? Thank you very much, Victor Bivan. Oh, say your hand done better now. Oh, say you did fine. Anyway, may I carry Jael go find enough. I they go inside like one fence. You know, say, na me. Yes, na me. He said, no go anywhere. Make Oyibo show first before you go. Mommy, best.
2: Because I'm waiting.
0: Mommy, best. Because I'm waiting. Jael, I they go inside. The way she they look me like this. If I enter inside her eye, I feel drown inside her eye like this. Anyway, Sha, before Oyibo Pepe come, we get another program mate like that. Yes. So, Oyibo Pepe, no, come now until after that program mate. So, stay with us. We they come back again. Bonjour, evening to you. Good night for now. Twilight to all of now. Wait under with us. Good night.
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4: Oh,
5: oh yes, on a Friday videos. Thank God it's in a Friday. So as the level be like this, now vibes and vibes and vibes. Oh yes, my name now you both pepper, then delicious, wagalicious. Don't go out to win a bizarre, yes. Alright, shabbily shabbily sabasab. Is it Oga or you both are the great? This is not Tony Tonero for Sabongari. Alright, hello, what and after the wire? Oh yes, Gabriel, man, we sabi from Zangu, Dakata.
6: You know me home. You know me to require it since I'm out.
5: Yes, Yamba.
6: Don't say now.
5: Yes, so how you been now?
6: Fine, though. My day goes really well. I'm talking about today on Friday.
5: Yes, so.
6: I put my kids on to go and call the rain they fall for you.
5: A shock.
6: I'm going to ask you, now for Kano, yeah.
5: Now for Kano, I've been at Kaduna. All right, no time to check time. Thank you very much, Gabriel. All right. All right.
6: Jesus baby. Powerful beauty. Adam Mike. Madam Smobit Mighty.
5: Smobit Mighty.
6: From Blue Road. Mommy Wisdom. And yes. Wisdom, so that I know come here from them again.
5: I tell you,
6: Monica,
5: Aretuare
6: Andam Banaza,
5: Aretuare
6: Mominatita Tunkura, Madam, looking good.
5: Thank you very much, give her mom with Sabi. All right. Okay. All right. You know, hungry. Yes, that's not the voice of Gabriel Mawisabi from Zango, Dakota.

0: Instead of talking in shock, say rainfall for Ghana. But anyway, Joey, good to hear your voice on radio. Shabali Shabali said once I see AA Mata. He said, good evening, Noibo Pepe. Let me greet Adam Mike. He said, Tonero, say Madam Quality. Say Monica, Sarah, Comfort, Ziggy, Rebecca, Stella, the ones will be a star. AA Mata, thank you. Oh, yes. Hello, Wutanda Fatelewaya.
1: Hello, good evening.
0: Good evening this evening. Oga, how about Makali from Gizawa? You see, say, I don't know everybody.
1: You don't know my boss, but I will change you.
0: You go change him?
1: When I chop better me.
0: Okay, no. Man, tell you when your voice they change. Make I tell you.
1: Yeah.
0: Anytime when Chelsea lose match, your voice they change. Because you go don't shout, pass ball, pass ball. After. Very fine, Andre. Salute to you, Marga.
1: So, please, Mama Enne for me.
0: Yes, Mama Ek. Mama Enne, Abi?
1: Yes, Mama Enne.
0: Okay, Mama Enne. Okay.
1: Mary Amne. Joseph and Kenneth Uche.
0: All right.
1: I keep Peter Okoro.
0: Hmm.
1: And my community members, Obuama Development Union.
0: Mm-hmm. All right.
1: And this all Gezawa people.
0: All the Gezawa people. All right. Thank you very much.
1: I'm Monica.
0: Aha.
1: Quality
0: attention.
1: Yeah, thank you, sir.
0: Thank you very much. Oh, yes. That another voice of Herbert McCully. Oh, yes. The tango is in our Friday. You know, in our vibes and vibes and vibes. Plenty, plenty energy. How do they talk about Abido Shaker? Energy, Wazobia. All right, it's the WhatsApp. Good evening, Oyibo Pepelicious Pepe. Wanganga. Yanacho. ATM. Umwasa. Oh my god, this one in a toma like this. It's a ATM Umwasa. All right, it's a tallest, the finest. It's a Akoi Hausa. It's a Grace Overloaded. Yes, the time Baba got there. Who they hail me like this now, mommy? Best of. He said, fear no, allow me go out. Eh? Say the sun, eh? Say na 99.9 degrees Celsius. He said, oh, chim. He said, God, I beg, oh, na soft life. Okay, he said, now soft life, mama, be, biko. Is any which way you won't greet people for today? He say was a big mama, mommy Khadija, mommy Don Jed. He say make a great engineer Moses. He say Auntie Fumi for Otero. Is it Naya? He say make a great Yogi Ugo. Anawara is a. He say barista no be lie. He say engineer Della. He say Buka from NJBD, honorable such a tomato. He say Ogana do for Stadium Roddy Bryan from BUK inside. All right. He say Ozigi and in wife. He talks him Kagrito Chendibu one or Gahabat Makali. He say Jamaran from Brigade, Mommy Sarah, Jesus Baby, Papa T. Plenty names. He say Abdu for Ikara. Kaduna State is a Monica Mama Ike Loretta, alright. Any which way the name plenty? Well, alright. He say Loretta, alright. This is now Malicia Benson, aka.

0: Enfin, j'ai le bout de temps pour tellement.
1: On
0: y va
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0: Eh, eh!
1: Mama
0: Don Jet. 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I salute for you. AKA Portable. Oh. I greet you, Mama. Portable with that beat, no be small. You don't see him now. Mama, how your day go today?
1: My day goes really well.
0: All right. You get who you want, Wally.
1: First of all, I want to allow my papa for Kano, Mr. Paul Ola. And then I want to allow Nasiru Sylvester, Mrs. Patience Aduke, Anyona Pata, my meeting woman, and all Wazobia family, both silent.
0: And
1: active.
0: And active. Thank you. Yes. Thank you very much, Mama Teresa. Salute to you. Oh, yes. That's not the voice. That's not the voice of Mama Don Jed, a.k.a. Small But Mighty, a.k.a.

0: All right, hello, what are you talking about?
1: Oh,
0: my God.
1: Today is too much.
0: Greet
1: Monica for me for Badawa.
0: Aha, she didn't hear you.
1: Yeah, thank you.
0: All right, your name again, my
1: order. You go find Orisha Femi by president. Make for me.
0: Yeah, Orisha Femi, not relate.
1: Yes, for president, Mr. President.
0: Thank you. Hey, energy. You see this, my bros, when they call over Orisha Femi, I call this inner elite. Just like Eugenia Fela. Eugenia Fela, don't go, yeah, maybe say no to say. Now, so then they do, and Eugenia Fela, I'm salute to you. Yeah, so this is Chick Mouse Station 95.1. What's up, FM? You know, see the vibes and vibes. Plenty energy. No be say prima day. All right, we're inside WhatsApp. You say, oh, you boo, you funny, eh? You the ex, so that she be drunk.
2: I love what you do, you know, I'm on a mission.
0: And they tell you, what do you expect? I say, he say, thank God for the sun. Yeah, so any which way you go to give thanks to God, eh? Whether na rainy season or whether na sun or the life no balance, I they tell you. Person will be say they sell umbrella, ba. In good the pray, say me sun the summer, make rain the fall away. Person will be say get farm, you go pray for rain and even the sun too, sha. All right, to shabbily inside the WhatsApp. He say, oh, you boy pepper, good evening, how work? He say, oh, you boy pepper, this sun no be here. He say, my gratitude goes to Haji and Mariam. He say, madam, looking good. He say, what do you mean? Too narrow, okay. You say, Mama, good luck for Badawa. You say, Mama, okay. I know the words of your family. Silence the listeners around me. Junior for back of record. All right. Good evening, this evening. What's under for Talawa? Oh, my God. Hey, guess me. No, be smart, you know. Nana, I believe, sir. They come. Nana.
1: The weather is very, very hot.
0: Very hot.
1: What is the solution of this weather?
0: My brother, not to tell president, letter to president.
1: Take her to president.
0: Yeah. For where president go there, he go say, wait till I do again for some. I did tell you. In the other AC, they chill. It's me, this. Thank you very much, Maoka. You say president, you know, they feel the sun and just chillas. I don't know what is wrong with Nigerians. Why are they calling me for the sun? All right, to shambly inside the WhatsApp. I like your vibes. You have such a positive energy. You said it's only in Kano. Say it too much. You say I wish rain will fall soon so that we can rest. But to confirm, Akosinachi talks a rain for Akosi 4 years. Lady G, address all to you from Java. All right, to shuffle inside the WhatsApp. Person called the time. Say, aye. Okay, Donatus Media, through we salute to you. Aisha for Naibawa, never give up. He said, good evening, Oyibo painkiller. He said, how you doing? Say, it's been a while, don't he? He said, I'm welcome you to the evening show. Come from Aisha for Naibawa, address all to you. Hello, Wutanda for Telawa. Oyibo
1: Pepe.
0: Oh my God.
1: Oyibo Tomato.
0: Hey, just here. Hey.
1: You are
0: Rosa's
1: big mama.
0: Yes, Mazobia, big mama, are you there now?
1: I know.
0: Mama, are you the bee? Hope say you enjoy the day.
1: I'm okay.
0: Yeah, okay. How about the sun?
1: Yeah, the sun, eh?
0: Hmm.
1: Guy.
0: Ay.
1: Too much.
0: My body, they shake.
1: Did they
0: send some for France
1: Road?
0: I didn't tell you.
1: That is for you.
0: Hi.

0: That is problem for you. I give everything to every Wazodan.
1: Yes.
0: I give all of them.
1: Yes, Mama. Thank you, Wazodan Big Mama. Anytime we be saying, yeah, once Big Mama, I could remember Haji Mariam, and I could remember Mama Aki at the same time. All right, we would raise a salute to you, to all the mamas, all the papas, all the uncles, all the aunties, all the children, all the bikinis, all of them. Yes. Hey,
2: energy. Pink energy,
1: energy, baby, pink energy. All right. Pepe, please, to Ali, condolence to Madame Dupsi for later night. May God give her the mind to be at the loss. All right. Mommy Junior for back of record, thank you. Hello, what time for
3: hello,
1: Ujibo Pepe. Yes, I greet you this kind of evening, Olga, well then. Engineer Moses, can we repair this matter of song?
3: Not to pray to God, may God give us
1: mercy. Not to pray to God for may have mercy on Nigeria. if it be said we don't do, Baba God, that is this. Say, Gideon, small son, may them calm down. I tell you. Don't be smarting. Thank you, Engineer Moses.
3: Energy.
1: All right.
2: Energy.
1: Oh yes, that's not the voice of Engineer Moses. He say Nigeria don't to do. If he be say this one, eh, Baba God is somehow sound like this. Don't be smart. It's about pray to God on Mary for. Ojugo and our alone, do you say? Say good evening, Pampelicious. You say, aka Watermelon, Umuwa. Hello, this is my name, Umuwa, show now, man. We say, how your day? Hope say you day good. Yes, we say, please send my gratitude to mommy. Mommy best. He say, Madam Small but Mighty. To make a great Mr. Ziggy Ziggy. He say, Madam Quack, Quack, Quack, Quack, Quack, Quality. He say, make a summer greeting for Mama AK. He say, A1, the youth leader. He say, Mama Wisdom and all the words of your listeners. I turn sound to you. How'd you go? Okay, hello, what's under for the law?
4: Hey! I greet you. Now, Mike, you talk from Akoto.
1: Mike, how you doing now?
4: Are they cool, Daddy?
1: You dey cool?
4: No, you dey. Are they cool?
1: Maybe smarter.
4: You dey have all day with the speed song for France
1: Road. They say song for France Road.
4: That France Road, me, I did. I know this song.
1: You know this song? Ha! You don't dey used to this matter, oh. You don't get used to this thing. My brother, he pepper me today. my dear. Thank you very much, Gamma Hike. I try to salute to you. Yes. No, thank you very much. Oh, Gamma Hike. So all the people will be see they get to shop for France Road at Teresa Lutin as well. Hey. Alright, Shabali, good evening, Oyibo Pepe. Say how you doing? Yes, so I thank God to say, please, greetings to Mommy Best, Mama Ike. You say, Monica, give it a mouth, so be make a good to Lady B. You say, the white angel, you say, A1, the youth leader, and all the listeners of Wazobia FM, with a greeting up on my ear for Zungary Road at Teresa Lutin. Okay, Sir Kenny for Inside Hotel Row. You say, good evening. Oh, you bought cocoa butter. You say, how your day? You say, cocoa butter.
2: I'm a sexy lady, so go.
1: You say, my own day. I say, you go see the weather there. But the sun this day is no be here. Truth. You say, my greetings to all the ones of your family. Bless silent listeners. All right, so I can enter a salute to you. Inside WhatsApp. All right. Okay. I'll go enter your message later. All right. Make you drink me. Last call for this demot. Yeah, because it's good to hear we family voice. Hello, what's up for tell her?
4: Okay,
1: name. Not be Gabriel, I'm always a baby. This.
4: It's me, this.
1: You don't call before, you always see greet.
4: You get what I want to do.
1: Okay, tell me.
4: See, if business, correct business there for this canoe. You know, say, if you want to start the same Kankara,
1: yes.
4: You know, make you know, surprise, you say, 6 o'clock, 6 a.m., people don't walk up and down, they look for Kankara.
1: For Kankara, for block, ice block.
4: People now are like around that 5 o'clock before they break. Ice block don't finish.
1: Ice block don't finish, my brother.
4: they seem to not be here. The son, they even a cat.
1: Kai.
4: One of my noodles was even eating in the afternoon. Now, son,
1: you use no be smart, you know.
4: I don't keep up,
1: For son. Oh God. Thank you. Thank you, Gabriel. Gabriel, say noodles where we say you cook, eh? Say now for this kind of son, I use prepare. No need to waste gas.
5: I love what you do, you know.
1: Oh yes, that's a bit like this. Oh yes, so just in case you did come back from work and you're on the radio for Inside Your Motor, this time your Checkmouth station, 95.1 was Wazobia FM, and the voice will be CD here. So now on your Pepper, Pempelicious, Swagalicious, Dogon Yaro will be like here. So radio magician, technician, physician, Ian Achoakwe, Grace, Egon Akbamo 1, Ebuka, Uwanganga. All right, as a level be like this, we don't enter inside the mode of entertainment industry.
6: I deserve the love, you know, my soul.
1: No touch your radio, cause me, I mount, eh? I mount like a mountain of fire.

On your eyes. Alright, so yeah, so my name now Ben Pelicious, and as people like this, we don't stand up for inside the entertainment industry for your Chukmal Station 95.1 was the BFM Kennel. And as a level be like this, you know Mr. Easy, Abby, Mr. Easy. Oh, $10 son in law. You say I don't like listening to Burna Boy songs. Say no like to listen to Burna Boy songs. People can ask and say, why? He's saying don't talk him before. Say anytime we'll be saying listen to Burna Boy music, eh? Before you know, you could hear Burna Boy style for inside the music. Now Mr. Ezi Ditoko, say Burna Boy is a very talented musician. See anytime we listen to that guy, see before you know, but anytime we enter studio now, we'll go sing his own music, he will come to sing like Burna Boy. You say they listen to Burna Boy well, well, oh. Kai, see the guy, the talented. So as the level be like this now, you would listen, do you think Burna Boy is so talented?

Oh yes, Mr. Easy, he not gonna talk say my papa, say na military pilot he be that time. Say no be smart, you know. Say him be fly while he Adenuga, then later, he come become a we before presido pilot for 8 years. Olusegun Obasanjo. And Mr. Easy, papa, oh. I wanna be smart, you know.

0: Alright, was the Love Be Like This? Inside the entertainment gist, we don't hear now. Say Bonner Boy. Say then PM, eh? Plenty, plenty, akpala, akpala. $3 million to perform for the FIFA World Cup 2026 alongside Shakira, Shakira. Oh, God. See, as the Love Be Like This, eh? They get music together. They work on the World Cup music. Bonner Boy, don't go foul. Hey, my God.
1: Body be dancing. Snow white, so my body so fine. Like boys, my mirror inside. 2-1.
0: Oh, yes, Nigerian musician Davido. In a taxi, in the start a master's degree for political science next year. And I say, be like this now, Davido don't talk, say. He get plans to further in education. Say he won't do a master's degree for political science for the university within inside the United Kingdom next year. And as it don't be like this now, you don't see and say education is still good, not the key. It ain't important, but. And as it be like this now, you know that guy, we be say they call Nas Boy, that comedian, that skit actor, Nas Boy, he not don't come on psycho talk, say.
1: Look what the hot body can do.
0: He get one thing, we be say, in partner go do ba, he go divorce her. Say he get one thing, we be say, in partner go do, he go end the marriage instantly. People come to wonder, say, Nas Boy, why you go talk like that now? You talk, say, you no go understand, make a tell you now. The popular skit maker and singer Nas Boy, he don't talk one thing. He say if his wife ever take their private problems, go put them for social media, for public discussion, say it is over. He say that's one. Say if his wife, carried in matter, go put for social media. Say he's gone. It just be like when Mr. Easy wife or Tedola daughter come outside, you know, come talk. Say Mr. Easy, anytime we be see them get a small biggie for house, you know, they great talk, you know, and go just give them silent treatment. You know, she put her out there, say making a combo. And as it be like this now, Nas Boy talks, say if his wife

0: would you listen to me? What do you think about Yes, one Nollywood actress, we'll be seeing her name now, Lizzie Gold. She now don't come outside, Toxie. Why men should marry women, they are richer than. He talks say you good make man, eh? Marry woman, we be say you get money pass, so now she they talk, no be me they talk, now woman they talk like this. He talks say if man no rich passing woman, say before you know like this, disrespect, and see finish go can enter inside the relationship. Say the thing go affect the relationship. Say you good make man, actually get money pass the woman.
1: Look what they hot body can do.
0: You say men, we be say marry women, where they earn more than them, where they get money past them, eh? Say they go struggle to maintain respect for inside the marriage over time. Ah, no be smart, you know. How you see this one? Is it truth?
1: Body be dancing.
0: Body be dancing. All right, make you green green me. More gist today. Hello, what under for telewire? Madam Quality.
2: Lizzie go talk about man, make man day rich passing wife.
0: Wife. See, get why?
2: Good. But they inside.
0: But.
2: No, but they inside.
0: What is the but? With inside.
2: Nah, God. Now they give that wealth, the riches.
0: Nah, God.
2: They are not handy. So, they thank God, no matter the condition or circumstances.
0: Yes.
2: Because they talk say, dolly, now this person hand is good. Now this person hand is good. They think they so anybody have when he enter, the only thing that make you have God caring and God get fair. That respect that you get. Because you talk, it could be like, say, we won't carry all the something put for men.
0: I tell you, yes.
2: So, I thought of the toxic, train everybody the same thing. No, they do say man or woman. Because you don't know where they go go tomorrow.
0: I tell
2: they
0: you.
2: They can have the care of God and have that respect. This man's boy, now, wow. He's saying the one taking wife, they bring out.
0: Yes, he talks say if your wife carry matter come social media, it don't end the marriage. But.
2: So, you could do, as he don't talk in talk, you could make us in the talk, make them know in mind.
0: Make them know in mind,
2: not
0: though.
2: That finish, you could begin talk. Even good.
0: You see, now.
2: So, the person who might be the person gets in, stop saying, no saying no, like that social media advertisement. Say,
0: yeah.
2: Say, because the people who they are being gently for house.
0: Exactly.
2: So now, the video, congratulations to the master. We wish them all the best. And then, honor boy, congratulations as well. Iman Shekira.
0: Iman Shekira, yes.
2: And the music as well.
0: Hi.
2: Easy. It's easy. He said, Papa, na pilot.
0: I'm pilot too.
2: My dear, you see, because see life. Yes, you see. I can't go marry Otedola Piki.
0: You see, you see, say, no, be.
2: There you start.
0: I tell you.
2: Congratulations. They are not the other picking out fan and they don't settle.
0: They don't settle. They are D.
2: Yeah, but Bonaboy, my congratulations. Make me do the writing. That's all. May God be with us.
0: I tell you.
2: Thank you.
0: Amen. Thank you very much, Madam Quality. All right, that's the level be like this. I don't hear the voice of Madam Quality. He say, good, make a person talk your mind. Though. Just like Nas Boy, he don't talk your mind. Say, I know they like him. So, as it be like this, he good to talk your mind, actually. All right, make you send message inside 080-952-67188. Make you check mouth for this information. Hello, what's under for Telawaya? All right, may you call me back. 090-2320-9053. Hello, what under for Telawaya?
3: Good evening.
0: Yes, good evening this evening.
3: Yeah,
2: My name is Promise Land.
0: Yes, Promise Land, I just salute to you.
2: Yeah, my brother. I agree with that lady.
0: Yes.
2: Yeah, even if you get money myself, that some of them, they will just disrespect you.
0: Even when you get money,
2: sir.
0: Hi, now wow.
2: Some women, you get the money, now if you everything, man, that disrespect is there, man.
0: Chai.
2: Some people say you no get.
0: Now wow.
2: My brother, my only God, I ain't gonna help us for this.
0: Yes,
2: these other, this is where they talk to their family matter. Any woman where they say, you're not supposed to carry their personal matter in the house.
0: And
2: bring it outside.
0: For instance,
2: reasonable person, no.
0: Yes,
2: if she's reasonable enough.
0: Yes.
2: No, then her family. Number one. Carry the matter away there for.
0: Don't go put them for outside.
2: For house, bring them in. Put them for social media for everyone to see what is
0: happening. I tell you.
2: No, it doesn't make any sense, my brother. I agree with that guy.
0: Easy, man.
2: I will do more than what the guy said. Thank you,
0: Promise Land. Oh yes, that another voice of Promise Land. He talks say he agree with within Lizzie Gold. They talk the Nigerian actress. He say yes, oh, he good to get money past your wife, oh. Because as even like they say, even the ones who be say get money past their wife, self. See insult, see the entire inside disrespect. But see finish. He could talk say how person go carry in family matter problems. Go put them for social media. Say no go well. All right, that's why they respect people. We say even when they talk for radio, they will tell you, say, no call my name, or you see, something like that. Now, so it'll be the best way to go around them. Hello, Wutanda. All right, inside the WhatsApp, I don't see Lady G. He talks, say, congratulations to Shakira and Burna Boy. He say, I wish Davido all the best for his intention. Say, he won't further in studies. All right, hello, Wutanda, for Telawai.
3: Hello.
0: Yes, I greet you. Okay, how about Macaulay?
3: How about Macaulay?
0: How can you see this matters?
3: How they work now?
0: Yes, we thank God they go see the weather there.
3: Yeah, please, I congratulate Burna Boy.
0: As
3: a green eagle, so qualify now.
0: You pay me, eh?
3: So don't go World Cup.
0: You think pay me where? Guy.
3: I better pay you. This is a long go.
0: You see, Amba.
3: We thank God for that.
0: Aye, Kai.
3: And that guy will say, make your wife no bring the thing outside.
0: Yes.
3: Well, make you know the beating wife, oh. Beating wife, he must come outside.
0: You see, Amba, he must come outside.
3: Woman never die in silence.
0: So,
3: the video, let you continue the education, it's very important.
0: Yes.
3: The money get there now. What's he again?
0: You see, Amba.

kuru, kuru, kuru. The husband, he know today go work, a day house. Nobody know, maybe they work online, you know, all those kind of thing, from house, from home and all that. And the house where they live, no be rent. The woman bought the house. And anytime we say the woman and the husband, they come outside, the woman go loyal. I say God. The woman go loyal. I did get the information. Say now she pay for the house. The accountant, maybe say, she now they work with. My young me, I say, wow. No be play. Every. And the woman still did loyal. So no be every woman. So for the men listening to me right now, you they work hard and your wife they work. God can't decide to bless your wife more than you. You're not supposed to become competition. Now that time maybe saying I even supposed to understand in herself weller. If understanding there, I don't see any issue wrong with that. But any which way, at the comeback, we will celebrate Bonner Boy. Bonner Boy, Odogu.

0: but I start in.
1: Hi, this Burna Boy sabi music, oh. Ah, go. Once the level be like this, eh? It just clear to me, say, who God don't bless, no man can curse.
0: So make you go say that for one corner.
1: These Burna Boy, so God don't bless this man. To get bad character, you good? No, you no good. But this guy, man, eh? Even with all the dragging, the guys, they go higher. Hey, God, I beg. Yeah, so I celebrate Nigerian musicians, then they try. Oh, yes. Hello, what time for telewire? Okay.

0: Hello, what time for the wire?
1: Good evening, Chairman.
0: Yes, I trust salute to you, Maogabodo.
1: I greet you specially.
0: Yes, sir.
1: This is Kazu P International.
0: Kazu P International.
1: Yeah.
0: IDP.
1: Nigerians, we are blessed and talented. Congratulations to Burna Boy.
0: Yes.
1: And, concerning this, the woman...
0: Having money...
1: having money than her husband.
0: Mm-hmm.
1: You know, most men, we know we Nigerians, or let me just say men, we have pride. And it's our nature. And some men, we don't see anything bad for a woman to be richer than a man. But just that is a nature to most women also. When a woman is richer than you, she would like to tell you. She would like to control you.
0: She talks.
1: And when you talk, you say, no, we need to get the money. Naturally, women are like that.
0: Men know they do like that.
1: Men
0: know they do like that. Say, no, me get the money. Men know they do like that.
1: Well, like, man, naturally, that one is a mess of we men.
0: You
1: know, if a woman is richer than a man, honestly, it's not going to be easy for you. So it's not a crime for your wife to be richer than you.
0: It's not a crime.
1: Richer than you.

0: again is another thing.
1: Hmm.
0: So, God bless you.
1: Hi, thank you very much, Marga. Kai, don't be smarty, no. All right, inside the WhatsApp. Burna Boy, now my second musician after Omalay, that guy get vibes, flows, chook, and they tell you, Omo, see, I'm not gonna lie, yes, me, personally, you know, I celebrate all the musicians and they try, Kiss Daniel, Davido, Wizkid, all of them, they try, they tell you, if I listen to them, I'm like, Kai, these guys, they're unique, they get their own kind of vibe, yes, I listen to techno a lot, I like techno musicology, but this guy, Burna Boy, if I sit down, they hear Burna Boy, I could just wonder, where all these words, they come out from, hello, who turned off the telephone?
2: Hello, my chief.
1: Yes, I greet you.
2: Sorry, I call you again. You know, it's a very interesting topic currently.
1: Yeah, thank God.
2: When a woman money, why can't she establish her husband?
1: Some of them, they establish their husband.
2: Why can't she establish? Why must your man be hard to hold for you? Why? Establish him. Show love. Show maturity.
1: You see?
2: You do that now. Show maturity.
1: Okay, but may she establish her man, Abi?
2: Set him free.
1: Chai.
2: What's the problem? God bless you. Then show mercy.
1: Show mercy.
2: Show kindness to your husband.
1: Abi. Chai.
2: If that's true love, if that's true love, then why must he show that? If we have a good house for him, show him through, show the way.
1: Chai.
2: Unless he is a nuisance husband, though.
1: If now any man.
2: It's working. His hard working. Things are not going well. Just establish him.
1: Supporting him. Chai.
2: Set him free.
1: Chai. Thank you very much, my guy. Yes, so as it be like this, now, you know, to your guy they talk to. Say, if you be a woman, we be say you, they do better than your man. Like, you get money past your man. And you see that your husband, no be nyanyapu man, no be ozo, say, make you support him. If you see, say, yes, this man, he get his handwork. In the try. But he just be like, say, that money, no, they come. See, as a wife, you say they do better, you they earn more. See, support your man. That is very, very good. Support him, encourage him, and respect him. It did very, very good. All right, inside the WhatsApp. Now back to the matter. We be say confirm to narrate the talk. You say, you did aware. Say, man has been in this game for a very long time until God finally answer him. Okay. They talk about Burna Boy. Yes. Now see what the Lord has done, and he's still doing in his life. See, no be lie, you Burna Boy back in the days. In talk say they no send them for the Nigerian industry back then. They no send them and all that. See him today. Oh, God, that's why I want to use this opportunity. Talk to person. Maybe say, you be like, you they try. They be like, you they try. You be like, say, not in the show. No give up. See, Burna Boy here. Burna Boy. You see how he be now, ba? All right. Inside WhatsApp. Oyubo, I no agree with Lizzie Good, I beg. Some ladies are naturally good. Why some came from poor background and still have bad character? He say, who go good. Just pray for your own. Make him match. I did tell you, I can't have money more than my man and I can't establish him. He say, it's a gutter behavior. Congratulations to Burna Boy. This now Malicha Benson, aka Mommy Best. And they tell you, women, so many women, they will listen to me and I will be say they don't help their husbands. And you know, go no sin, and then they do them. That's why they talk, say, behind every successful man, there is a, that statement when they talk, they talk that thing for a reason. Say, behind every successful man, if you check and wear, there is a woman. So, woman, will you listen to me? Be that woman to your man. Hello, what are the for the lawyer? All right, as the level be like this, make we enter the next batch for this entertainment industry. Pepe.

0: Alright, make a sharply read within confirm to know, right? You say, nice boy, don't talk my mind. Anyway, if we go carry my family matter, go meet social media. In-laws has jeopardized our marital bliss. Nobody. All right, inside the WhatsApp. Nice evening to you, Yubu Pepe. It is a hard one for a man to wait for his wife to establish him in life. Was it hard to then let her put you on her lap and be feeding you now? This is Matthew from Sanusi, Sabam Gary. So as a level be like this now, if you be mad when they listen to me. They say now, work hard, try you. But in a situation where we say the man don't try, is it a crime for the wife to say, darling, I want to support you? A crime. For me, I think we are too hard on men. If man don't try. In wife get money, pass on a bad thing. Wife come on money, say, darling, I support you. Na bad thing. Hello, what time for telewire?
1: Hello, Ibo Pepe.
0: Yes, I greet you.
1: African Queen,
0: I become.
1: I disagree with what Lizzie Go said.
0: Hmm.
1: It depends on our understanding and upbringing.
0: You see?
1: Hmm. Once there is love and understanding, when the man or the woman that get the money, it doesn't matter.
0: Now, the thing will matter, love and understanding.
1: It doesn't matter, love covers everything.
0: Okay. Oh, God.
1: That is the most important thing.
0: Hmm. Hmm. Thank you, Mama. African Queen talk say he disagree with waiting Lazy Go the talk. Lazy Go talk say if woman get money pass the husband, say problem day. Say disrespect and see finish go day. African Queen say no. Say I put it to you, say if you get good upbringing, all this nyanya put talk no go day. Say na love and understanding. Hello, good and have a tell why. Ebu, come from NGB, how you dey?
2: Fine, how you dey go now?
0: Ah, we thank God, though. Ebu, you dey hear me?
2: I hear you.
0: You don't marry? Sorry, you.
2: No.
0: You never marry? Okay, imagine I say you can't marry. The woman where God can't give you, can't get money, pass you. Will you be angry?
2: No, I don't go there angry.
0: You go compete with her? You started to compete with her?
2: Compete with her.
0: Okay, you get business, so we say they run. She now won't give you money to support her. You go collect her.
2: You know, say if you collect her now,
0: Won't
2: be another tomorrow. You go say now she make you do be with you.
0: Make una gather. I think say the talk say 1+1 is 1 for marriage now.
2: No, boy, you know, say women get one kind of thing.
0: So, you know, come collect the money because say she will cut out tomorrow.
2: Manage
0: what if you collect and you can't make profit, can't give her back? Now, bad thing.
2: She go see the
0: user
2: again.
0: She go see the user. Who come for me? Okay. My brother, I don't know women. No, I don't see.
2: They're very.
0: No. Thank you, Ebuka from NGB. I asked Ebuka from Minjibiri Motor Park a series of questions and be start from number one. He said no go vex. Second, he no go compete. As he reached, say, if you get business, your wife contribute. He say, Omo, you go manage one way you get. No be yourself, you did do. Hey, hello, what under for telewire?
3: Oh, you go one.
0: Oh, my God.
3: Oh, you don't matter where you can talk about through. Yes.
0: So like this, Morgan.
3: That one where mama who talk that time say there is love. Oh, you go, that one not be pure true.
0: So like this now, your wife get money pass you, she can't support you, no go collect the money.
3: Oh, you go, that one not be true. Even though love today, even love no cover that thing, you don't know women secret.
0: Hey.
3: Oh, you know that is not true. If woman get money pass your husband, you know good, you know.
0: Wahala day. Hey, God, I beg.
3: So, we pray.
0: Mom, we...
3: So, mama, ask you one question.
0: Yeah, ask me.
3: You sure say, woman, if you show your husband ATM?
0: Yeah, why not? I believe. Very well, self.
3: Very well. You sure?
0: Yes. I know why they talk like this. Yes.
3: Okay.
0: I tell you. See, make I tell you now, understanding. Understanding, and they tell you, I don't see family where we say husband, he get the password or PIN to the wife ATM card. Sometimes, wife say, he get women where they listen to me right now where we say that they run business, they support their husband, they even they give an ATM card, say, carry, go, do what you want do. Why be say Obi Kubana as he don't make money well, he still talk say you know they play with his wife or you know what his wife do for him back in the days, you know, no. Hello, who did you?
2: Delicious, thank you, Jerry. But making people to understand, the women. Good women,
0: yes.
2: You see, sorry, so you see, most of the men, sorry, some of them go, sorry, you are
0: dinner.
2: It depends. Some of them, they give woman that money, but the woman, but go the yera.
0: She go the yera.
2: And you say they give woman body and you get money and you suffer.
0: Oh,
2: come on, that money.
0: Chiniki.
2: But woman will get God fearing.
0: Yes.
2: So give man money. You know, go suffer man. Man go enjoy freely where no one.
0: Some men self go eat the money, go carry another otepu.
2: You can carry otepu. The woman no go to be tough.
0: Kai wahala.
2: You go to pray on top. You know, now the woman, now one kind, very strong woman, Kuma. My dear, thank God for good women.
0: Good women, dear.
2: Some of the men. That's why if I did talk, I was talking from go, no go. Even for women, Kuma, same thing.
0: You see, ba?
2: Those of you that are not fearing our respect, that's kind of nothing with the inside.
0: Thank you.
2: You now, I tell you, before. Money not to say a man get, I mean a woman get.
0: Yes.
2: Now, God, 90.
0: God the bless.
2: God bless. God bless you. Use our with the care of God. No, use our intimidation. No, use our intimidation.
0: Yes. Yes.
2: Thank you.
0: Thank you. As a man, just the pray me you get God fearing woman. If you get God fearing woman, we actually get love in our heart. You go no say no be all women they the same. You go no see some women they get the heart of gold. You get some women where you say they don't help men, help man. Man even still fold their hand. And they tell you as they talk and me, get some way they hear me, they not heard. And you get some men where we say if they get money past their wife like this, to come on money give the woman a problem. So as it be like this, just pray me you get better man. Pray me you get better woman. We get love from your heart. Now just the thing, because some women they we good and some women they we bad. We be say if they get money past their husband, you go see you yen we kai. Oh my God, I'm here with this time. Then they no be say then they. But mom be say just pray. May God give you good woman, because if God give you good one, you go happy, you go enjoy life, I tell you the truth. Alright, Shapley, inside the WhatsApp, women are wired to receive from men and not to give. You need to understand the mystery of God taking one part of Adam's body to create Eve. So women are wired from creation to receive and get something from men. Yes, they are wired to receive to get something from men. But they still talk say women, they be helpmates. You know what it be helpmates? You they do business and you need some akpala. Your wife can't be helpmate. Say, darling, take. Is it a crime? We need to understand this thing well, though. This talk with the talk, we need to understand them well. Because so many men don't get competition with their wife for nothing. Creating animosity. Oh, make her speak more English, I beg. Animosity in the family. It takes understanding. Why they talk like this? Because I know the family where they come from. The unity between my father and mother, the thing, I don't understand. Eating too much. Don't be joke at the joke. Now why they talk like this? Alright, Shabali inside WhatsApp. Esther Benny. He say my mother's ATM is with my father. As they talk so. And at them they withdraw the money for her anytime. Needs be. Understanding is what matters between couple. person they talk say yes, woman go fit talk tomorrow say but I help you. Now woman be she be you no be God. Now only God fit help you. We be say no go tell you say remember say I help you that time. Now woman be it go still happen. So as the level be like this, just chill. All right, to shuffle inside the WhatsApp. Daddy Leo, he say oh, you boo. My wife knows the password and pin to all my phones and bank accounts. Same with me. I know all her phone, password and bank pins. We are more like friends rather than husband and wife. Now the thing, if friendship enter into that husband and wife thing, eh? If friendship enter inside, they tell you, say you go enjoy life. I tell you. Every night and day, they cry. I say, God, I beg. Give me woman. We be say, just they like my mama. The way we say, mama and my papa, they cheat, they waka. You go see their two, they go very short nicker. They go stroll. You know, they go, y'all leave for say, they won't stroll. Sometimes they go, just enter bush, just they stroll. You know, come back together. What that kind of life? What did they happen these days? You say, you need to see when we are doing amebo. That kind of thing. Me and my wife, we go to gist, you go to say, now women. Sometimes I even get tempted to say, now me marry the last good woman for this generation. He say, God bless all the good women out there. I want you to know that there are good women out there. Daddy Leo from Zango, Dakota. All right, hello, what's up, fellow?
4: Oh, goodness.
0: Yay! Hey.
4: Gabriel
0: man with Sabi, do you agree? Say good women, do you agree?
4: Good women, they obey just as they feel.
0: Honest,
4: See, make a swallow men.
0: Mm.
4: Men are suffering. Men are passing through a lot.
0: Mm.
4: Men are involving themselves in accidents. Men are dying.
0: Mm.
4: In the name, say they want to put food for table.
0: Mm.
4: Look at our army. Where you say they? I understand. Say women matter. They intervene. Now, not you. Look at our army. Look at what they are going through. Now, just because of the people, their wives, that.
0: Did they do all those things?
4: So, sometimes man will try, go all do. With your effort, everything will change if they travel, or they struggle.
0: Yes.
4: They didn't go see on some.
0: You know, go see enter.
4: So, I bet sometimes, again, if you get a woman, what's the name, supporting woman, the woman will say, okay, look at it, at least my husband is support.
0: Mm.
4: Sometimes, okay, look at now, like me and you now, we didn't struggle. We would say we never marry. Because of our wife, where we were
0: married,
4: and our unborn children,
0: so yes.
4: I'm making for them, okay. Sometimes you go travel, you go find them, you say, maybe God know the answer your prayer. Make you just come and leave everything. Make you know marry again. Make you there your single life. So, men are passing through a lot. So, men are blessed.
0: Yes.
4: You get your own supportive. I think support your husband. Support
0: yes.
4: Your partner. But it's not easy.
0: You know, easy. No easy. So
4: if you help your husband, may no come. They show yourself. Say you they give.
0: Yeah, that one the pain man. Normally, I understand.
4: Same thing.
0: As it be like this now, like, Gabriel man with Sabi. As. Me and you now, you know, say you never marry, I never marry. Just imagine now, say you can't go marry woman where we say she they do better work, where we say they bring all your money. Eh?
4: Yes.
0: You go start to compete with her.
4: I know we'll compete with her, and if she understand me, and even now, why they now, why they talk to you now, or if you're not, if I marry wife, where we say she understand me. Anything, we be my own. Now you are on, and you are on. We not go separate. Say, okay, look at you. See your own. See my own. Anything we they do, go house to come back. Where would they store? Where would they keep our own money?
0: Yes.
4: Not the same thing. Our cash. Not the same thing. I not go separate. Say, okay, see your
0: own.
4: Everything.
0: Okay, Gabriel Mawe Sabi, you get business where you they do, and your woman decide to give you better money, may she support your business well. You go reject him.
4: I go reject him.
0: Ataya.
4: No
0: be our own. Oh. Now our own.
4: The one way she they do, now because of our children, and the one way they do, now see because of our children.
0: Thank you very much, Gabriel Mawisabi. Thank you.
5: up like, yeah.
6: Open your eyes and
5: look. Look what the hot body can
0: do. I know they look what the hot body can do. I want to focus on my career. Arasta, please leave me alone. I'm not looking what a hot body can do. And as it be like this now, you don't hear everything Gabriel they talk. You person our money. But at the same time, you see they encourage. Say the women out there. Maybe say they do your husband wickedness like this. Say, try, love your husband. Make him get this balance of understanding. And they tell you, I feel the situation, the system of nowadays, of this nowadays, where not to break. Break homes, break couples. Back in the days, even some people see they will be say they get that love and understanding between them. If you be a woman, we be say you get money, support your man. You know, easy. Support and love him. And no can use the talk now. Can they insult him tomorrow? You know, go well. I be you never see your tepu will be saying, I go tanda like this, eh? You go on buy Isiewu for her like this. She go come on money, put them for your hand. They get women like that. Just because they won't push their husband for front. On the low key, they go give you money. You never see women like that. Just because they want to push you. Maybe say now you they pay the bills. But in the other hand, again, you will see some women, some men again. You get a woman like that, you go still gonna treat her bad. Which kind of wahala be all this one, sir? All right, went on top. Powerful beauty from Ibadan Road. He say, oh, you both prepare my own PC. How some men treat their wife will determine how she go reciprocate to you. And some men and their ego. And he say they very bad. That even if the woman give them money, they will take it as if it have become their rights to always request for money from their wife. Because they own her and her money. And thereby always useless. Say the money. Okay, that message, I don't get that point well.
5: Make your body slow and I slow down. Put it on the low, no pull out down. You know the things I wanna do tonight. On you.
0: Okay. Powerful beauty detox. Say some men like this, when they don't collect the money like this, they go just scatter the money, without giving any account. Say, cause they go to the form, say, and I'm your husband now, which are they give you account for? Now, bad thing, if you give account to your wife, say, see you, start to take spend the money, it will be one. Say, where they living can never stay in peace. I don't know why. This is not powerful beauty. All right. Anytime we talk that, they make me laugh, In some WhatsApp, you both prepare. You have said it all. My husband knows to get money now, but I stood strongly beside him in the year. I did support him very well, and I love him dearly. No competition inside marriage. We are one body, one love. Keep us together. I don't know where married people of this generation of now, they get that mentality. Competition, you know, good. Your wife, they earn more than you. You know me say you can't compete with her or they hate her. And as it be like this, wife will be say you they earn more than your husband. No, can't they rob her for your face? Can't they treat her like anyhow? Now all those things now they make some men they vex. So love, see they submissive to Ram. Oh yes, as a level be like this, make we enter inside entertainment. See plenty part of still day, All right, as it be like this, this not the voice,
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0: Oh yeah, shapely, inside entertainment industry, Odumodu Black, you know Odumodu Black now, in and don't talk say at 32, say so you know they beat himself for not having everything figured out early in life, say so you know they feel any pressure to move at someone else's pace, say so you know they pressure himself, say so at the age of 32, he never achieved plenty things. Say no send, oh. Say no, they allow anybody success, can't they pressure him? He says some of the Nigerian musicians, they reduce their age because of record label and partnership deals. But him, say no, they reduce anything. Say no, they pressure himself for life. And you know, they beat himself, say, because at the age of 32, he never achieved anything. That's what it's supposed to be. All right, Erica, don't come outside. Erica, he talks, say, control yourself. Chasing pleasure will destroy your ambition. The downfall of a man now is his inability to control his lust. Oh, yes. Fela and Nicola Paul Pekin. Sheun Koti. Inna don't come outside, come talk, say, you see the beef between him and Whiskey Bar, say, na for life. He say, no reconciliation between two, him and Whiskey. Say, I beg, eh, mo know they talk about Whiskey, I beg, for when they say, you see this malice, eh, say, na forever. Kai God, I beg, bro. So in the news story, people come, they talk, say, making us settle. Shane could say, he no go ever settle with Whiskey. Say, this beef, bar, nah, forever. I did tell you. He talks, say, why this thing they pain him? Say, now when Whiskey disrespecting late father, say, that thing too pain him. Say, Kai, he no go ever forgive Whiskey. Say, they are beef, nah, forever. I did tell you. Say, why you go disrespect in legendary father, fella? In and can talk, say, you know, if you come outside, I can't talk things about my father, and you go see everything will just define like that. Say, there is no coming back from that. Big. And as it be like this, we don't hear say South African star, her name now Tyler. Now she sing, make me swear, make me water. As it be like this, she said, could they perform for the World Cup? Alright, as the level be like this now, Mobad wife, he don't come as I can't talk, say, my father-in-law wants the DNA results to be negative. I don't know what thing I do. Kata Efe, congratulations to you. He beat Portable. They can't ask Kata Efe, who you won't fight next? He talks, say, he won't fight Whiskey. Chinwe Talagu, don't come as a toxic. Just because somebody refused to help you today, it no mean say them go suffer tomorrow. It also doesn't mean your story will change. Say life no be Nollywood. You know, say some people now, if person no help them today, they go say, no worry, tomorrow your mind go day. He say, just say cause say person no help you, no mean say tomorrow you go suffer. Wahala. Hello, what are you telling me?
6: Hello,
0: yes, I greet you, my girl. Hold on.
6: Yeah, my brother, Nami, Promised Land,
0: yes.
6: You know this thing we didn't discuss before?
0: Yes.
6: Now, woman talk this thing, though.
0: Now, woman talk.
6: Yes, this, if you want to get the truth, you get truth from the source.
0: Yes.
6: If my man they talk this thing, that woman is one inside million. The woman what they talk this thing.
0: Talk say good.
6: If you want to get the truth, you get the truth from the source.
0: Yes.
6: They say they say. So and from this same way Fela store and whiskey. That's to use this word. That's whiskey. That boy is arrogant.
0: Is arrogant?
6: The guy no get respect.
0: Hey.
6: So Ebony.
0: Hey, God, I beg you. All right. Thank you very much, Promised Land. All right, Promised Land, they talk, say, in support within Lazy Go, they talk, say, good name and get money pass in wife. As it be like this now, we know they encourage, say, men just sit down like that. Do what you can to beat the head for the family. But if you don't try, and your wife now can't get money pass you, I beg, no crime for there now. Is there a crime there? This money, now God, now they give wealth, though. No matter how you take work, now God, they give this wealth. God, now can't decide to bless your wife past you. It's not a problem. All right, as the level be like this, hello, what's under for Telewire?
8: Okay, Gabriel Mawisabi.
0: Yes, Gabriel Mawisabi. How you see the matters?
8: Like me now, they say no. The video seems to say no competition. So for me, now when she concerned, when she this person talk, say the down when they start 2 years, you know, no competence with anybody.
9: Yes,
8: so some people will be saying they are born with silver spoon in their mouth. Anyhow you do, you never reach them. And you get some people will be say, as God just born them, they think they say, maybe they take Gary till the end of their life. So now, if they talk say this person, this person, all singers are not equal. Thank God for the life God is giving you, and you are healthy. Even if now Gary, they take, oh, you are Gary,
9: yes.
8: Thank God. Thank you. Give glory to Chineke Mabasi. Yeah, concerning the issue of whiskey, you know, say for me or for me, every month I really say this will not be anything. If there's nothing, there will not be forgiveness. So you abuse my father, you abuse my late great children. That one, I understand. Say yes, it's not good, but
9: yes.
8: Me, I no go just carry on for my mind. Say no, I no go ever forgive you. No, okay. If you say God just squeeze face.
9: You no go forgive him. I won't get what you talk. You say you no go forgive him. If a person talk to your father like that,
8: I go forgive you now.
9: Yes.
8: If you say God. The answer of according to our sins. Who are the way to go stand now? Even the make.
9: Shebi, you see him?
8: God, for don't send me go and look and sins now. They look at now.
9: I look them.
8: God don't enjoy all those things while they sin against
9: us.
8: If he keep me like this, and one day I like going to talk to you. Then who are the way to say? I will keep malice for my life till for waiting. And that one, now you say, go even carry load for your life.
9: I'm telling you.
8: Not the man, I'm not supposed to. They run all those cameras down.
9: All right, thank you very much. Gabriel, thank you. All right. Yes, that's not the voice of Gabriel Mamisabi. Yes, the rush. Say, we need to join musicology. But any which way, Gabriel, I like your contributing. I talk, say, why be not to forgive? For a person to talk, say, this beef no go end forever. Do you know this? If you buy with malice, someone are batting on a very dangerous thing. Free yourself. Insult your papa. God bless you.
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9: Now God Nengu handle arm. All right. Inside WhatsApp, when you go pepperlistic Akbar one, they say, I told you yesterday that God gave me an angel as a wife. In fact, we understand ourselves and we are doing things, and come on, I pray may the Lord bless and protect us till the end. Kamio confirm Anataku from Tudumotala. Now the prayer be that get good woman, get good partner, get good man, you get why. Hello, what under for the lawyer?
11: Hello, good evening.
9: Yes, good evening, Oga Herbert Macaulay.
11: How are you doing now?
9: Yes, I did very kajad. How you did go?
11: I did fine.
9: All right. Hope you enjoyed the Mazobia.
11: This is the last song.
9: Mm-hmm. Mm-hmm.
11: I don't like what he said.
9: Chai.
11: He don't know say that Papa Master said that I do some people when he was alive.
9: You see?
11: And the life is a friend of people. If he has used something, he will settle with you. He's a good man. So that is how life is. Can he stop whiskey from being what he wants to be?
9: You see, Amba?
11: Is he the one feeding whiskey?
9: From where?
11: Ah.
12: What kind of nonsense is this one? So you will make you tell her, make you stop that scratch, you know.
9: Make you stop her.
12: Okay. So if that woman will say, if man get money, so I strongly support him. Wow.
9: Say, good man get money, pass the wife. He good, yes. But
12: if you don't marry.
9: Me, I never marry.
12: You are just doing theory.
9: You say not theory.
12: You never start practical. You never start practical. When you start practical, you will know. Don't pray so that your wife, God say, ask anything in his name, he shall give it unto you.
9: Make we understand this picture well. Me, I never marry you, but for this my small life like this, I don't see so many things and I don't experience so many things.
12: Food will not be giving you when you want it.
9: Hello.
12: You understand me? You will be moving. You will be moving on top. Your leg will not reach ground.
9: Child, you will float.
12: Get money past your wife. That is it. You will have power to
9: control. So, Ogamu will understand this thing well. You get money past your wife. Get your money past your wife. You don't try. Your wife can go get a job for big company where they pay her more than you. Is it a crime?
12: Oyibo. If woman get money, he go help you. If you help you, man, you don't allow your people to come nearer.
9: So if my wife now can go get job for big company, we will just break up now because I'm not ready for.
12: Let me say, go break up.
9: So,
12: you know, anything in the house, you'll be doing it.
9: Chai.
12: Sometimes you go wash plate.
9: Nah, no be smart, you know. Thank you very much, Ogawa Babakoli. Thank you. All right. See, as the level be like this, nobody say would they encourage. Maybe people understand this matter. Nobody say would they encourage, say, make men sit down for house, just they do nothing. Nobody waiting would they encourage. If you do like that, your wife can't get money past you. Now, there you go, collect. You understand me? If you do like that, say, you just they ask. Your wife, they go out, they submit CV, she can't get a better job. You they ask. They chop a bacha. You just relax. Your wife can't get money past you. My brother, you go see something, That's the way they stock fish head. You go see them, But if you they work, you get a handwork, you they do them. You are working hard. Your wife can't get work where you say they pay her better than yours. Baba, nothing happen, If she want fun for you, at least you they work, you get something where you say you feel for back to. Now that's what they talk about, But if you say you no want work, you sit down for hours, your wife won't go get job. Anything where you say, you use your eyes, see. Now, so you go be. Hello, who's talking for Telemaya? Mommy, don't judge. This is how you start me. Mommy, don't judge. Did they hear the talk? Who would they talk, Abby?
13: God bless me. That's my husband.
9: Hi.
13: Don't do anything. In fact, I know they even disturb him like that. They disturb
9: him. You know, they disturb him again.
13: Yes.
9: Chai.
13: And even if I to help him, in some way, I go also help.
9: You see him?
13: My children are in there.
9: Chai.
13: But you say, where problem go there now? If, as I de, let's say, I de help you.
9: Yes.
13: And then you can't carry the money, they go.
9: They go the flesh.
13: Now, dear,
9: you go, yeah, woman. You go understand woman where.
13: But as long as you do well as a husband, I don't get problem.
9: Yes.
13: I don't get problem. After all, Bible say we are helping you.
9: Hey.
13: It's good make man get past woman, but if God come bless you, man.
9: Now they talk.
13: I don't see anything wrong with me.
9: You see, huh?
13: For him, man, go they comforted. Him, man, go they comforted.
9: Yes. Kai. Thank you very much.
13: I don't see anything wrong with it. And as for this guy, we say whiskey for insulting his father, he no go ever forgive.
9: He no go ever.
13: For life.
9: Hmm.
13: That word, I will never forgive. Anyway, you are saying God should never forgive you.
9: You see?
13: Now, so me, I see him. You say you will not forgive. I no go ever forgive you.
9: Then
13: if God, man, no go ever forgive you.
9: You see him,
13: So, no matter how hot we are.
9: Yes.
13: But whether we like it or not, we must forgive.
9: Learn to forgive.
13: Even though we cannot forget, we must still try to forgive so that God can continue to forgive us ourselves.
9: Isiamba. Thank you very much.

Oh yes, sweet musicology from Alahaji Techno and Ikolam. Press button. And as the level be like this, and I hear go close mouth, put you come for evening no yo for Friday. And as the level be like this, I want to thank everybody. We be see same message when you said WhatsApp, and people will be see me green. We tell a wire. God bless you. Enjoy your night. I leave you with this musicology from Oyubo Pepe, and this one now Ebenezer. Enjoy.